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Day number 29 of our 40 days of power. Deuteronomy chapter 11, verse 25. No man shall be able to stand against you. The Lord your God shall put the dread of you and the fear of you upon all the land where you tread, just as he has said to you. Winners win, failures fail. When people see themselves as failures, they fail in life. When people see themselves as winners, they tend to win. The way you see yourself will determine the way you approach every situation that confronts you. Determines the way you approach your work, determines the way you approach your relationships. If you think nothing is going to work for you, you approach life with a lot of fear. But if you believe that life is going to work out for you, you approach life with a lot of faith. Now, Israel's effort to reclaim the land that God promised to Abraham was going to be a fierce one. It's been 600 years when God gave the land to Abraham. 600 years later, within that time, Israel has been in captivity in Egypt, and people have taken over their land and built on it and built cities. 430 years is a very long time. And so they come back and they've been in the wilderness for 40 years. They are now going to possess the land. The land is in other people's hands. And that's how sometimes our life is. You find that something that God wants you to have is not in you. So God gives two promises to Israel as they start this effort to reclaim the land. And the first thing he says to them, he said, because he has told them, no one will defeat them. Remember that these are well-formed nations, well-formed cities with armies. Israel doesn't even have an army. They don't have weapons of war. They're just numbers. But God says, no one will be able to stand against you. You're going to defeat nations that are mightier than you. And I believe God is telling you the people who seem mightier than you, but God will give you the victory over them. Second thing God says, he says, I'll put the fear of you on the land. That means before Israel gets to the promised land, people will be afraid of them. People will be scared of them. People will hear about them and they will be scared. In fact, when you read the book of Joshua, you realize that is what happened. People were afraid of them as they were coming in their numbers.

because they heard about what God had done for them in Egypt, what God had done through the Red Sea, what God had done for them in the wilderness, and they were scared of them. But the fact that people are scared of you doesn't mean they will just leave you to conquer. No, they will fight you. And the reason they fight is because they are terrified of you. They are scared of you. You know, many times the reason why people resist you and fight you and badmouth you and try to do everything to knock you down is because the fear of you is upon them. And when the fear of you is on people, they're going to fight back. That's why God says, just don't be afraid, because no one shall be able to stand against you. So two promises of God. No one will stand against you, and the fear of you will go ahead of you. May the Lord cause these blessings to be activated in our lives. Let's pray. Say with me, Heavenly Father, nothing can resist the power of your Spirit at work in me. I walk in your victory. In Jesus' name, amen and amen. Well, I'll catch you again tomorrow. I'm Pastor Mensah Otterbill. Shalom, peace, and life to you.

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1: We can go on and on from one beat of gloom to another. For example, more than 90 million of our people live with chronic hepatitis B or C, most of them undiagnosed. Neglected tropical diseases still blind, disfigure and stigmatize our people. And if you're observant, you'll notice that most accounts of the global infectious disease burden present a uniquely depressing African perspective. But the truth is that the face of diseases is changing on our continent. We're steadily converging with the rest of the world in the types of ailments that inflict the most harm on our people. Non-communicable diseases already claim over 2 million of our people before their 70th birthday each year. Cervical cancer alone kills more than 80,000 African women each year. Mental ill health is heavily undercounted in nearly every national plan on the continent. And so what does this really mean? It means that the days when colonial tropical medicine could cast a continent as uniquely benighted and in need of missionary kind of episodic interventions are over.
2: 25 years ago in Abuja, we promised to devote 15% of our national budgets to health. That promise is now old enough to have children of its own. So the pledges we make this afternoon must be physical, not lyrical. Through the African Leadership Meeting commitments and the Program for Financing and Investing in African Health, through debt for health arrangements, solidarity instruments, and protected budget lines that survive electoral cycles, let each of us bring the Ministry of Finance to the health table and keep it seated right at that table.
0: His Excellency John Dramani Mahama wie no amana nso na odio to abibrem amansan enyina titu ene amampanyina hodo ne mpanyifo abehwe abibrem aman ahodo apomde wonsem so se ensem abebobo ho na 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
2: You know very well that health value chains mean factories, laboratories, and dignified work for our young people. Sewn together by the African Continental Free Trade Area. Sovereignty in health, it turns out, is also an industrial policy, a structural transformational agent, and a liberation strategy. 25 years ago in Abuja, we promised to devote 15% of our national budgets to health. That promise is now old enough to have children of its own. So the pledges we make this afternoon must be physical, not lyrical. Through the African Leadership Meeting commitments and the Program for Financing and Investing in African Health, through debt for health arrangements, solidarity instruments, and protected budget lines that survive electoral cycles, let each of us bring the Ministry of Finance to the health table and keep it seated right at that table. Prevention repays us ninefold. Show me a better bond in the economy markets than prevention. Excellencies, this afternoon, we shall deliberate amongst ourselves on local manufacturing, financing, and governance and leadership. Our member states will pledge, and we shall adopt the Accra Declaration. As your host and your brother, I make one request of all of us. Let us not adopt another eloquent text. Let us seal our pacts with our words of honor. The declaration establishes a continental monitoring, reporting, and accountability framework, which we hope to align with Accra Research Framework. We commit to an annual scorecard to be regularly brought to this very assembly for peer review amongst us. And I ask that we embrace that scorecard as the mark of a union that has grown confident enough to grade itself we are no longer

0: under colonial adult supervision. Our elders in Ghana say, Tikro Enko Ejina. It means one head does not hold counsel with itself. And that is why the founders gave us an assembly and why you have honored Ghana by bringing this council to Accra. Many of the people we serve will not get to read our declaration, but they must feel it. They must feel it in stock shelves. They must feel it in efficient clinics, in running taps, in punctual diagnosis. They must feel it in mother and child poses for cameras with a smile and pride welling in their chest that they have been well looked after.
1: His Excellency John Dramani Mahama Ghana Mampanyini na ote nkano na Ministry of Education no abo modern de na ocho ba kona Ghana Education Service be mo modern na every kindergarten every kwa kosi 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Honorable Haruna Idrisu.
2: The GES is given 1 week from today to review and bring the curriculum up to full implementation readiness and strict quality standards. This will ensure that the GES as an operational agency takes ownership early to guarantee smooth execution in the classroom and align administrative policy with classroom realities. I am particularly enthused that today, as we remind the GES, I heard the Director General of NACA on the medium of teaching and learning from kindergarten to basic year 3, and accordingly I accept your recommendation that Ghanaian language be the medium of instruction from kindergarten to basic year 3. Learners at this level will be taught to read in a Ghanaian language. English language will be taught as a subject with an explicit emphasis on play-based oral activity. This is because grounding early learning in a child's native language significantly improves cognitive development and reading comprehension, which actually accelerates second language. And the media don't go and report that I'm saying that English is a second language. I'm saying that at the basic kindergarten level, English remains Ghana's official language of medium of instruction. But at the basic level, from basic kindergarten to primary 3, our emphasis will be on the use of the local language.
1: So far we ngumasiya unsem so honorable Haruna Idrisu nena ote yeno na ensem fufro muno enkane mampanyini abadia chire uren munyamfo Dr. Alhaji Mahmud Baumia adi eye NPP amanyoku no empanyimfo bi animama bakopie mu unsem wam ninyi na ayensrasha edinkan abeko ye kwachi ya eye asantimantamu NPP amanyoku no jom trani Ren mwenyam for Bernard and Chubosia Kondran Freno Chema wound to me. 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
3: 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He is very, very composed. 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
4: I think that we must approach it collectively when we politicians takes off our hands. Our justice system can only work when the law is working regardless whoever that is involved. Abstain and allow the... Look at what happened at Yoko, the entrance of Yoko. Mm. Of course, one NDC were in opposition, some arrests were made of people. You will get, see people to people suddenly will come out to sympathize with whoever that has been arrested. But yeah. I think that when the law is taking its course, we should allow the law to work. We shouldn't create an impression that if it is about Mr. A, Mr. A is more citizen than Mr. Mm-hmm. B. No, whilst we are all Ghanaians in this country, we all have every equal right, regardless mm-hmm. of your, you know, your background, whether you are a politician, you are a farmer, you are a market woman or whoever you are. We said, if an ordinary market woman was Santos, if it were an ordinary market woman that was Santos, I don't think you will be seeing this conversation around.
5: True, because there are several other cases, some ongoing.
4: For several years, their families are fighting to even get them bail. They are unable to get them bail. Day in, day out, I hear colleagues, members of parliament, in parliament, aim to get people.
1: Panyina oteso kasa inidi Ede Muhammad Adams Suparu. Ono ni ya Deputy Minister for Communication, Digital Technology and Innovations. Na yankwa humano suwe na ya wei. 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
6: Mbijuzi, mkode.
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1: 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Sene wiyo mbobre ABC aye.
6: Yeah, Well, achievement term, I know pay a room I consume. I can say achievement term will show I can say I know pay ye determine ujapa wa bogatanga damo go bolin in patem and I know pay ya. If you cry the ashes, you call za asati a etan. Ebetima you wan be work kakra na you so you remember cause so I could be kakra with a achievement term. Na won you mention pay in 24 degrees Celsius. The rest do a minute page and 32 degrees Celsius. Oh, my mother and transition zones were. I brought half of the blue is a can one. And if you might consume my body, your memory, I can ask, yeah, and soon the pattern I can home. Goes also in the pattern I can home behind the page. You never walk a crown and you receive you never call so I could super. The UUM Eshino and a pay is 22 degrees Celsius. The rest of do a minute page and 32 degrees Celsius. You call an hour for from us, and a pay room I consume your boys, your memory car. If you never walk a crown and you receive you never call so I could super an hour for from room Eshino and a pay is 24 degrees Celsius. The rest of do a minute page and 29 degrees Celsius. I want to want to pay away a better man. The more you may, you have a kind of way you knew, and you come home. You say, at our force, only we are our acquaintance for you. So, a bonus is in Tiana, which is very poor. You are watching the side of your mind. After that, you need to be out with such a hope of being by actions. I get from a moment to play up and come on last dinner.
1: 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And I see. Of our Felix Saman Quada Quanao Tis, Yenino, Aiding Comore, said ye, we and Bobre, ABC, Aye, and then ye genaso. Now, no pain, sir, more medebasum, Mose, and opa busio Cassia, and me dinina, Esiha. 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
1: Ark in the morning, ark in the morning, ark in the morning. 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
2: eh enya grow wunya fever meti payment na me fe mentumi didi
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4: ARC in the morning. The whole city is talking. ARC in the morning. ARC in the morning. ARC in the morning. He is the real boss in the morning. The whole city is talking.
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Rejective Nina, Lemma, Mwachano, Pamwa, Kwaba, Abba Aki, the Monich Media, so live on Ak 107.1 FM. Yeah, live also online, akfmonline.com, TuneIn Radio, Norbex Radio, Morning Ghana. And again, yeah, live on Facebook, Ak 107.1 FM. NTN Show Facebook now, as usual, send any no one. A bell like page, you know, I share video with our friends on Facebook. Now, I drop your comment at the comment section. The whole video, nothing. Now, I heard anyone say, I perform me and son, ye di pa no pay wo aki ne money, jume di yesu. 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I mean the basic schools until by next week, dear. Let's hope you know my coin are close to the 2025-2026 academic year. Now, you heard him say latest by September. Yami my coin are on best share another academic year, say 2026-2027 academic year. And you're bumpy, then you're me as a woman academic year. Now, baby, we are some dream. Now, once you see one more Emma, woman, you are one more chrono. As I said, you're KG2 co class 1. You're class 1 echo class 2. Samsung and your JHS 2 echo 3. Final year. We praying and asking for grace for them. Now, Oma Church, you know, you're the Oma Kampai boy. I said, oh, bad, yes, one year Omo Juma. I didn't hear Kwabno Obia Crew, you bet me a friend, Royal Servant, and a Royal. Mene akusia sewa ampa fu bracket 2 ena na naye wa jepo fufie obata mpaba ana yede aki ne moni jumedi esumo ne ya wano pe enti emare mfi Facebook no ye live wo ak 107.1 FM yin sha wo ana yini jumedi ne sanse ho no you had the privilege se ube hu bibia fili live wo now on pa mi de biara da. Now, Anope, you hear any more, sir? Finance Minister of Ghana, Dr. Kese Atuforsin. Obeko Emrashi Bejefi, now, or the media budget review in San Semino Kotuja. It's an Obeka last year, November. And now, already 2026 budget. Now, what's 2026? And Yama Aban Washishe. Sika warfare any combat fast where this can or change it in a project is in any so person any idea in our can or budget in tea. A feeling watcher Ghana Mamrano Chester as a set Rashibijan in a set finance minister Sakom Rashibijan now Oko Kacha Ghana for say budget. Mampeni Mammy but 2 money. I am quantin and so. And now ABI frequent quantum ponos as in China. When you went in, I'm in China. And to say, yeah, we are a bit me a sense to quantum ponum in Sanya Mano. Now, my who any man sana November do I'm your sign June 2027, dear home. And I know, and a finance minister Ben in there, I'm Rashibi Jim, my head, and somebody but 2 January, you bet the home come on. But minim say, ABI, no expectation be. Then I was expecting every media budget presentation. I was expecting say entertain your maso. And I was expecting say I'm tutu niyemem kakra. I was expecting say yankobo bisi ebi o baby for me ebi. And I was expecting. And then.

your expectation. So we are live on Facebook. I bet you drop your expectation in the comment section. Ever heard you can kind. Ebi a make up no be a crofi me wo asme meti wo asme aha na sa ha na madwini no ori ato wo ebi hu ni akenkan why and then also enra the New Patriotic Party minority in parliament omo ye sentrefo nhye mu I didn't say me to dwa for Ghana sika sem ho na omo bisa questions say finance minister and provide the answers. Is and say, Womu Yomu say, Abani Bae Abani says, Wabon Homo de Atu Gana Sika Semi. But Womu Bisa, a single question said.

And he be in Kobo Kakra so we know so. And then also the new patriotic party NPP. Amanyokono aye. Party reorganization, internal elections at various stages. Starting from the polling station, wire electoral area, wire constituency. They say attention our regional executive committee elections. Now, last Monday, Tuesday, Wednesday, and our own year vetting of aspirants. Our own here anymore say, but one better one swabber. And I can say, sir, for now, say, Bibia, according to plan, there. And as I say, all the regions, all the omo vetting processes, no near Lenina, Berry, Oba Bunumantemuha, and we are no more expected 9 aspirants.

sense womo chese enyema bi ewo NPP constitution no a womo it doesn't allow them to contest, and for that matter as I said committee ni hwe na what the party no enhyehye ne demra.

But the thing is, it's high times and gonna be near maybe a court to seven. Everybody, one more baton. Now, and you're my smooth tortings. So, a handful of my petition tia woman. Now, who are the petitioners? Now, what are the content of those petitions? We have all the information.

So it's just about a minute to 7 a.m. live on ACK 107.1 FM. You coach straight now. You hear some of the stories making headlines. But Ansana, those stories never banned. I mean, Kyle said, and check Akin Crunch, that's our morning motivation. A Pepsodent, cavity fighter toothpaste, na yemwa, ma eshe hun crying. Pepsodent, every smile matters. Ye we anwa, na ya good yemun sem, 15 good minutes. I a sports touch line segment, no, bro, and also a MTN. What you say, when you fear your son, so MTN at 30 mega promo, no, ejemupa, MTN, everywhere you go. And what you today in history segment, no, subeba, na yedi aseda, I'm a Onga, Mama's Helping Hand, Ilelei, near the Binsu, I'm a Telecell, Connecting Energies, Woman Ebua, I'm a Yede, all those segments are, Edisuni, you know, Abro, Shunusu, na Yabema, Kwa, Mouse, watch the Wadrin, yes, latter part of the show, no, Yabe activity phone lines, na Mao, Nadu Adrin, Cheno, Atuman, Sana, Nundu, Yasore, I'm a Sports Center, I take you over. Now, don't forget, say, and now Thursday, was Sports Center, so no, about 11:30 a.m. You be your phone lines, no, it's all about Ask Sports Quiz 2026, the second edition, the World Cup special. And to make sure, say, open, say, compete here. And then, so your opportunity, man, so be free. Now, answer five straight questions. What you say? And to young corner, here, some of the stories making headlines. This one says, all eyes on Finance Minister's media budget today. Finance Minister Dr. Kessel Atoforsen is expected to present the 2026 Media Budget Review to Parliament today, Thursday, July 23, 2026, outlining the government policy direction for the remainder of the year. The review is more than a statutory fiscal update. It's expected to assess how the economy has performed during the first half of 2026 against the target set in the national budget and provide any policy adjustment needed to sustain growth and fiscal discipline. In the way if we finance ministry and as a bem eba so far away sika sem and to Dr. Kessel Atoforsen obekom na shibedwam ene na wa mehu senya Ghana isika sem aho de ankasa te na o kire se budget o ye 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so an ibi twa tum live our parliament na oti finance minister why. All right, so yenko na yen hwe this one. It says act on xenophobic attacks in South Africa, Mahama tells AU. President John Dramani Mahama has called on the African Union, AU, to take a more active interest in the recurring xenophobic attacks in South Africa, describing the situation as a threat to Africa integration. Speaking during a meeting with the chairperson of the African Union Commission, that's AUC, His Excellency Mahmoud Ali Yusuf, at the Jubilee House in Accra yesterday, President Mahama said the attacks could no longer be ignored and require a coordinated response from the African Union. Eti Mampeni Mahama enra ewon atena ye wo Jubilee House. The chairperson of the African Union Commission, His Excellency Mahmoud Ali Yusuf, ekosrano. 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to South Africa. The African Union Commission, AUC, has called on South Africans' authority

to ensure that concerns over undocumented migrants are addressed through legal processes rather than violence against African nationals. Chairperson of the African Union Commission, His Excellency Mahmoud Ali Yusuf, said, whilst every sovereign state has the right to enforce its immigration laws, such actions must be carried out within the framework of the law. The African Union Commission's authority to ensure that concerns over undocumented migrants are addressed through legal processes rather than violence against African nationals. Chairperson of the African Union Commission, His Excellency Mahmoud Ali Yusuf, said, whilst every sovereign state

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during the mid-year budget review presentation on Thursday, contributing to a debate on a report covering the conduct of monetary policy, microeconomic development, and banking sector performance on Wednesday, July 22, Mr. Opon Nkrumah said the government must account for the reduction in the country's reserves. Iti emrashe bejani ema dudua womu ewo hakra Eastern region. Yes, odan chenho baby no. Na onabu kodi Opon Nkrumah ene kasei. And what you say, as a finance minister said, ne, why a crowd was so obama she be jeffy? Now, only omu aba be dinkita hundia. And ye on one who say, or may ye international reserves, I say, Isika, ye what da horse or mine say be near. And no ne bit media so may mwage na hono. Or say, omu who say, a fia kosi baby a yedino, a swati bear $1.2 billion. 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Odi ya tuja. Enono. Na ye kwe ni this one says Baumia visit wound to me. Assures him of NPP support. New Patriotic Party NPP flag bearer Dr. Mahmoud Baumia has visited the party's Ashanti regional chairman Bernard Ntwibu Esiako, popularly known as Chairman Wuntumi, at the Nsawom Medium Security Prison. The visit on Wednesday, July 22, comes 2 days after Wuntumi was convicted and sentenced in the Akonta mining illegal mining case. Inti Dr. Mahmoud Baumia, Aotu Franka, ama the New Patriotic Party amanyukunu enra woni akuku dambia e kan ho awa amanyukunu enye womukɔ ensamum medium security prisons ekosra chairman wuntumi na enra 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dismissed as false social media claims that its deputy commissioner, Mrs. Mercy Labi, presided over court proceedings that sentenced New Patriotic Party Ashanti Regional Chairman Bernard Ntwibu Esiako, popularly known as Chairman Wuntumi, to 20 years imprisonment. In a disclaimer issued on Wednesday, July 22, the commission said the publication shared by Facebook user Frank Mandela Baumia and the TikTok account Black 360 falsely identified Mrs. Labi as the High Court judge responsible for the alleged sentence. 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

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And only ni Facebook username, no. And I'll call TikTok, and so I do use eye black 360. Black 360. Ha, and ti charge chese, say a whom for nibisa. Yama, and your judge, no, and obi aqua cancel bia. And mammy will know a juma or charge. And ti yahena. Yanko fasi mbiyama. Yes, inti no. Na, yanfa wenka huwe, na yanko. Baumia calls for NDC organizers prosecution over alleged insult to be dropped. Teniyo. Baumia calls for NDC organizers prosecution over alleged insult to be dropped. Former Vice President and the New Patriotic Party, NPP 2028 presidential candidate, Dr. Alhaji Mahmoud Baumia has called for the discontinuation of the prosecution of a National Democratic Congress NDC organizer in Aguna West who is facing charges over alleged offensive comment made about him in a statement issued by his office on Wednesday, July 22. Dr. Baumia said that he neither lodged a complaint nor authorized the prosecution of the individual who has been arrested and arraigned for allegedly publishing false news and making offensive comment about him. Enti Dr. Mahmoud Baumia office as the former vice president and the flag bearer of the New Patriotic Party. And now I want the statement about Bonting. HSA and Premier Yaka say, Urebi Ejina court. Na sa orano eye organizer oye NDC organizer ewo Aguna West in the central region. Na ne kwaru omdi abon ne se wakika nsembi etia Dr. Mahmoud Baumia afa Dr. Mahmoud Baumia hua enye no kre enu ti do na jina court no enu na Dr. Mahmoud Baumia e de krata abon te be ka cha posifo no se asem no omuntwa akiri omunya abrante no na ono a omebo kwaru so bi adidi datem. And our ma will be answer quine say, Uncle Boko, do an answer, Uncle Prosecutor will be say, what did he not him? It is our seven, only interested. Only more, hey, it's a positive phone, Tremunyachi, Dina Brantiano, and Tanny Baby. And this is an NDC member. And what can be a fat Dr. Mahmoud Baumiana, a bambo fortino. But Dr. Mahmoud Baumiana say, one of the unquire complain, be a. And our ma will be our quine, so be on prosecutor will be. Inti umu nchasem nusu. So that is it. Alright. Yanko, it's just about 12 minutes past 7 a.m. Ugusu te aki in the morning. Live on AK 107.1 FM. Yeah, live also online. AKFMonline.com. TuneIn Radio. Norbert Radio. Modern Ghana. And yeah, live on Facebook. AK 107.1 FM. Yeah, they said that. Emma Pepsodent Cavity Fighter Toothpaste. T2. Hey, Pepsodent Chaco White. And a Pepsodent herbal toothpaste, no. Say, Womo Buama, no pay, Yashe Hun crying. 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
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This is just an illustration, is an example. 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So it's more or less like a wu anu no enti ye yi sa de no ne ayede ma foforo in a different direction na ya se ade impuntu bi ani yakoma so ade bi e betimi aba. I can give so many example but him say segment we just 5 minutes but you need time sir. Enti just an example. So yenhwe abrabom ne ma bia twetwa so ending we abrabom na ye de ale foforo bi be hye ho a e be ye yi no. Let's do that na ye say second half of the year yen so ye best retainer afoforo asiri bi no ana na we ye quote amedi wie nkomo amene wadi regeneration. And this is the quote, according to Kate Raouf. According to Kate Raouf, that's what kind of, or say, regeneration is not only about bringing the world back to life. So it means that we can regenerate the entire world. See who said never be course we are here. If you are Muama, if you are a challenge that any and it can be more. Then you bet me here near Bibisa. But I say your current regeneration is not just about say. I mean, we are bringing the world back to life. It's also about bringing each one of us back to life. It's also about bringing each one of us back to life. It is a mimi here regeneration. Unsu here se obe regenerate. 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
0: yeah this time no
1: serious
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1: yes
0: Sekatu
1: pa ro ya
0: se apumlin wo
1: oh papa alhamdulillah
0: nice
1: ya tem kwa mu die
0: eh
1: ese nyamya na from die
0: that's all
1: yes
0: nice one yes Na latest after World Cup, ebi ye dia yin.
1: Transfer gusu aye koso. Amanfo oto.
0: That's right.
1: Na on say women have corner baso.
0: Oh yeah.
1: Yes, na me adoma. July 25th.
0: Ana musa yin for Morocco na.
1: Ah, onbor Morocco.
0: Morocco. Ah, okay.
1: Onbor Morocco. Ti na Black Queens ebe bo omo last friendly game.
0: Okay.
1: Na sika uwini a wunya no. Oma pejam.
0: Oh nice.
1: Na $1 million.
0: $1 million.
1: He said, I want to call $2 million.
0: And a World Cup participation, you need $13 million. And we know what will be winning.
1: What will be winning?
0: We need $1 million.
1: When you remember AFCON.
0: Hey.
1: And we need a World Cup.
0: No, but I mean.
1: Difference is all. Aye. Papa said, man, born
0: we are participation. And we are champion. And I answer.
1: Aye.
0: Tisenka, Spain, are world champion.
1: Why are world champions?
0: Wabru. Spain said, "Now we can say or draw one game, please, and we win all the games.
1: We win all the games.
0: And look at this. Yeah. And he said, Obi, Obi, yes, I did. Be women have come. If we are winning $1 million,
1: previously near 1 million.
0: And I saw my answer.
1: I'm going to go 2 million.
0: Hey, Africa.
1: Hey, I'm going to go to
0: Africa. Hey, but Isika ni here today.
1: A man born in Kasa, Kasa, Kasa.
0: Isika no Africa here today.
1: Oh, I'm saying Yeniska.
0: One is here.
1: Oh." Papa, that's it. Debi, I'm catching this. And Jana now don't go for the baby will be.
0: That's right.
1: Yeah, these cousins will come there. Oh. And you're fine. Baba. Baba, you're fine. And there you do.
0: Got you go.
1: Rather than here for now, I'm here for right. There was a corner and other person. I cry and walk in the morning. Ready to say, I would win somewhere. You're turning this as post title and so etiming at Yama and other play. Can I share a song? Say a live on Facebook, a arc 1071. Arc 1071 live on Facebook. But money, say Uber Ramu or Facebook or so. What like keep page up now? What say no near any barrier? Why don't you out don't you ever boy? I'm a Jumedino and so etiming. I come up. But money say, would it be was a Papa Royal? We be not that. Can kind of come up and so add to me at the other and I don't pay no. Hey, Emmanuel Enchi, E-Shot, and I'm Mr. Kia Daruma, and I, your Facebook Live, no BBR, and so it to me, hey, come on, and you ask him, Ketua, and so, empty and you know, Womo, and I, Ukraya, Sia, yes, in Kunari, and Seven Eba, Nano Kwasiana, and a FIFA World Cup, and so, of course, 2026, you know, and so, in a Eba area, na Eba area, and I'm going to say, Sika Sam, ah, Yadia, Omaya, one also, Ebe, you know, Yadim, Eman, you know, me, on Sam, Eba, to Ida, and now, the clubs out. I'm so enya, Wabra Place, Equa, you know, Yere Eber to Ida, na in the Uramon, and so Evo FIFA, Wama Aswaya report to our Eba, and he said, 2026 FIFA World Cup, and I'm to be Eba Sono, FIFA, Wama Esika, Wama Etum Egenerati, and Esika, Wama Ensa Etum Eka, and Ebese, $13 million, any Chiri. 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we call United States of America. Wamo economy na, yadi eba sona. 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No ma kwa kwa sona eba ju wake up na. Anso etime house too. 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Se di eba yam the year 2038 and I say 2042 wake up na. Wamo anso ebe hosti na bibia anso aye kamam. Hello, Eddie. I'm about to do it. Emma and Anope. Now, what time? And you're about to wake up. Has to every year. Now, you also any panel. A Lionel Andre Messi. Into a Yadia International Football Federation. And as an international federation of football history and statistics. Now, one will address Lionel Andre Messi. One of them and the best player for the year 2026 World Cup. Hey, Basso and Anope. No, Yere Emma Old Media.

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Now, also Casemiro, January Cardia brother, say a yada in Tamayami, and a Brantere Ebeco. Now, a Brante Casemiro officially, when also any joining in Tamayami Boba Ekuna, and the Ababeto Ida, a Brantia, Yefran Phil Foden, where a player at Manchester City Boba Ekuna, now they say they are Phil Foden, why extending a contract at Yama City Boba Ekuna until 2030, and also Ekaka and Anopeno, Yere Emma Ujmedin Esso, Madika Baba Catro, a Brantia. Your friend Bradley Bacola. 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Harry, I'm a Paris and I'm a contractor until June 2029. And I'm also a Kakra, Yere Emma and Anope. Now, Abrante Ferran Torres Garcia, where you play a Emma Bassa Boba Ekuna, Paris and the Boba Ekuna Epeno. Now, yes, Abrante Ivres and Ferran Torres, you know, a idea of Paris and the man, no more a project in any edge it is a natural Kubiano, say Paris and the man, it will be anymore. Now, one more at the offer, Ebra Bassa, one of Ferran Torres, you know, one. Why you ready? Sa over joining ya. I don't add ya. I'm about to ya. Christian Gabriel Romero, Kuti Romero, and no. Wabana bomb. I'm about to tell them about Boba Ekuna. Report to a miminya and say, a yet 10.

0: Kuti Romero, Sama transfer window winner, one of every two tramas where I don't get the later that. Yere Emma and Anopena, Mame Abrantia. Your friend William Alan Gabriel Saliba. Now, William Saliba, Arsenal. One with defender, Oko Wake Up, and Okoko Pryor, Emma, and Catrosa Abrantero. One with Trevi at Arsenal. One with the official communique, Abba. Yadi Omo Eka, and Abranta William Alan Gabriel Saliba, no, and Okra with Pra. Now, Obe Trevi, and so Ate, and Ate, Ababa to Janomino. Arsenal for Etre, and Sadia Mount for Eka, said William Saliba, Obe Sedruno. One with Davida, Abranta William Saliba, and that is a Sedrubia, and so at the Emmanuel rehabilitation and on Mary Hama Abrante Aya Amana Kama Nano Eti Ababitu Ida Yere Emma Ali Lal Boba Ekunra Mira 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Wamo ACC wamo meka Black Queens diye no. Black Queens of Ghana egusua. Wamo ACC wamo ewo no. Mame fa en tu ida. Se ene the Black Queens of Ghana. Ti ebo Numer Nusia, who do any extremo El Casablanca, or any of the Black Queens of Ghana, Wamo any Malawi friendly game, and I'm to me Abasua, Yere Emma and Anope, and so it would made it Maminfa and to Ida, say Ayadia Uramo. And so, Ewo, Eyadia, the Black Starlet of Ghana, Ero Ed, the National Under 17, Eye Mill Soccer Terminal, Wamo Enso Asoya, Kari Ari, Ura Ivres, Kasim Okanse Menga, Wadom Tanso, and Eye, Coach Edema Under 17 Terminal, Watunsa Afra Emrante Makumaku Adriana, Eye 40 players, Wadom Enso Eko Kamweno, Enso Eye First Bat of Kolapa, Urano Enso Etim Aye Intene, you know, Wamo Enyam, a reporter, Ewo Ghana Mai, Eye Soccer Center of Excellence, Ewo Pram Pram Nessa, Yadia. With the zero, and so at me at Wasua, and I'm at the Ababeto Ida, Yere Emma and Anope, and so it would marry as so. Mammy Kumasia Sante Coroco, woman head coach, your friend Eric Tinkler, not yet no and come up. Na Eric Tinkler, Wababe Ejuma, Eri Ama Asante Korakababa Ekina, and a woman Ebi Sanisa Enyemia, Asante Korakababa Ekuna, Eya Dia Unim Club in Eye, Eye Club wa Presa, Ewo Mupa, Na Presa Ewo Mano, Waya Krado, Meka Eric Tinkler Diano, Na Presa Ewo Mupa No, Waya Krado, Se Eya Dia Sa Presa No, Wo Ube Tumi Ejina No Ana. 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
1: Yeah, obviously I've known Asante Kotoko for a long time, especially as a coach, because you know the clubs that I coached and when we were in the CAF competitions, you always feared to get Asante Kotoko. You didn't want to play Asante Kotoko because you know the quality and the talent that comes out of the Ghanaian league is really massive. Truthfully, I wasn't a full-time follower of the club, but over the years, obviously, the club, which is a massive African giant club, is a club with a lot of history in African football, has kindly slipped down the table.

0: Now, to see that happen to a club of this nature and this stature is obviously massively disappointing. And obviously they come off the back of what would be regarded as a very poor season, having finished eighth in the league. So coming to the club, I know the pressure that is obviously going to be under me, because, you know, we need to achieve, we need to win things, we need to get this club back to where it belongs. We don't want to be calling it a sleeping giant. We want to be calling it a giant again. And we want to be competing at the highest level. And that is me as a coach. I want to compete at the highest level. I want to play in the highest leagues. So, massive.
1: Yes, ero eye Eric Tenkla enkomo enso ero nenu achi no ena wo ebisan se se woba asante koroko ani sori uno sei ena isi ete eno se wawani muse kumase asante koroko wono no ana breso ejuma oba ben wo manya de kra de ida se on be called the group stages of the CAF Champions League and I say the group stages of the CAF Confederation Cup.
0: I think obviously in comparison I would put it with Orlando Pirates, having coached Orlando Pirates, which is a massive club in Salavega. Asante Kotoko is no different. It's the highest supported club in Ghana. So there's a lot of pressure that comes with that and a lot of expectation. But as you said, I come with a lot of experience. I've been around with many clubs. I've been pretty successful in all the clubs that I've been to and coached. You know, I've been involved in CAF Champions League. I've been involved in CAF Confeds. I've got to finals. And that's going to be the objective and the purpose in hopefully a year's time, is that we can find ourselves in that group phase of CAF and competing at the highest level. So I think the 20 years of experience of coaching that.
1: Yes, and no, Kumasi Krobia Asante Koroko head coach and friend say Eric Tenkla, Nedia Enso and Ryadi Emma and Arope. Samatas Bobo Ikuna Asway. Wamom Nanem Rante Makumako and I area. Wamom Enso and Jomukwai. Abrantia I Frese Samuel Tete. Woman no Enso Ari. Sasso and Abrantia Francis Jetua. Woman in Ari Kofi Abesima and Afi Emmanuel Mama. 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Heno Etrese Awareno. Nina Enso Aba. Area and other pain, or Yere Emma and so it would be as soon as way. Now, Yemfa and Seminina is young comrade between the hours of 10 a.m. and 12 noon. Yabadia Katrina, Yedi Ebebro, into your MTN, Wama Adaroma, and Yedi and Seminina, and so Ebaye Pa Pa Roya
2: Seca 2. And we are in a search for the Thursday winner, right?
3: Yes.
2: Okay,
3: yes.
2: Thursday winner,
3: and Rayna winner,
2: the Wednesday winner, no?
3: Yes, Kwonsu.
2: Oh, Kwaku Asamba.
3: Kwaku e bruta.
2: Kwaku the returnee.
3: Kwaku e bruta.
2: I see.
3: Na they are done with you. We don't go kuta Android.
2: Kuta yam.
3: Yeah. Na mi nim. Kwaku e bruta. The question is careful.
2: Wow. Oh. Out of five. Hey, Kwaku.
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2: 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Congratulations, Kwaku. So one oba kuni abano.
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2: 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Yeah. All right, inti yebe hwe ni mu for ene.
3: Mate papa.
2: That's pa. Seka tu ena tin in kind of pay. So the latest our good yemu esun yo aki ne morning to say sports touchline segment. E dia sida ema MTN so mo so bo aye. MTN da romo si si onya 30 years. 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Commission penia odano chairperson ebeshia na wodi betu nanim say indeed nya ekoso ewo South Africa. South Africa is part of the African continent. Whom says ye chiche continent as sub regions no. South Africa doesn't belong to the West African sub region. And I say the North African sub region, but omun suwo the southern part of Africa. But the back continent in India, yinyina e one African continent, that's it. Inti se wo AU as African Union. Ah, eluna. But I mean, am I a war continent in Numina? A chassis, sir. Commission chairperson, Aban in chain. Nasa only didn't commodia. Now, what China Jin senior course was South Africa, no, sir. I think, sir, it was a right call, sir. Say, Omohe. Na senior AU, so a king, sir. Sir, Oman be as a sovereign state and a sovereign nation. I will quite so be and she say, and emra, a fast saho who beat me about Oman. 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
2: because ya na komodi ko
4: sure that time no school fees any
2: kwa
4: bana school fees ni ye ne dey this time day time no say na adwuna fam no say o kana za monti ase ya o papa o ma me time ya o ma che sa time this house o ma me no papa na dia na so o ma me nti aware ase dey din
2: o mo fa
4: plan wa dey be
2: o mo fa plan
4: wa dia wa dey be dia go papa o ma me an ko da ho di o ma me wo ho ko da ho na ye ma na wa dey sika o yes,
2: I don't know. Obano's was covered or no other tonight.
4: Yes, I said, and then when you are, who's Obano? Yes, I'll be an cow catcher Berman. Who said we didn't dinner, so no, I saw Shane up and down to Berman as well. She
2: was a channel, a money booze cow. This time,
4: a baby was covered over brew.
2: Prefinance it.
4: Baby was
2: catching up.
4: Said the bay is a prefinance and said the bay as I become Yasan. Ubum contach and what tears your cryers and for a disaster. Oh, my made the hodia. Make us be a bema you are mienza, and I said nine. And among me and San Asen, no bia or better bia, but who pebbin on an etty. And he sat down, no opportunity in our command, and I'm a warrior as you know. For real,
2: my dear,
4: my dear, my dear, my dear,
2: my
4: dear,
2: my finance minister called parliament. So the IA expectations because
4: sure.
2: Document or they call you're not privy to the document.
4: Yeah.
2: ABS will be in your document. It will be between the deputy finance minister, the finance minister himself, and probably the president because you're sure, sure. Parliament in or on behalf of the president. But yeah, trying to him say, or the very but yeah, trying on so now, yeah, Ghana for yeah, the two me ma NDC. As a political party, say one form of government. Now, we move in your mind anymore. Your expectation, and I answer.
4: Yeah. Even questions, maybe, also, because when he a financial sea and unkunta, and I say, I come my bossy called the betuja. Now, fe ya pia finimuno, or maybe a moose, he can now the betuja nisika, or see a bit in a fini, a bit me as we have fimuni and an assentiment, and I drew a finifin fino, and he say any sika 7 to 3 city, city, a moon, commona.
2: Just say example, say now a fly di by. If you say a common sika no can you be a quack fly the
4: fly what is kabi wa hadi and she have
2: and ti sikano answer.
4: Yeah.
2: And ti I say mobu ama me nyebi kaho.
4: Sure, absolutely.
2: And I bea bibi by ma sikani bia be kahua brusu. And ti monchre ni and so yen fanye. And I
4: say
2: and
4: one weno yana. Mediana me yana men penne bro funi baby be o kana ye kakrakao. Usi ye sevo ye target listeners so ya least also u break it down say because my follow from an opano nyina when na we your top stories no na mani ajepa u kan ade ni we are u break it down at the back a former Ghana ni ye target listeners na person you communicate to no more tea as na say anya sa dia and our wanting media budget review sa na obi e kan sa se bia burum period as the one ko school pa 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
2: my son and say secretary is to issue long statement with some who here
4: and only aftermath of minority.
2: Oh yes.
4: A check papa royal do maybe a me and nada 24 hour economy eh yes na na dan kwaku fuado be park nwa so atena eh can say free SHS
2: yeah
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4: Dien de ye hon t-shirt. 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
2: 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Meti asia. This is a big push. 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But 24 hour economy, a hoche, a hoatadia ma.
4: And this is for Mutiminum coming in a bedia dance, or testify no movie. Says 24 hour economy. No. Nay, and this is for major campaign promise a pa or more ye catching a Ghana for. I ain't Ghana for Gina so to Abama because a drum pempers will be cross or more the control the standard of Oko Western countries, Libya, UK, Canada, and US, and Monsa, mine own credit, or you may dear old DNU, DNA, Oyena, Ghana for Omuchi, man, call from Emma Ghana for whom we say, Sir Police, we pay man, Penny Betanakunas, no, or the Bano be implement here. Ebeboa Ghana for Eti, minim the India, as a stance now, and I say, Besine, Yakasa 24 hour economy. Yenye implementi. 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And one argument by during the campaign season. Emma, both parties, you know, and yes, I'm educated. Min okay sa issue mi refi no mu wo ebi omo de man se omo mampanyi no e ke kan chire chire man dis for chire chire man se to
2: cashless economy nana
4: ha any okwa Western countries na kwam fa so omo to ade omo e ma Dr. Baomi akra be ka se sa implementation ko na na nyi se o betena kunwa so de be ba se untis kan to ade e bet at least
2: you su card no
4: card ni sa staff ni ade sa ni ma na ko fa sa ko mo ni na ba 24 economy we papa royal.
2: But so much them say 24 hour economy no I shall see wo baby na wo moto aso in a sense aban nwuma bi a na wo hold da no kra no ebi se say wo mo ye adwuma 24 hours
4: o ma me no me no say ya yes and twelve for the be communicate and as educate Ghana for no come no ye din e ma ye
2: but san se no unti to say
4: bia for example me ngro
2: passport of
4: sure
2: wo mo ye adwuma 24 hours national identification authority
4: NIA
2: aha
4: na no kwa the minister ne ka say okọ lab hospitals lab ni ade
2: ade o say we say what did
4: that aha to be pia shem
2: and you what did that aha what just that dey be na facilities dey be ho a na bia lab fo onya adwuma no no ye bia district hospitals no ne health centers no ne ade aha ba bi nim say bia this time no mo yes o mu nyina nso so enko ye adwuma 24 hours nsa bia anaju de su mu kokora na ese okola bigo normally no sa anaju de su mu ko ayare sabia ni bia ye be hwe wode ba obetwen age se daytime nsa na adwuma ye lab na fi atoa investigation so
4: papa no kwa no question
2: I think say we are looking at the large scale ano mo so kan say 24 hour economy no the private sector no and omo ba ba ma omo enabling environment amo motimi di prosecutors are 24 our agenda
4: private sector omo ntu kwai every Ghana
2: what you say and private sector na no what is an association of Ghana industries omo deputy president vice president no o kan say o hear ni mo say sa mediate budget review ya ebe abanu ntiti anyina mu ahoden bo so na aso aka samfufu bi
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4: serebe ya adwuma
2: be subscribe to the 24 hour economy agenda
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2: 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review presentation, no mono. Omo omo ye financial expert, no so no. What are they? Because what they see is not is different from what we see. Omo di omo ye financial expert. 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Eno nebe bua Ghana. 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Yani ni behe na
4: and the papa said na make no yen hwe na sa policy no yen man panyini kwa no ni days e wo akunwa no so kwa no limited
2: is like 2.5
4: what you say di afi na be yard no large scale na so be any case pa mu when na wo buy no wo appoint kwa no wa sa appoint obi e wo waso e ho a on the advice o I think Augustus Gusitano
2: yeah Gusitano yeah
4: akusi say she time e dey appointing ni sika e tree e kai
2: so mo ye adwuma na no mo statement of the buy no so
4: yes why advisor to the president on 24 economy
2: sure
4: e futu no otu no ni 24 na policy na kasa kra no ni implementation it say it mean to me me hu ni se secretariat ni including ni pa na otu man panyinifu ni nyina ne ho awon nyina ne tue mo kakwa
2: but is it all about say as I said 24 hour economy never fat Ghana juma mabuno juma for a juma and I be at said as
4: a juma and come on the
2: campaign
4: money I can watch
2: a movie some
4: question what I don't
2: campaign who's a do baby yana and yet be a near my work manifesto no money na and a manifesti wabanum but it be over here in terms of percentage you know boom say be a 85-90% there fine. But the American say ma Ghana mo bro juma no aya. Is it just about the 24 hour economy no an say? If your other sectors no so so a fa mabuno juma no so so no. E say no so ye ka say omo ma enuma. Minimum what the
4: question.
2: And we are eating common say nko be na dwin say the fact say bia the 24 hour economy implementation enye e bia sane e pese hu nti ne na je se ye mfa babunu bi adwuma o Ghana I don't know so what
4: to make point but uti me kasa na hase na se de mpanyi foka na fatu nti na fiase ne ewura ho be compare to
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0: 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Oh, said a music kakui. They do maybe I had you because any only the campaign message. Now, bring said the music cast on bar or more implement this animal say king. A babwa being it's maybe investors.
1: One job, three shifts.
0: Shift. So I'm a Pep Guardiola Tatis. They're no more Kenyan, I'm more communicators.
1: One job, three shifts.
0: Away. Oh, because said the music told my gun at 4 pounds, say, course, I'm a barrier. And got system be easier, change, said the uni. 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
1: 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And as I said, MPs, you know, and we miss our questions when so parliament, man, because then we're a minority. We miss our questions, you know. Almost $1.2 billion be as what every international reserve.
0: Sure.
1: Now, we make him yeah, so reduction, no, buy. These are legitimate questions. I'm vice as a finance minister, no, and they are no yeba.
0: MPs, you know, sana walk on myself, no, we are not. 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
1: because
0: time is
1: omo su ya to abama
0: anya sa met mi adult with
1: dia dia dia anopewu demanded answers if finance minister or ASA anya se ya what to abama finance minister ntio but what to abama mampani ama mampeni appoint finance minister
0: sure
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0: me oppose wo stand
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1: na ye nhunu parliament won share say mpc ebisa ministers question meboa enti ministers ko parliament ko answer questions on daily

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1: Etienne Musa,
0: because who were the home minister? No, because that question.
1: Omuntimi Musa asked questions in Nina and Ney. Akonya Basse, media budget review. 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
2: 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No, I was a minister, people in contact the chair and say budget no year in November. No, for the full year 2026. No, and now a feeling watching me, you know, achievement results. Then aba ama you be who say, oh, budget a minister year no November. No, bibia da na kwanso and I say bibia and then our council say bibia and then our council are not ama minister. Akunya biem se e wo se oye emunsa kraye but me dey make esi so more for public education and emphasis na ye se ya wo se etimi hwe the actual performances won se budget bia na ye se a forecast a estimate they say who what dwimo aka bi it is say no yen hwe the actual performance eba revenue eba expenditure ye hwe expenditure control ye be hwe group rate actually saying it to me grow, yeah, inflation saying up the duo. So actual things and on the AC, the reality check, no, and then I'm a per se, yeah, they are being a course. And it's a minister, Bibusa and Contano, at the Mayan Via. Near Sunday, I took last year because once a second year, Moana, a binding one, or in the first year, which is 2025, no, the actual performance against half year performance of 2026.
0: Let's say a honor and common and say ye nini ana ye jina di jina ana yatitia san ye chi sanache.
2: Sa pepe because o si etimi nya bi mfa to hu bia e betimi di atoto ho enti ye ntimi mfa 2026 no di e betimi di atoto ho e ye 2025 and in 2025 kono ye she actuals no the budget in the actual performance, you know, your 2025 full year actual performance data or normal. And on your main charges, so you have half year, which is quarter one, quarter two of 2026. It's a Mayan basis for comparison, and it's our basis in your bit media determines, say, you see, assembly, boom, boom, your boy, a home wedding, be beer than a council, one, but see a fan of the budget of 2026 nearly compared the other 2026. Na yesterday in the clear picture and pempenso on my no ye ko ye ni musika same but ye che 2025 for buy now I see a few more near the total ne half year and ye be hu abain ni modern boa obo e de magana
0: na sa presentation you kra no me bi se o senka ansan na be ba so no adan na ne nka omo ma ya kwanya bi ma ye mbise bisa nsem a ye pese ye te ase ehunu fa economy hu nanka in the course of 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ensusu ewo
2: I am not before I buy any budget, no, or meet some key stakeholders. I think say it's time I will say I buy any team, a BM, any reflective. A company says I buy any budget, and who I invite a dumb could be almost a damn dozen. They are not reflective or the full representative of the entire Ghanaian, we say, economy, you know. I will say I buy any team, yeah. Some public workshop will be generally no inviting media or inviting academia, think tanks, reflectively, ABR region by region, send a budget process, no, a bear thorough. But a bano, then yes, it's serious. More and I won't say, more, any few people be a war region, so no, you invite to a mona, a banner, and Simfuana, more feminine money to me, food, dink, or more to trim come on a daily basis, no, a minister need to me and capture some of these questions and can be free. That's how we say be no crap, but we hope say be a bit me I improvement on that stakeholder consultation exercises and send a bear minister na bit me a form for no do na gana for na a bit me in your access in whom the echo so at that level in tea we say be no crap.
0: But Mr. Jima, never come be say your scientist and say a woman say budget last year November for the year 2026 you know. And no home common ADD, and then so we are a media review. No, a bit me abba say, ABI, yes, a banner signed a 12 through the abba, and ABI a banner be it to be a free home, and also a possibility. Woman,
2: a young age, like I said, the performances of the half year quarter one, quarter two. Just opposed to the performances of the previous year, which is 2025. It may share data now, and I may share the direction of government in Swa. It's very unlikely, say, a bind there to a fufu will be better because once I buy a tray and say a battle on same seminar. He for obvious reasons, once the economy, you know, coming from debt restructuring, you know, they see new, you know, maybe a trim on the economy, new contract, and Tina expands to raise the economy, a contract, and a shrink here. You don't introduce taxes, rather, no taxes be a war on no be if you want more. And we saw that in the 2025, the e-levy betting tax and VAT restructuring and all that. And you know, it's not likely, say, minister. minister ede etuo ebeba nemu no minister ba be bu nkonta sa ba etuo no yi free ono mo se ni performe and see she data na performances na any good and yeah encouraging as a revenue figures no is in aye adverse she say target and as a budget a minister set is in kobenya afie we no and yes na aba ede amana and these are the conversations and the argument e bit me like you said no e bit me ebusa minister but minister na so ehu data no intina with this regard no ba be gun kunta the chair parliament na in that regard there's a Ghana funi na train say oh ebia VAT performance e buy e ASA your target ASA collection you see say and that's in kakanka kra no yin na na e be hu be bia sika sem no direction na echo
0: right obani we dey obi ka say I expectation ti e be ja no ato adwuma so nne nemu after say minister e dey nsem no abetu dwa wi no e be san frew na ya hwe specifics bi say enu so ho adwun kire be yesen ya why
2: you me da masipanti ye be monitor na ya hwe nkomo e chiri
0: all right yes you da sipasi e frew oji enso ora Jima and I calling you Kodinkomo live on ARC 107.1 FM or a financial expert. It's now a person who say, and you be financially and I say academically, practically, saying, as I say, media review, budget presentation, no, echo, and I will trump for Nika Kra, Edia Chain, Ama Ina, Edia Nidiachi, and I have bought
1: what you know, Papa, Diana Mekan, I'm a currently, yeah, hearing Mr. Sandy in an Ebia. Say, I won't be a cost so and I say, may he sika say at least, meaning I'll be free. And when I say, be your few are by now, bra, finance minister, and I can say, we ain't here anymore. The air can, Now, by any way, Nadio, catch the air, a bubble, I may economy, no. I resilient, not a busi, you know, or any way you might.
0: All right. Ago,
3: Papa,
0: Aquabe,
3: your phone, so now, media budget review, said the DCT and the review. Nti review the year, either say a better so ayo, and I see a bit chasso. Na said the na I was seeking about policies in Ibia, one more day campaign year, and a mobile answer than Husson. One I mentioned me touching Mabusan Penny for say no one was empty say, and review need to say poultry to table project, no. Cocon Kitty and Kitty.
0: Okay,
3: and need a popular name.
0: Ah. Ni brofudin ni poultry to table.
3: Yes, poultry to table project.
0: I see.
3: Mm.
0: Popularly known as
3: Nkokon Kitinkete.
0: Ah.
3: Mm.
0: Hey, Ghana man your folio me queen. Ah.
1: Trick is in how he be brew this
3: house. Na papa, wo 2026 budget ni mono. Finance minister did to just say about 244. Something million Ghana cedis.
0: Mm-hmm.
3: And I have tried for sa project.
0: Okay.
3: Na I think that was February you say and the deputy finance minister Abeka Choyin say about 85% of sa budgeted amount
0: no
3: o ma release
0: mm
3: say project in koso
0: okay
3: eti be e sure say be as I release in buy no na o mo rekofa ankoko ne buy
0: mm
3: and tin me po eta sa ankoko kitikiti na chi nyina ne say year bia no o mo estimate e hu say estimated amount dey be $300 million dollars and this guy they crap poultry ever
0: poultry product
3: yes and therefore mampani mahama say or persons had the tutra tienye unkoko na ya mamu yenye bini eti media to me no na mentia say yes say the akoko ne ba farmers in edu kwa koma unu beyen na omu di abedjem ma yenu mso ye enye bino yeti miya tobi
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3: farmers and yeah say your poultry farmers so who facility no to say nkoko buo na yes
0: that's why over your farmer no
3: yes
0: near the amount
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0: mhm
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0: mhm
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3: 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I don't know ma ba ko 450.
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3: and I'm going to give you na ko sua kra ka ho na ko sua e ka policy no
0: because I think says omo ye layers no mo tun ko sua na oton no so kra be ma extra income am what media support to business no
3: omari omari
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0: no o who do sa position
3: oh
0: okay
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1: 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Go 8:30 a.m. We suit you aki in the morning. 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Pepsodent or say fan World Cup. Yeah, na o seniska e receive sika at your bills. I to airtime no mean sanya money na wo kwan am emfa ho chire bia ma na nentem so ubetimi aya e ye Germany na be assist o mo tumi sa dem nyina. O say that is convenient Germany e dey sa ahonto no e be kan bra bo ho. And you're so simple, secure, and always within reach. Jimmy, I'm waiting me a control, seek a seven, sunny episode control. And it's a universal short code, no episode you saw. Network beer used to be out, dial *488#, *488. Obey download Jimmy app on every place to answer app store. A two phones, now the Digima. Jimmy, give yourself more. No. Now, the Ghana Association of Banks. Banks are organa yina come home boom and to cook a sepa and on this ankray and I'm aki in the morning so live on Ak 107.1 FM say wa wutie here live on Facebook bia wadaruma yeni da ho it's an say frosters no omun targeti one bank omun targeti almost all the banks and teenagers say minu minu though you save what different banks but we can both be victims. Sa no peso chile. Nti yen yue sa gratuiti. 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Etise o bank no di epepepe. Esa nse, omu use same logo, same colors and designs of the bank. Na omu di sa website no. Na omu di seni, emails, no, any messages, ne links, no manko fo. Se verify. 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Ena di obe hea, omu no, niyema omu di yejuma no. One, omu edi enche. Eye juma pa accounts won tentem won di hun so ye body hun se wo mu aha se be ya obe ko totu ne wo kan na osika ko di ne ho nti ya no aye ni da ho eh se bibi sa ba ofun so a be ya na wo bank a wo save 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This message is proudly brought to you by the Ghana Association of Banks. Senya ye kanu he say Ask Sports Quiz 2026, that's the second edition no we your World Cup special no eh ye share last week Emma last week yenya winner, this week yet twaso, and no yenya Wednesday winner, and we are going all out, say binya Thursday.

winner. Na ochina yenya Friday winner. Na winner si miensa Asia Saturday on the weekend edition of Ask Sports Center. Na oma answer questions. And we six. I think say round one here, three questions. Second round, three questions. Pa pa pa. Na utimi answer to draw on that day. No? Na waba beye winner for the week. That's alien. No? But the neighbor activity phone lines 11:30 a.m. sharp. Na sekato. Anyway, she had a bizarre questions. Now answer 5 questions. And I baby so one side to one I say what carry day no one idea no. And you hear money pa. This sports quiz is proudly sponsored by Farmers Link Agrochemical, supported by Rascus Ventures and Fenia Grow Enterprise, Pajay Vision Ventures, and Abrefi Unique Ventures, Morris Mo Ventures, and Manihama Emporium Home Interior Deco, and inspired by ARC 107.1 FM. Prevail with us. One for you, one for me. Otipa, and I just say a feeding time. Mammy be an apa, baby, if you didn't buy, or 6 months and above. Na a dear Dianino di feeding, a Dianino di feeding, a young Vita infant cereal with milk. And nona, ya na temptation, it was to say, parents, no one real on your colari di chimpe. Because a Dianino, a near fe pa, na avian pa, na ed de pa, na akono pa. In this anime, you know, my temptation was wrong. 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Now, I say, Sashi, we are a 5 cities, 50 pesos. It is auto roll now, also 10 now. A 55 Ghana cities. Yes, so affordable, nutritious, and convenient for every parent. Yamvita, good nutrition for a strong start. 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Osu ti di na e Ghana charcoal ya. 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Achedi aye chebi. The Bobadia T drive time on ARC 107.1 FM every day. Now, you stand a chance to say, Colgate hampers, and you are checking your honey. So, advert FDA, happiness, or see you have a Colgate toothpaste, you know, a two baby, you know, and you can mimi and move from and say, no, uncle Fakama, or Mudia San, or Mutia. Opera, so bought Wabusia, who buying free in Tuntum car, I did a TD and a malaria bar. Now, with the holy mosquito spray and coil. 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
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Nana muntubi wa huwa nwe tu. Na edi ahuntwa bro. Sustainable Impact Makers International. I turn it yakana SIMI simi. Womusu womu to msa fru bia se womeye part of their community free community health screening and a free NHIS registration and renewal. Jumedien womu sha se ene ya weya a year 23rd July. Na atwomwa kusi Saturday 25th July 2026. Tima womu di jumedienu or say health equity in action from periods to parenthood for all. Into we any team, you know, yes, I say, and I will, you know, or say a health advocacy walk, and only best so every Jubilee Park, and upon no chia, it's abri, I mean, sure, say, walk, no, I say, and after walk, you know, or so be a free screening, our opportunity, me period, I was Sunyani Senior High School Auditorium, Sunyani Senior High School, that's Susek Auditorium, ho, and on Bayano, or turn me at one Friday 24th. And upon a watchy, a copy and you may know a Yanomi and son. Wombeshia, I was Sunyani Ebenezer Presby Preparatory School Park, ISEPS, SEPS School, and Umbeshia, and Wayne Quabbing, and a radio BR, Janssen, and a Henny Musa. And a Honson, a free screening for blood pressure, diabetes, HIV, breast cancer, cervical and prostate cancer, dental, mental health, nose, ear, nose, and throat, nutrition, and reproductive health. In our mayor who screening, oh, now what sounds why free registration and renewal of national health insurance card, you know, no, so oh, now see the new reno Friday, the new reno one be a free movie be na movie on be you know, the title, dear future me, that's the title. Now, I say it focus on girls' education and empowerment. Now, just a program number ended Saturday on a high level policy dialogue. I will use Bet Hotel, Sunya here, and he was a fabulous in an and I'm voting in our bra. Now, Mom Ramis, you be in free. So, person, you didn't get a home or telephone. So, number of a friend is 055 703 3931. Now, you didn't come on Cindy Rice, and no any a mobile metro me was here come for a month. Say, a unwa a hum na anunsu de.
Cindy Rice, eh, mo ya to ebu asia selecte. 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
0: na na wo mu jo so e bia na wapo mboko de
1: I say who are tears here. Yes, yes,
0: nice one. That's a pass on a pay waji and so near this uncle me here. Nana, na near the kind of a dear cry. Nama the Ghana Association of Banks. A two and a month's woman bought the roof for Frosters New Jumid. A dear, and this idea by in the first place.
1: That's it. The kind of me and church in Mukaka Ghana Association of Banks. Are you cool by 10 years? 23 commercial banks are a work room ha, plus Development Bank of Ghana in
0: 2024.
1: I call Muha Bomuse Bibia, some Momo Mubia, or some Mukawa, some Mudi Hong Kong, Mubia, and Kokana, some Mako Mako, you never carbo Munia Casa.
0: Wow.
1: The Ghana Association of Banks, ASR, cool bad title. Na America create Tremunino. It was a Sika, a Sisi Campedi. The cast is camped there. At the back, as the castle pecra set chrono. So, do you see Kaka or two baby no chin, be no be a yinner, once and be a big cobody, a big court, a binny bank a chain. And the Akan one boom near Sida begin to mean Tracy and Fianisa. Now, say a Bank of Ghana report on Wishy. Osha fraud no, all banks no. A swatch it there. Na mwa nun chese yanko da. Se swati ni diye ne chese. Yesu yanko ni yanko peye baby inti na dabi. Ni ayesha si ya ni ye ya na banks no. Ye ni maku maku. 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Ye campaign be a friend shine your eyes. Ye bet she T4. 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Yesi ye nyeni sa. Into shine your eye campaign here. You may be a lunch here about 3 months ago. Ah, police for woman, journalists come home to send some 1247 wo judiciary, Bank of Ghana. You know, you're the one who said, you're about the who offer a choir account for first to use it. If you need a account, it's a crowd work and minia.
0: I see. 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
0: Oh, okay, that's fine. It is say, Yajia Tum says, Adian Air Cosu, and the Ghana Association of Banks introduce Shine Your Eyes, Shine Your Eyes campaign, anti fraud campaign. Ghana for as a so mote, name be a say, now Mumu send your bayom near Mafa. But Obi Bisa say, it's fine, I no crack, say, Omo, yes, sir, but how serious it is.
1: Ni ya mida se. Pa mi isha se mfi ya se ya fanengi na. Eko ke CBFN Association of Certified Fraud Examiners. Head office no US. Anuna ye nina ya ye kutia fraud ye nina ya dom ya head office no. Report omu deba out this year ni tre se. E jume bia wo ya si bia an averagely. O lose 5% of its annual revenue to fraud. As a jume bia we bia say insurance, or yeah, aviation, or say yeah, telecom, or say yeah, retail, or average, a woman will see 5% there, a comfort befa. Some of your money, or more, or more, or more, or more, or more, or more, or more, or more, or more, or more, or more, or more, or more, or more, or more, or more, or more, or more, or more, or more, or more, or more, or more, or more, or more, or more, or more, or more, or more, or more, or more, or more, or more, or more, or more, or more, or more, or more, or more, or more, or more, or more, or 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

0: four of banks are come one boom as Ghana Association of Banks. No, one more didn't come out. One more says, what are some of the most common types of fraud? You know, omo encounter. What media and team gakra?
1: Matiminia, member the tough and member Bobosso, near the kind of you who pano. Ah, yeah, very common. Potokasi, my friend is social engineering. Aye, brofubia, utien is a bell, so ya de kese ya de kese via. Aye, acquire a console, a dad, a nipper. A dio more home formation, a divium. Social engineering. Potokasi mono, or say the use of deception to manipulate. So that you develop sensitive information Act that will end up being used to defraud you. And she say, "Be a me wa bizarre." So, Ominia, our bank account, you know, date of birth now the year, 1962. See that be 1962. My sister, my young. Into Boba Mayen. Into Onono, why any research? I don't know, maybe some radio stations, and there no minion numbers in your cacao. If you are called, baby, what's your phone number? You're completely in your money, I throw a phone number. Ubo Rabbi, you'll be asked to throw a number, throw a window, throw a say. If you're confronted with Winya, SMS, beer, will be fresh, so you're a baby or bank into Boba Mayen. Now so sha a dear be a beba phone so be a year code before an hour 6 I debe mauno. But okay say me friend OTP one time password. I know chair say a yes a fwai that account nanona will be actually guy say bubo mayano. It would sa code in the money say pe bank never doing say one money panel to me so me iska. It is a code to be phones, no be frock at us, though, and no be send no WhatsApp. Yeah, ye be a mountain, but more the anabo code than I said, no, I'll share code in the cry. That process is our code, the bamboo mobia. I bet you say be a code way if you bank ho. Now be a nippany baby out if bamboo code in the mobia. It's what that's any, unfortunately, on Tony board of a mom. It is social engineering. Very dangerous. That's the first category. I know the cost of power, friend, with refuel bank, with refuel telecom, with refuel insurance, with refuel hospital, and I send no message to people my age on the baby house this year. Near the kind of the Huber show fear.
0: Yeah.
1: So one year is a year, I only upgrade now, but block your account. And as the Bank of Ghana, my deadline, the agency, say a year is a year, one count one. Speak up if you work. Near to me, no. I'm a crowd to me as I said, BBS, no more crowd on Peso Mobwow.
0: Yeah.
1: If you bank be a new best and new message, that's our first one message now. I send the man. Tabby. Obi frailness or cast us a bit show. It's a new link, be nice or sick clicker. So, no, beside never be to small monk call and a bean funk. No more the papers are basso media, no more the papers in the goers. Ah. And that will be here, she called me by his. You see, can be in the house, yay. Look me, I said, Nakwala or Tinin, on one neighbor and an accountant. Or do you see the Chicago Bank?
0: It's your my forged document, I stamp on the boss on your account.
1: First, the crown, a bank's no pink slip will be a no. I do, I know our feeling, now I'm happy.
0: Yeah.
1: See, your woman is at this year, I am printing podium and a computer, and so discovered 2 months. Computer and this is can we are not computer
0: and print out.
1: Okay. Now Nipa does the best one for our question senior or be fat their computer and printing why a similar one. Not the real. Into Mr. Only SMS alert or account is what, baby. Also, will be some face you can't go to bank account, but make sure, say, where you see app and answer. Why our free bank and not check balance, no, says you cannot quack do.
0: Okay.
1: Hope you are checking the balance that. Mr. Sika, they also said they be out of the tree. So they also my and I could do anna. Then you have paper now, they ban. Paper need to be a crew man. Ha. It's young men into me, the men who are better.
0: Okay.
1: Now, last one, I make a count. It says, yeah, and you who says,

0: young for phone now.
1: I'm
0: going to report him on my bank. And it's all phone the anchor bank.
2: FM,
0: because I'm not messing with my bank system. So, could you come for a hard day? I'm going to be the senior instructions. It was also instructions if you bank there, there, ever.
1: Yeah.
0: Then I come for area of the phone. Into Mr. Ufoni, you have perform for an affair or bank, then block your bank account. O card in the menu, I am blocking. So while reporting in term, now conforno, a bull raffle is no moody debonair. Like I see, we are my bank in his own physical name, mammy. It's one more bank in a man in term.
1: Okay.
0: Let the man be see her for. My apologies, that will be some question for Fubia, I'm in the American account.
1: Wow. Now, nanka de pese ye hu because what can social engineering no ho asem aka pin ni otp no am ye hu say one time pin I think say that education ni de aye but say no adena as a what is the single most important thing obi a woti na ho live on Facebook say say what ye the bon account ho ban against this fraudsters in your activities
0: in your house so the beba as any for bi ahwe no ho ye. Banking, banking, banking, banking, I trust. So would you bank in that bank? In tea, when you maybe to sell a card, would you have a call with him be annoyed than the card that Tony came? It's a card, the name and I thought was soon out to be the Tony online. Would you have a card in a demand a pin or no sort of rubber card in the one on the name? You see, can't say, yeah, me a family come on. And so the card nipping in a to be beer and to sell the day with the two. Obi wa ne checkbook oni be bi enam kra na conference aka na omo de aba bank som di be yisika obi so how jini pedi pa pa pa pa pa pa pa pa pa pa pa pa pa pa pa pa pa pa so ye bank staff so ye ni mi so ye ni wo fasi o ne ma ma bo wa ma bo mu di nyi na omo tu be wi enipa
1: yeah
0: nti o se ye hwe ye ho yi ahwe yi ni be ma
1: I see eti finally nana san ni akono ye nim se campaign mo ye na cross multiple, I mean, channels, radio, TV, social media, community events, no asini ade, into businesses, media partners, numne other community leaders, aomu tia no pe no. Ebele no mweti miya join in normal support sa shine your eyes campaign.
0: Ini amedase. 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
0: ofo e frema dada na ni sika le ma se ni so fa ko se omo yi $15,000 in account
1: Ooh.
0: It is a cast as them we are. And yen if I can create no more at all, no more, no more this uncle away. And come out, say, you didn't be a radio, so TV, so I saw them a fear
1: mosque, baby.
0: I saw one so school singing. Sir, I saw the Nipa Mokas or Dorso, Mosque Dorso.
1: Mm-hmm.
0: On your program, you're meant to be out to South African Association of Banks, sir. Who met let's say near me, near to me, Naya Hosso. So ati
1: asiye.
0: Aha. 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
1: Yo
0: se ye tretre. 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
1: Mhm.
0: Nti ye ma ye ni na ho ne ye hu se yambode huru no wo social media na wo link na forward e betumi save you be life.
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1: unsha unso yani Ransford Nana Adu Junior awoye president ema Fraud Forum, Ghana Association of Banks, ene kudin komo, FA. 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We eye anti-fraud campaigner, womu ye. Na eye the Ghana Association of Banks. when him say Ghana Universal Banks, you know, about 24 of them. And I'm a come one boom, and I'm the Enikro, Ekasachre, one more account, or all those banks, and I say, Yenya Huye. It's an answer, say, Timmy, tis answer my Eddie Hunkumuya say. Now ye ye did the hua, Eddin say, will be a bay of Bukata. Now I first secured our accounting, but so Jija, who they are, Minia, and Yena, what the call. What they call it, no. Yen to us in chair home ran after Yenfa, a Jedi and Kratom, you know me, and seven sosuna, you mean phone lines, no ma, a tea phone show margin. 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
1: 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Kuhu dokota.
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0: 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Joy Camp Company Limited, 7 Kanchira, was set. Open chances to say IBR, IBT, self-locking, secular, the Aka, come Weber, Boma, Ufieno, and our Dina, was seen for Ensu, so, Ensu, Jemu, and as in Subumana, I'm sure they are. Pesa and chance papa bi. 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Ama fios e dimupa e joy cam company limited. And I make come for the ama woko tony a manu dumna. And Emma Cotto Hona Brusica, or the share who quire soa, or Bama, she say, and our treaty and the prepumid bread this fatem, and now face Ucrano, say, Ope, say, Ocofania Mana, Ruduma, or in share Horne Kai or Bococo Joa, Sicatribia, said any HDGDB, a joy come company limited, and I may come for the Amau do Tachimana, Kumasa Quinus or Ben Liberty, I'm sorry, the NFS Unia, or Ben Poly runabout, Yenshin, and soon after Kumasa so, or ne, Kintampo. Market, you know, first gate, you know, and now a bay, Udrum Cransa, opposite Yak Photo Studios. Now, one who know, and I feel when she's on a Royal FM, the Warden Krum Fresh 0540125818, 0540125818. Now, a Joy Company Limited, Edin Komoa Boss program be an event, be a do any more, Pesaw, you know, maybe I'm a truth, where do you come or say, yeah, Pinsupa. 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
1: 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commentary news gathering and newscasting radio and TV program hosting music and disc jockeying, marketing, event and promotion, photography, videography, and social media publicity. No, nini na umbetcha oni na usweti mi ababe yes, sports presenter, radio and TV host, newscaster, DJ, and as a cameraman, video editor, photographer, and social media publicist. 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One more handbag, luggage, backpack, gym bags, and camera bags. 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I say, won't mean in a swing chair, would you not swear news to now was near Mr. Kyo, June, every do a cage in a mobema, and I face a June so more problem beyond so Titiwa, and maybe cry to me crack 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Hello, good morning.
2: Good morning, Yaba.
1: Bacho, how are you?
2: Bacho, Oliver.
1: Oliver Kasafrin him.
2: Yeah, yeah.
1: Oliver, ain't you?
2: Yo, I mean, Tia, and I mean, more basso. 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Would you say never come once and don't demand my money and this better than a gun of Omo ba said, you mum form to a bamam, a bamam was riding. I deny ye.
1: Okay.
2: And that gunner, ha, where be to say, inflation a bathroom, and a petrol a bathroom, dollar a bathroom, meaning I are bowing to say a pa or buy or do go a crumb. I'm a sign your money in Iden. Abba for my gunner, pardon to my paper. Would you say, don't demand mama? The 4 years in Liverpool, you any dear. Now, said the AC, you and me and San Caminia, near Banakasa.
1: Oliver Nature will be a banti in Tion.
2: I made him a new seed. And to your gun and your court to Abama, join the main mama. When you say, Abba, we the wow, I'm off on to my perfra, I'm a gunner yet the day, the medassi.
1: Miss Vedas, Ba Oliver, hello, good morning.
3: Minia, good morning.
1: Patrick, didn't you be a free free?
3: Oh, no, you're Masaru, never say.
1: Masaru, ain't you?
3: I'm a minchao, no, I do my power. Na mincha chairman to park MPP incoming constituency chairman na mincha minia nana ozu o chairman ya saliangu na sara minia sala uma organizer minia bisa minia Oliver say dem wanna is about the work 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

0: 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On from the gun and base, yeah the woman bank eva, mini ever almost the woman bank in Aba. 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I'm going to come by. Let us promise a and that any Casade, no one bet that I'm gonna for yet a better problem.
1: All right, Mr. Mini Aba will be maybe.
0: If I am a mummy fancy, no one can say your mama about you, Mammy Yamano.
1: All right, Veda Sipa. Hello, good morning.
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2: Go a month for me that some de ebremo a bunny event planning any decorations are a Emmy's Rider and Deco Emmy's Rider and Deco a wedding decorations anniversary decorations birthday party any baby 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
3: A cafoni, we dear, this up one, me say, a dra, me de bomber brofu, me de bar, and you running in a name, bra me bre.
4: Aha, saha waiting now. When I grow limited, Eddie, a dra, a friend, some metro, abba, me jinny say, well, brofu, Esra, and near iron who said this, I would do an attitude. Oh, well, brofu, Eddie, now, but drubia, and we do how I be damn idiot, and no one on a twitter, born agro company limited. Ah, or they can call a buyer no at Nassi, Aka, and Rumi and Saabum. Yeah, draw back where friend Major Obediwa Samamao Major Yadi Nico Atrazin Mesotrin and I cabo my idea a drew a friend Major dear Sauba a two running in Asi.
3: Ewa Nico Tobis is here.
4: I go chemical shop will be all Ghana Hababia. When Sabaka drew a friend said Major Ibiato Major 3-1 Bosuba Coupe.
5: Adani,
6: I was on market.
5: Adani. Yeah,
7: dear Danny. Hey, my boy is from my sister Medin. 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
8: Wow.
7: Now, when you call Register General, be some, I said, not then, that will be a person who didn't be to Abosuma Kutra Cooperative Credit Union.

0: 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Jackma Cleaning Service was in a new town extension. 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I'm going to go.
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1: 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Oh, Mama, don't be crying. Oh, bro, the fella. The name one and same woman, Mebana, Mudin Tokwan Tokwani, Emuamunamuna and Kitikiti.
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1: Right, Abusa Yamu Achina, Yamu Akwaba, Ene Anopay, Enfamra Ark 107.1 FM, Eso, Ebraso, Se, Ene Anopay, Isi, Inkunyana, Agudi Yamu Nsem, Audwa Yensa, Akantu, Nidiza, Sports Center, Yede, Ebedan, 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Ema, Sanso, Ena, Women, Afko, No, Ebaso, Dendende, Yade, Kaf, President, Ere, Nsem, Audupi, Atu Ida, Yerimun Sem Eba, Woda Weni Ebe PM our F Sema the Black Queens of Ghana, Wama Use Egusua Ekoso, Sasu Ena the National and the 17 Soka Timino, E Yadia Kolapa Abano, Yebe Ramu, Club Stories Outdoor Eba, Transfers Outdoor Ewa Ghana, Say Ena Isi Ete, Ninjinanum, Yakabum Yede Emma and Ano Pay Ewu Medina Su Johnny Shono, Ewo Facebook and your live Ark 1071. Ark 1071. Live on Facebook, like a page, you know, share what for Guasia, Yabekin kind a day. Am I yet trying to your bar? Yabeko foreign, this a sports center.

0: Yes, I am protected by the Most High God. 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Nano ete ababeto ida, yere emma and an opine, and so it was so eso. Maminfa and to ida, say Ura, aye friend, and say. Dr. Patrice Motsepe, when I am your president, I am the Confederation of Africa Football Equality, a friend is a Kavna, and then I am at Ida, Yawakam Femisa, a Yadia, prize money, Nelson, Amaya, who be winning women of Kono, a $2 million, and I would say, and so to me, Eka, now was it Obebe Fire, and I said, Obebe D, president, you know, now a Yadia Zika, which women of Kona, now Winsa Ekano, now 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to me, Abuasa Maniapa, Ura, your friend Dr. Patrice Motsepe, welcome family at your tumor, say, Anna Okai.
1: We have increased the prize money of the WAFCON by 900%. It's unbelievable. 900 for the women. And that's why I say to you, know, you can make all sorts of promises and say all of these nice things. If you don't back them up with quantifiable, visible, and as they would say, ekasi, touchable, they want to sort of feel at end, want to touch it. So we've increased the prize money by 900%. Last year, when I became president, the winner of the women's competition got 200,000. And then we got it to 1 million. Now they get 2 million. So you win. We've increased the prize money for the winner by 100%. We've increased the overall, the money that we've... So the winner gets 2 million, which has been...
0: Yes, we are and some outdoor doctor. Patrice Motsepe, what they are to Ida, Yere Emma and Anopem, and so Ewo Jumadina Esso, now on himself and Semina, where it to Ida and Ra Ewo Johannesburg, Abra, now war address and central for, now and central for Enya Quenyam, Ebisanis, and in Bia 2026, World Cup, Ecoso, Ewo Canada, Mexico, and after US of Veno, Amai Makumaku, Doom, Edifri, Aya Africa, Wama Ekoye, say and a war as president, with the Africa football and Emina, Wu and Madame Bo Uranum. To Ida, what the hell, Wamo Aya DM, as I say, Wamo Dumpom, Aya Dia, and so any papa, African countries are Wamo Equine football, and you're proud of them. Wamo Aya Jumapa.
1: Football is very proud, they did very well. We set very high standards for ourselves, we've got very high expectations. Our clear objective. And we are now more confident than ever before, coming from the FIFA World Cup, is to see an African nation becoming champions of the world. I'm I'm more convinced than ever before.
0: Yes, and on air and some doctor Patrice Motsepe wadi atu eda yere ema na and central for say bisano Senegal and Morocco wamo Africa Cup of Nations final no on sensemare the say no decision on say era is at era opening wadi atu eda say no ya dia decision no e what the court of arbitration for sports entity want to be enka bibia efa ho wamo e twen e decision ya dia cast and so at the
1: The process is now before CAS, and whatever decision CAS takes, we will respect and implement. I mean, look at what happened at the World Cup.

0: decisions that referees take, there's always a contestation. What we have to do is to learn from what happened, and we have. We've already passed laws to make sure that what happened in Morocco never happens again. And also keep engaging with the referees, VAR, match commissioners, to make sure that the rules and the laws are very clear. And because at the end of the day,
1: yes, we aya kakra opania. Nye friend Dr. Patrice Motepe. Wadi etu edwa yare emo enano pain ewo jumedi na eso. 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Se nyame eya adumuwa. The year 2027. 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Amai makumaku edionu enanya. Na previously wamo po afkono. 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Se seno amai no eko. I do not watch it. And your 28 countries, and I say, no, woman ever bought AFCON every day, year 2027. Now, say the year 2027, now, I'm AFCON, and I'm so able to me Abasono, and your Omaya, never run Tanzania, Sasum, and I, Uganda, and in Mozambique, mama, and I, air hostia, and I'm at the Ababeto, and I'm a pain, and I'm so able to show us, you free the continent of Abibremo, not young Romo, our Amanone proper, mama, for Antuda, sir, and Ra Ubek. I am a bad story, Edimawa. Set Name Aya, Tumam, the year 2030. Wake up, Epasonum, Aya Morocco, Portugal, and Spain, and I host to year 2030, San Enso 2034, Yavako Saudi Arabia, now 2038, Dianum, and a France minor, Wama Se Amo Ebabide, not in Bokrai, hosting right now, and so at the Amama Yana and Sora and Aropaya, Germany, Wama Football Federation, Aya DLB, Wama Se the year 2038, and I said the year 2042, no, Wama Pesa Wama and a France minor, Ekamu Sadaya, Wama Ebe host to work up, and so at the later that, yet. Emma and I'm a pain with Mary Esser. Mammy Charles Boba Equino, not Yeni Wamo and Kama, not Mamma and Tuda, say in a Charles Boba Equino, work out Wamo Asoya, Wamo, our players and Macamaco Ediasa and Watcher, and your 38 players and our Charles Boba Equino, Wamo and so Akatia, Wamo Wamo Eya Juma, 38 players at Ekuta Chasino, and I'm a Charles Boba Equino, Wamo and a Yetima, Wamo Ekuta the largest squad ever, a year Premier League, Nam Omukuta the largest squad Ninano. 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And a report to Amimina, and I said, and come on, and so I had dear, and through a 3 year papa, between a year Chelsea, Wamo and a Crystal Palace, Boba Ekun already, a Brent Maxen Lacroni there, when 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So, Mame Abranteda, Yevrano Valentin Baku, na Valentin Baku, Eye Argentina ni Abrantia, na Wosia Kai, Herima Racing Strasbourg, El Front League Animal, William Sawaka Argentina, Wamu Squadra, Wamu Erico Work Up, no, na Mame confirm on authority, Enfa ML, Sir Abranta Valentin Baku, se said ye Chelsea Boba Ekuna, Wamu Anino Enso Etim Area, Wababe Yejumam. 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Yes, sir. One man at Boba Ekuna, woman average a year agreement, contract until 2030. Akase, hey, dear married Boba Kuna, woman in Manchester City, Ebesia, now woman at the Enkoba, Manchester City, say, Sir Opa Rodria, woman in Sinquine, woman Bejanum Amanaba, for £100 million talent, 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When we said initially a buyer, said Manchester alcohol, woman and so Aquacodi and Uncoma, and a cocodile, store no assay any APMA. Yes, Manchester United, woman as I revisited a brand to Urelent to a many and Comodina, and I'm also at a crowd from the camp and the corridors of United, Yere Emawa, and I'm at the Ababeto Ida, Michael Carrick, and your manager, Harima United, Baba Ekuna, na yes, a dear Michael Carrick, a person, oh yeah, a brand next season and so. 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Now, a bra player, Yerasa Phil Foden extended contract now, and our day at Ida, said Nanya J, said when Yaya extension at Yama City Boba Ekuno, and you said, Duno, Aya, dear Esso, where any we say, and Yama Bekoye Phil Waterfordin.
2: Unbelievable feeling, obviously, being here since a young age. Coming through the full academy into the first team. It's always been a dream of mine to play for City. And I'm lost for words, really, to continue my journey. I've had so many great memories here, winning a lot of trophies, and I've enjoyed every single day.
3: You mentioned it there, you're a proper one-club man, which is pretty rare, actually, in modern football. Can you just try and describe to us what Manchester City means to you?
2: Yeah.
1: Yes, and no, and so I feel Waterfordin after saw and also a contract extension kakra. Where it to Ida Yeri Emma and an opinion and so it was shown as a Mamfa and to Ida say Abrantia, Yefrano Carlos Enrique Jose Francisco Venancio, Tudona Edwin say Casemiro. Na Casemiro a former player, had the Emma Madrid Boba Ekun. In fact, when your former player kaka or your legend, had Emma Madrid Boba Ekuna, what was so ever yet, had Emma Manchester United Boba Ekun and Emano Ekasaina, Ura. Carlos Enrique Jose Francisco Venancio Casemiro no when you kwako sign him at the Inter Miami Boba Ekuna say no when Rodrigo Yavia de Paul and of Lionel Andre Messi Luis Suarez and Sergio Busquets 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tro sa Aston Villa Boba Ekuna wamo enkoma any chance the agent Edrun and Penny Fiesel and I said Edrun and Cockrabum and I know Pena, my man confirm it on authority and for MR. Say Aston Villa Boba Ekuna, woman and a Chelsea, I find an agreement. I brought it out. You have Alejandro Garnacho Fernandez, and now, whatever Cobobo, Panes Luno, Harry Ama Aston Villa, and I'm also a year later. Yet the MR and I know pay. Now, I brought every Luca Dina. Wobon ball. Herma Aston Villa Boba Ekuna. Now wake up na a ball left back. Herma France Mino. Emma me catch us say you wake up now. Luca Dina. Ever cup Paris and 10 million euros APM and ra Luca Dina. When you're signing a contract now until 2029. Had the Amount Paris and Boba Ekuna a 3 years contract now and a Luca Dina. Where don't when you're signing Nare Ama P Edia and Ababeto Ida. Yere Emma Ali Hilal Boba Ekuna. Wama Afa Abrante Crescentio Samavla. at the free Western Bobo Econ, I saw 80 million euros and on the final and ra. Miris Astorina at the Emma Wall. Now Hilal Bobo Econ say, Womo Alpha Crescentio Samava, Womo Area, Moso Omo Enya Area, now Womo Enya Area, Edia, Womo say Abrante Ivres and Masur Osmani Dembele, Ballon d'Or holder, Womo Epi Dembele, Eteadia, Eadia Hilal Bobo Econo, Womo Enya Bri, Echase, Ebia Osmani Dembele, Wabako Anasa Onqua, and the Ababetu Dra, Yere Emma and Anna Penano at a work up by a boy area, you know, Rodrigo Hernandez Cascante Rodri, one of the most valuable player. Now, Rodri.

valuable player, no? With him say a dear. According to a International Federation of Football History and Statistics, one at the above 2027 FIFA World Cup, I will be in Anwadano. Who will play a bono with Timmy Bob Bonnie, not the modern boy echo and Kai Padia, a Lino Andrea Messi Cucuccini, Yawa Bom Arima Argentina, Eterino. According to the International Federation of Football History and Statistics, now one as a Lino Andrea Messi, when I'm the best player 2026 World Cup, and I'm at the above 2027. Bessa 11 and Tibia Karim Adeyemi in a presentation. Ever so our Barcelona Boba Ekuna Asoye. Now, and Rame Catro say, and run a Bassa, Omobeya official announcement. 1 year official announcement, and run and Anopa, about 11. Mebato, Naya Bassa, 1 year present, Uran Everest, Karim Adeyemi, say, the Wababe, the Bonafide property, Harry Ama Bassa, Nano Ete Ababeto Ida, Yere Ama Barcelona Boba Ekuna Bufu, especially Ekocha, Yavran Hans Dieter Flick. Yes, Frankie de Jong. Why are Kukwasa and Suba and Nia? What done a D? Our boss, Adam, and Nadia say, Womo any Ajon cry, as I say, Upraya, Womo Kasa. Boy, no, I'm sure I'm better. Not a book on recovery. Any BPI, I come on, and a Brenton, a Soria, where they call Netherlands, our work up promotion, I'm a monitor, a Brenton, I'm a Kukwasa, Kukwasa, and a war Frankie de Jong into Bassa. Yes, I'm able for situation, you know, said the Essa Quaquino, Bassa, and a young Frankie de Jong, woman tem assay, dear. 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Pep Guardiola are promising a family a break. Say in Bukran, one no, or could leave. Now, or could leave on any family, and a could leave normal cocoa enjoy. A BM ASICASM, yes, say Gabwa at that Italian Football Federation, and Pep Guardiola and Terminal Ebers, aha. 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One of the 35-man squad at the Abba. Now, 35 players are. One at the Econom. What we say? A yadia, a Brent Everett, Mohamed Kudus, Sasso, and a Dijan Kulizaski, Zabi Simo, and Wilson Odobat. One in a players are. One in Kobe Adaya. One rehabilitation. One in England. Now, one in your rehab. A BM Rodrigo Bentancur, and Papi Matasa. One in Kobe, a moment extended leave after say. One call wake up. Pedro Antonio Poro Sauceda, Marco Senesi, Christian Gabriel Romero, and Jeff Spence. 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

0: pa at the Emawa. 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Ama yajatum a clean, a safe, and a afi a refreshing. One no more a buam and more pomodem to crano, ACP, ACTA at the amount. And it is a uwa ejumum, se uwa fi, school mu and a uom, and as a utu kwaya, whoopi in sua ebebwa, a King's Fresh preferred drinking water. And I was at Unsa, and so a cababia will be an o, whoop a send your delivery, and for Emma would din come out 0203-3239-40. 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32,000 Ghana cities are a debt you know hey Adam and Sam also able to me akabi for who shouldn't be maybe be a and you come out over to me a play with favorite we're lucky 588 games ribi we're bra old dollar star 288 has and I say over visited the triple W we're lucky.com now be a I come out Eddie I'm a empower papa fear dear and your authentic shoes as well yeah and to open a member shoes, whoop a madier, and I say, and quadadier, when you cast a shoes or not, young kind of quakasa, a your papa, quality, a ya dear, a was rupa, esawa, which was the empower papa, and I saw no, and until Bema, caught Nago Kodji shoes, our authentic shoes, I saw ye, for Obanico, now Uncle Kodjibi, Momani Dieni Nano, Monkon Kodjibi, and three woman, I saw ye, Shannon, so Dr. Belku Junction, and a woman, a warning gas filling station, or Eri and Shay Enmo, 0245 835 700, now on one more. 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
0: good morning
1: morning mini ya kato
0: mamenchi hapa wako zidi executive
1: okay
0: michiano
1: okay
0: michiano
1: but that's an inch answer. But that's it. Any mamma so many chatter that time.
0: I chatter that time.
1: Oh, any other?
2: Coven,
1: who never to say?
2: Oh, children, boy, uncle Ponco, Croca, Daroma, Coven, BBS,
1: yea, than I say.
2: Oh, sir,
1: Yamia Daroma, Tammy, where your pa,
2: than I say.
1: Where your pa, and I said, Dana, across for the Amano,
2: Sanity,
1: and Daroma, and I, Yasibiano, Paya, Yatrasa, Yaya, Juma, our Nigeria, some view,
2: the 2 million.
1: Sanity,
2: the 2 million.
1: Sanity, bra, atta, watch it.
2: Dead. Yeah,
1: 11:30 so cut to beba.
2: Oh, sure.
1: 11:30 so cut to beba. 11:30 cut to beba nafi. Baba ene juma no. So what you say?
2: Yeah, fantastic.
1: Oko bo anwa sayaba. So far say Enran so yanya winner.
2: Kwa kuansu.
1: Ana ene so here ni mu say benya winner nafi chira. So no me say be shem nya me yaduma eya Saturday. Na yato aso. 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
2: Abeto yanchia tiefo na Ura Dr. Patrice Mosepi Abet Yamona Baso. 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

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Ore women's African Cup of Nations na WAFCON no. Abet at the time Uru no ba yano. Na e less than $1 million. Obe page mu ko duru $1 million. And at this time round, what time says a year amount by two? And the current AFCON air coso, a becoso of Morocco, no. On my obedient kunim, Ajik air competition in the national, a $2 million, and as our minor, Nensa Ebekan. But I bet a deca cran and come a person way and yes, eh? Who's that before then? Now winner no, Ajik $1 million, runners up, and ya $500,000. And he said, this time round, we na no benya $2 million ah. Nanka me hwan ni mu say runners up and so be pay free $500,000. Na be $1 million. But surprisingly, omo increase just a $250 million and omo the count. $250,000 rather and omo the count. And untino runners up no. I bet onu no enya $750,000. And na runners up no. Nsa e be can this all difference na. Between runners up and winner now, I bet something more than by $125,000. No, $1,250,000. And due to say, runners up, the no boy no po, and I $1 million. I bet in Kababua. Another thing, almost same page, you know, yes, I bet 16 countries and a WAF corner, almost participating. Each country ebenya eye participation fee of $150,000. Participation fee of $150,000. Eno ene be kwade ama 16 countries ni nyina. 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And do ka sika CAF ebe spend e o WAFCON. 2026 WAFCON ho a. 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opofi na e mai wa no so no akomete omo ho for air Black Queens, said a bear that you piano. I have a simple yen to me, I've fancy and as well. Second video, you be Nanke, and $750,000, and I dash on. Now, another air changes a calf, asking I know you say. 2027 AFCON, I mind me, and sir, and I host to Kenya, Uganda, and I read Tanzania, or Moho to know. Calf, I confirm, sir, or more expanded air participation countries, you know, from 24. Equals 28. Now, I bet you benya seven groups. You benya seven groups. And the seven groups, you know, each group, a bear four countries. And a bear each group. Now, you bought group stages in the we are top two, you know, a benya qualification to run of 16. And the other seven groups, you know, I bet you two, you benya 14 countries. Now, you benya third place countries, you know, now the Omar Bakan, you benya 16 countries are. I'm over bought round of 16. And no, and they are changes are calf. I confirm myself. Next year, after no, a busy acoso. And you know, I've had this time round, me did a pass. After say a calf, I increase the number. No, say Black Stars in Yadia Saint Crana. I'll see 2 million qualification. AFCON, I bought no more than because Makaya, before then, 16 countries. And I'm not a participating our AFCON. And now, 2019 AFCON, also, I'm proud to 2019 AFCON, course with Egypt, you know. CAF, I confirm me, say, I'm going to increase the number, no, from 16, I pay Jama could do 24. And from 2019, I've seen, you know, I've had 24 a team tournament, you know. I've had Utumse, and Kenya Bad, a high, Sika 7 and Norden, but you know, I am successful. And he said, 24 a team tournament, you know, I am successful. Now, and the CAF, I pay Jamu. I could do 28. Ninja Namino, Mijide Pasa. On betwin, Shayagua Kwamu, I'm a tournament. I am very, very successful.

So now reason and I'm so Emma calf yes and say we need say one Abbott and the FIFA air try say World Cup and still umber increasing number from 48 I 64 Nanka 32 and I call 48 and this and they FIFA crumple no peja a number of countries are omono participate e World Cup no ma na e be proper say calf so no be expanding number no na e no so aboa ma e make say yenya e continental group aha.

And say we need say one Abbott and the FIFA air try say World Cup and still umber increasing number from 48 to 64. Nanka 32 and I call 48. And this and FIFA crump on peja number of countries are mono participate a World Cup no ma. Na a bear proper say calf on no bear expanding number no. Na and also abuama make us say a continental group. Aha, Patrice Motsepe. Ane aye na pam fo na baso wo adwuma pa ane adwuma den a abet omugusu a omoye na abrante fifodin a renew ne contract e de ama Manchester City by 4 years ye bebo abrante na baso ye be ma ne tirin kwa abet we ye ni gisem e de ma fifodin as a player and a good news e de ma Manchester City boboku no as a club reason is simple fifodin e ye obi a abet

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Now that Fifodin renew the contract, and Omonia new manager Enzo Maresca. And the way a good news, at the map both parties in the side. I bet almost 12 Jumaya so, because when the first time, two personalities, you know, Oma Kabuma, Omoya Juma, our one club, I had the same mechanic, you know, I see pain, I would the same club, and I would run a choir, and as you see, Waba. This time round, there, on one a main boss, you know, I bet. 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

0: 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Transfer window no e bi aye e dem ada clubs no
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0: Oh, me ti bi pa.
2: Ha. Response
0: 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Okay, masa.
2: Fear pre.
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2: Okay.
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2: Okay.
0: 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Ona mkruma.
2: Okay.
0: Ebinum ehye da ye debate on top is ye discuss wa ha.
2: Oh. That's the that was fear
0: me. If you debate na me twam a, on beso mo jimu aye firi me ho. And the Abet, I am very very positive.
2: Yeah.
0: And train come for no ho, but nyina mo na oyese
2: ka. But you say. Even no, who said that the reason why make cry me here we na even in the Bible. Time a Jesus Christ to say kwata fodu ya we.
0: Ba
2: akoko ma ni buza se na nkuno we.
0: No chira
2: so we are say usho so obi eya ade ma na obi kan wasam papa na we show appreciation to the person. Akwa inye bone. Now that I was started with CAF president.
0: Yeah.
2: Akwa, let's talk about this one. Maybe 2-3 minutes. Ne entwa so ne transfers no. We are talking about a manner. Akwa, the thing is, in penimfo ne di football ni mono. Most of them akwa almost sorry ane yomoya. Enti that you win say here too. Yes, I was spending as CAF president. 28 good years
1: of Fakonyane se ni fia
2: Japani. On sorry.
1: Debi.
2: Ono onya de papa bi ono so on sorry.
1: Debi.
2: Osiso.
1: Ai, isa hayatu.
2: Yes. The light of Seblatam ye hu ye. The number of years omudi ye. Tasara ye hu

0: ebe suban enti aya na enwa nwa se se sankofo wei okokofo decisions ni bebre na decisions ni bebre a some presence no time so akwa in the constitution yes e de mo mo no kra no se eso na on sorry a na ope term for fraka ho akwa we are talking about a manner made na mission achievement data ade papa na ye within the shortest possible time no akwa no odin wo what's in yama for the first time in the history of the World Cup in that 10 reps Africa 10 reps reps no emu be 6 it me advance to the next stage for the first time I call 10 akwa na me hwe achievement no me say kokohu say the enwanwan so say so hwe CAF Champions League what to schedule from $2.1 million to $6 million Akwa, look at the growth, the rise.
1: I know.
0: Akwa, Confederation Cup.
1: Hey.
0: From 2 million to 4 million US dollars.
1: Difference in also super.
0: Akwa, look at the difference, no? Huge. Akwa, onye, no? Onye, yo. Sorry, Akwa, TV rights. What time your mana rise, Akwa? 131. $0.9 million TV rights. Nkwa. Akwa would him. Oye no. We increase the number of sponsors from the AFCON. Aye bono Ivory Coast no to 60% as we speak. Our 17 sponsors. 17. Takwa marketing no. Akwa Anna Maker to say. Television rights 110 from 2023 as we speak equal almost 180 1.4 billion views and or buy AFCON 1.4 billion views Accra TV rights in America 131.9 million from 2024 to 2025 investment of $41.1 million and all the ama member associations in Kwa. Akwa Tiscano member association in Kwa. Wa increase annual subventions to member association no, from $200,000 to $400,000. Oye, was an increase annual payment to zonal unions from $500,000 to $750,000. Accra, so 6 new global sponsors and our Palma Women Football. 6 additional ones. No, they are my women football. We are standing a partnership with Total in January 2025 for 3 years. It's a 12 CAF champions competitions and say Total a sponsor. Akwa, this great man, e kache ye nwa se. Time na ye de man no, a ye constitution ye de man no, on to us to be him. What a great man. Oyo obi akwa wunim, ye nye Africa associations no, presidents ni nye panache wo se papa ye sedo. 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
1: 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Yebo ne tumpong.
0: Yes.
1: Na pija yisi kasemi yebi bia.
0: Yes. Akwe se wunim se.
2: Of food bi apana ifi ano.
0: Yes. Wunim se CAF Champions League no, adia na ehat team si bebe kwa ye, traveling ni adia no. First is odu, money zone, as so wunye ska. But yiswa ba ye no, o qualify ye mouska.
1: A terrible and so
0: good. Oh, qualify your na your
1: money. James Baby, I know I'm into me now. You say, hey, Scassa,
0: you answer no book.
1: You need to carry a debit book. And the only a mokra, and the sanction about. Since you are not a pensui, you did come
0: with the camera with Scott.
2: I've just studied previously. Ghanaian clubs are no more representing Ghana or a calf of club competition.
0: I'll not be a bank.
2: Omokoba, Omokoba, Mutu and Yanomori.
0: Yes.
2: Because Casano Yana Eden.
0: Yes.
2: Otokwane has in Kwan and it to me survive it.
0: Yes.
2: Omokrana and yet simple the momo.
0: Yes.
2: Aha, and Jimmy Fuse, eh?
0: Ntiakwa, Uda for this.
1: I say, you short to the.
0: And then you short to the. Yeah. Ntiakwa, look at the rice. What the shed rice? 100%. Yakasa, Akwa, you are 100%. So, what the 3,000? Your mom, ye kisi no
2: yeah
0: 6000
1: o je 4 billion e de
0: 8 billion into akwa kwa na ye aduma ye say na aduma na o ye no ye to salary ma ye to 100% sa manager no o ye manager
1: na say o to ano o be ka cho say o mebre ye aso mebre ne so a
0: men to aso bi ma sa manager we say ye wa hi ye say ye to obi a kwa tue ma na akwa ye modern mock song e kwa nkan sports school no into advert but you to be a salary 100% ni e better say money no so o je aduma na ni ni fe ko bu ko te chana ye say money nya o kwa ye bewu but this man is telling us in principle say on to aso what a man
2: o mo abe for so na man to ask you
0: or say there is nothing and he was categorical said there is nothing on net abi man to aso be him akwa he is the ninth richest man in Africa.
1: Wow,
0: yes, African ni po omo top 10 or so 9 on the Mamdi Sundowns and dia the current CAF Champions League winners eh ne dia akwa no for sika na twi nti for a man and akwa won him in as much as na owo sika no the breast and akwa e the prestige ba e say we ni din na the baby break
1: when say say obia
0: obia
1: si afana ba bia
0: obia nim no
1: bia nim no
0: akwa say we the young sika no kwam film say no owo sika dada abrofu ya mutisui na bebre wo sika wo enso akwa hwe kwa amfa so ye mogabin sem on free so but this man is telling us this morning say wa che mi ade bi o se nipa wo ye principle that eye o se no no kwane se bi onim nyinsa obi fofon so wa bonte o ma na opportunity o ma be de chain ne de no be na sa vast experience no won the position no into wejem ah
1: me ni say o go 2 times no o wi a so on ko bi
0: o mo se ko mo extend na
1: en shi shene tie and the same extend you more extend you so you are we
0: onko bi
1: yeah the obeto aso bi
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0: 2 times
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2: 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Ye pen a pam no. Bi on ye football no. Ye huso.
0: Wow.
1: Na tan ya transfers ne ka.
0: For forward akwachi ya.
1: Yeah.
0: E mean say kan fanya kak. Akwa Aston Villa for no. That am enko. They are losing players. Because say team no lose Malin. Malin na one of the best players currently in the Serie A. According to Roma no. That I want the money kon kan papa.
2: He
0: scoring goals for fun. O ma lose Telemens. O ma lose Rodgers. Telemens to Manchester United then Rodgers to Bobokwa Moga na yen word to Chelsea. Three big players in the but Akra Mazembe, sir, Switzerland for strike Akra. So, what's the World Cup near? Oh, Pierre, I'm a Switzerland for much room from the bench. None of it, yeah, Germany, ya momo. Ghana, too. Matisse, Suzuki, Japan for goalkeeper, or also all panel. Akra, in as much as I will lose quality, no, or replace it with quality.
1: I know more person, a guy for also striker, your Chelsea.
0: Yes, our no credit is almost done.
1: Yeah,
0: Jackson,
1: Nicolas Jackson,
0: a co home player. And see, in as much as we lose quality, but akwa transfers now go for any year no, omo replace quality, no. And it's a good thing. Akwa Tottenham must perform so, ebehu. Deserve after no year full season. Akwa sang for me maybe omo no miss any free, omo miss kapa.
1: Tottenham must.
0: But the kind of quality last season omo talk ya, after omo say beefy up no. Van Haken sorry, Holland for na omo chino. Van der Ven Van Haken. Wakofa Van Haken, Senesi, Wafano, and Wafa Tonali, Wafa Fernandez, the Namo Penna, Western player, Namo Penna, Munya no, I was half for no swaka. They are buying more, ba, beba. I cry Chelsea for no, and right, you be dear Moncomo. Transfers they say your moa, Morgan Rogers buy, you know. I cry Abrantia, Efeno, Lokua. Sir, Crystal Palace for. Center back na so here ya time Saliba prior France game no on the boy he is very good one of the pissy center backs EPL source of bare 5 owo pace ba nti odi ono so aba akomko Kamavinga ho
1: Chelsea
0: okay omko Kamavinga ompe Kamavinga nti oma tabliska so omko akofa
1: ana manager ni nim no
0: onimno
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1: nti onimni obetime dia ma no
0: yes akwa lekwa 26 years the last Chelsea sa new managers we buy be take over no omo oza me catch us omo so ompe akra o bro 24 kwa mumpe nkra nkwa ma mka tose mistake lokwa 26 years but because of experience into your mother once on mother so some madre and it's good me ka tose saw den kra nkwa bobo a unye successful enti already all na definitely three back na obo no enti with two number 10 Rodgers and a brand of no cool palmer sadden no person again enti now just for no say and em nwa say in as much as omo mo the Champions League no mpodo because of manager nti what you must start here akwa auto quality players and we mo no experience wo because Rodgers were experience say Kamavinga ba he comes with vast experience Lokua ba no experience eti akwa wo the omo nso eye no yes Arsenal for no so the dim komo Arsenal for no komo die no e say Bruno Guimarães na kusini so 29 years akwa skill omo
1: Newcastle
0: Newcastle because we omo Arsenal fin fin na with quality na Arsenal for no one omo so mo pe upgrade Arsenal for so mo pe upgrade
1: onimbo ne
0: bo go amese onimbo bo
1: but Arsenal ne age no so kon ne
0: akwa onimbo ne bo
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1: Arsenal
0: Arsenal nti left ho no unse left ho no di pa na Trossard oko teki nti left hand side ho no ko e wo say so I am most time bia ez na na be ball kakra se Trossard ni wa but say o ma man say ho no because no ni made okay ni saka on the right akwa Bakola sankeye
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0: kan ni mo bo
1: bebre
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0: 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I eh dey mu ye. That are dey mu ye mu hin. Mu wingers yo. Mu ntobi. 1 month pay o.
2: Players are omo no. Eba Liverpool no. Ana ye nsaka omo no. Obi anya stars is here.
0: Dabi say wingers no ntimu ntobi.
2: Ya be ho dwuma.
0: Yo.
2: Do I need coach no actually mu say.
0: Opo wingers. Ayo.
2: Waka.
0: Aman for to.
2: Nra waka.
0: Because as we speak, Cecilia Impo, 1.5 billion euros, and I'm spending in the EPL. Cecilia, you're going to be 1.5 billion euros. Ah, Akra, now Akra, for Manchester City, Akra, no more turn, one more turn. For Rodgers, Sikan.
1: Anderson. Onimbobo, pa. Onimbobo.
0: Nti Akra, Rodri, you know, on a Madrid, I reach an agreement in principle. Agreement in principle, not just say. Say station for a pill. Now, on our rich agreement to say, Mimi, no way into meba, although where that man saw beba into 4 years contract. But the problem is, I can't win here pay in the city for the £100 million. Now, my wife was ah, mo park will be a kind of win here. You make 100 million, and you say, Marino, so yano. And I say, Madrid for no S, some from mechanical midfield to midfield that they be a mechanical, so I'm going to control game to here, Bino, into Bernardo Silva and Rodri. I can't say Madrid is a son. The midfield.
1: And I'm saying, I'm
0: going to
1: say, I'm going to say, I'm
0: going to say, I'm
1: going to say,
0: I'm going to say, I'm going to say, I'm going to say, I'm going to say, I'm going to say, I'm going to say, I'm going to say, I'm going to say, I'm going to say, I'm going to say, I'm going to say, I'm going to say, I'm going to a man that says a ball, no. So the mechanical
1: unit
0: says a son. Aha. Tia Crasan, it's a Dion. And I'm one bass him.
1: Oh,
0: yes. Why would he put Dion? I got a tennis, it's a bass of one, say he's for sale or more tone. Only club, the monk.
1: So we a team now could just come on
0: about major.
1: Bass of one already said, I'm ready to see.
0: I promise, he said, only Atletico, only Atletico Madrid last season, second leg. No, Muhian. To coach in a same conco started. You're clear medically. To go almost 60 minutes.
1: Okay.
0: Boy, it's almost.
1: Oh.
0: Almost be a boy, it's almost. Or Bamus second, I'll be walking 12. In the side, you know, quiet, you know. I'll call walk up near Prabay, you know. A mama won't empanya my prenimu. I had the same 4 months. ti Barcelona for say there bi onuo bi obekumaku ni wama Barcelona bo buku won sa kwa pinipo ba kwa tete oma sa boy no seven salary na o tete omo salary no sa ansana edu tembi 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
0: na ye dan
1: o ma wi o mo be si aka di ama
0: basa Barcelona team
1: we free Borussia Dortmund neba
0: yes
1: ena we so e free Aston Villa ena eba okay
0: that be Newcastle
1: Gordon Newcastle nti Premier League back with Germany Bundesliga so so back
0: yes Chelsea for no na among for business no mon to striker Charles won here striker.
1: Says a Wujay, Nicholas Jackson, Kramanako.
0: Ako.
1: Tede, I saw your striker, Deneba.
0: Abeka Pedro. Nkwa, Zhao Pedro, Nkwa. But Charles, if one is no more, no Kamavinga, no more cotton.
1: Manager, and a bit me explaining.
0: Well,
1: Alonso.
0: Well, I got time, didn't
1: you? Alonso, and a bit me, actually,
0: but Abia,
1: or Pesso, yes, sir. So far, said, yeah, Abrante, Marcus Rashford.
0: Rashford.
1: Was back yes. To Manchester team anymore.
0: Yes.
1: Offer be a man so far.
0: For now. For
1: you
0: now.
1: You are Basa for Nigeria.
0: Basa for Nigeria. But Basa for Krabbe to Masa Abahun.
1: Okay.
0: Basa for no. Jano Medan Chesu. Oma Yomeni Aman. Oma to Masa Abahun. But the problem with Gordon Bana Wabano. Ene Mobu Mabib. Because Gordon will be a starter. So Gordon be a starter there. The Honona Rashford de Bono. And I don't think Rashford better so Sanko. Ne Binti Bimo Barcelona.
1: Is there your Baba K team no? To any Manchester and
0: every year this season BBA.
1: This season. Say be offer be a
0: madia
1: team be a fanadia. A Manchester team man on the sign as your kind. Okay. Question me that say. Transfer scenario said that BIA saw mommy update. That BIA and BBA. And saw mommy update. Teams and I saw Rebra BBA. BBA so could be a
0: sound.
1: Because so far, the ambassador maintained the Anunsuminyante. Our Germany, Bayern Munich team and no war.
0: Olisi. Okay. The attorney say.
1: Olisi.
0: Mbappe, after club president, friend to press, I can't say. Oh no, Olisi, I can say we. Olisi so bebo. Until Olisi dine out team na. Aye, Ghana near brand here. No, Kevin Prince what team? Jerome Boateng dine out no. Also on top. Until Akwa so beba. Until say I can say. Bobo kwa friend no Real Madrid. Any Bayern Munich beat him here we. Na Akwa naba. It's as simple as ABCD. Nti akwa ne de wadia tum se oni yose Mourinho kra kasa se obeba nti Mbappe age super agent aye adwuma ni nyaa wie se se akase two clubs no ebe agree on a fee na boy na ba and it's likely se boy na beba because once or say on we test so beba Real Madrid ni de jaya na se akwa wuja no
1: asem bia ni
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0: me na mebo don na
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3: now the officials are ready the fighters are in the ring and they are ready so for the thousands in attendance and the millions watching around the world. Ladies and gentlemen, let's get ready to rumble! Introducing first, fighting out of the red corner, with his trainer Freddie Roach and wearing yellow and red, official weight, 145 pounds. His fighting credentials of 57 victories, including 38 knockouts, along with 13 international and world championship titles in a record 8 different weight division, guarantees his place in the Hall of Fame. He's recognized that...
4: Mebacho, Udini Bebia. Okay. Udini Bebia, Gaza Free.
5: Mebacho, I'm from Kwame Alex.
4: Kwame Alex. 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
5: Mbacho me too.
4: Ansana ye bebo 2026 World Cup no. Na amai dodo sey ena na akọ World Cup ni bi.
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0: 38.
1: 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Na amai duduo say ena na akọ work up ni bi, wo work up abakwese mu. Yo, wasem bisa etoso mienu. Player bay ena 2010 FIFA World Cup wa ebason waji Golden Ball Award.
0: Iniesta.
1: Bacho dabi. Okay, wasem bisa etoso miensa. 2026 FIFA World Cup wa ebason Mexico. Wamo ene omai bay ene bo wamo last group game.
0: Mbacho South Africa.
1: Mbacho Dabi.
0: Czech Republic,
1: okay. Wasembisa etoso enai. Player, England any Croatia, ebo ya England sheni 4-2, ewo 2026 World Cup. No player bay, ene she England, wamo go ane chatuo.
0: Mbacho Marcus Rashford,
1: okay. Wasembisa etoso enomine chatuo. Edson Arantes do Nascimento and I say word Pele goes to do say and I was say a wake up about Kusimu.
0: Batch 8.
1: Me batch order be
0: 9.
1: Batch order be waiting. Me that's a okay. Young call our me batch all friend on my radio set and I confirm. Would you baby I can say free?
2: Me I'm a song for. Onu ni amolus me can say.
1: Bacho with the Angasad say. Amorous.
2: I'm the Angasad Richard or Sequestin.
1: Amorous, Mr. Wadaroma, already you set through Prame.
2: What's it?
1: Already you set in a bell too much, who Prame?
2: I'm in the Unim. The better me is the Tianet. The same who said, the Tianet and Mark for question, that a whiny moon. And you say, who be sorry, no? Who we are? Which me would have my master, Obi or Baba Piano, another question. Debe, I'm a barman, Hamaba.
1: She said, there are four quiz questions. Why? Wadaroma?
2: And you bad. Yeah, yeah, besides this, I know they mean to me, I'm saying.
1: Debe, I know you'll be there. It's all there for from.
2: Ah, okay, you're there, my father, my father.
1: You're a cobwa, Honebra, Wadaroma, Morus. Okay. Rather unfortunate. Okay, maybe I should be to me as I'm so afraid of you. Yes, when you're crab and Tianco. Maybe I should be baby, I guess every.
0: But I'm from Aqua Peter.
1: Hello?
0: Boss.
1: Yes, Peter, what's in beside Edikai? Well, FIFA World Cup Abakusimono. Inipa Makumakumi and Sa. Ena Aji World Cup, no say player, no wasabedin is a coach. Maybe I should be the sham, Ekaho, bo Inipa Bakoka, mommy.
0: Matalano
1: Calori. Bacho Dabi. Okay. Wasem bisa etoso mienu. Wa 2026 FIFA World Cup itremu na anwa day. South Africa ni abranta ye frene Temba Zwani. Wanu ne di kaji red card di kai kura ewa World Cup unuma enokra na enyenokre.
0: Bacho enokre.
1: Enyenokre. Wasem bisa etoso eye miensa 2002 FIFA World Cup wa ebaso no player bay energy golden boot award
0: Bacho
1: Dabi
0: Ronaldinho de Gaúcho
1: Bacho Dabi wati wasem bisa etoso enai 2022 FIFA World Cup wa ebaso no Portugal any or my bay any boy ewo quarter finals
0: South Korea
1: me bacho derby
0: bacho Uruguay
1: bacho waiting wasem bisa etoso enum 2026 FIFA World Cup wa etwam na no day Germany ese Ivory Coast 2-1. Na Germany first goal no Dennis Undav ene seye. Wane seye Germany second goal no. Okay. That's a power, Brenna, so, and when tea, yet will be see, not yet to answer, I call your name, and so, wait to me, and you know, so also be to me about now, yet to answer 0266008808. Okay, of your father, maybe I told you, would you be a okay, Zephyr?
3: But the firm Isaac, because it's the
1: man crown, so Isaac, and Bacho, Piany Dim, who really a bit to me about Saturday, we are Obeba. Isaac,
3: let me remember.
1: Okay. Who do you know? There are come Isaac there.
3: Biloti.
1: Yo, Isaac, was him beside Edikai. Well, FIFA World Cup abaku semono. Coach Bay ena Ajay World Cup no no wasa defende.
3: Why do World Cup no say defende?
1: Me bacho ane.
3: Bacho, next question.
1: Okay, next question. Ronaldo Luis Nazario de Lima was a 15 goals ever World Cup abakosemu. Matches do not say and a boy ever World Cup abakosemu.
3: 24.
1: Bacho Dabi.
3: 26.
1: Bacho Dabi. Was him beside a torso me and sa Senegal. Any no way a boy 2026 FIFA World Cup no na Senegal omo first go eye abranta ye freno Ismaila sa ene se hwan ese omo second go
3: Senegal any no way
1: me ba cho ai
3: Ismaila sa is actually second go.
1: Okay, wa sem bi sa etoso enum hwan ene na ye coach Edema Brazil wabra omo ji omo last World Cup no.
3: By the last coach, I don't know the last World Cup.
1: But why? Okay. Isaac, me that's a pa, me no worry. T, my men quasi, na, men fa, of your four way. Me bacho, udin baby, I'll cast a free. Rather unfortunate, went to me, and you know, so, also, ube to me about na. Ya to aso 0266008808. Okay. Oh. Okay. Yeah, yeah, yeah. Me bacho. Yes, sir. Mbacho
2: already. Daud Abdallah.
1: Daud Abdallah already said a kind of form Wadaroma.
2: Yeah.
1: Radio set in a kind of form.
2: Yeah, go.
1: Radio set in a kind of form a Ben Ododo.
2: Natural.
1: Okay. Daud Abdallah, okay. Was him Mr. Edikai?
2: Now,
1: European country Bay, any Edikai host to FIFA World Cup in Ibi?
2: Uruguay.
1: Bacho Dabi.
2: Ah, Uzi. South America, na Iroklo.
1: Me say European country Bay, any Edikai host to FIFA World Cup in Ibi?
2: England.
1: Bacho Dabi. Wetin, young kwa yenim. Was him Mr. Etoso Mieno? 2006 FIFA World Cup wa Ebasu on player Bay any winning Golden Ball Award. Was it Mr. Etoso Miensa? Belgium any New Zealand Eboy Ewa 2026 FIFA World Cup Emma Belgium Shane 5-1. Player Bay, energy man of the match. Match or daddy? Young guy, any? Yo, was it Mr. Etoso and nine? Referee Bay, any free Africa, I say, ya. Walk or work up, go through USA, one more born man, a buy. Yo, Abdallah, me da se, me no way we, me da se pray, Abdallah, what said it? Oh, like we know, okay, yes, I'm trying, Rana, yeah, we say, a bit too much, okay, mamen ko ha. Me bacho, udi baby, how can you free?
3: Bacho, pray, manav, me kate, free, you know,
1: what's that, bro, say?
3: Manav, Abdul, manav.
1: Manav, Abdul, okay. Manav, what's it, Misa, Edikai?

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0: 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Emprado do sei ena European continent no. Woma host to FIFA World Cup ni bi.
1: Fantastic.
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0: Mbacho derby. Where you coach now? Ujina wechi no how pa? Wasembisa etoso miensa. Ghana ene Panama e boye e wo 2026 World Cup no Benjamin Asare. No si jesi number say.
1: 27.
0: Benjamin Asare 27 derby.
1: I think any.
0: Yo. Wasembisa etoso en nine. FIFA World Cup trophy no ayira empre no makumaku mienu 1966 ayira ye ewo England afibe mu biem ne sa ayira ye
1: pato we de edi
0: yo wasembisa etwato coach bey ene de Austria national team ne ba World Cup Okay. Mira se ya na mo ba mo ko jino mo mo ti ne bi no ha mo papa. Ti o de yon komra. Yo.
2: The officials are ready. The fighters are in the ring and they are ready. So for the thousands in attendance and the millions watching around the world. Ladies and gentlemen.
3: Okay, eti ajuma ya da edo na pawasi
4: yeah ofa
3: kato ke kambo na film
4: na was this yeah
3: same jina in China yeah ya dia na ai last person no
4: okay
3: o say last one dey kan coach no e manatwa e na ono so so kate no no no coach jina na chi o edu busana na coach na kakase
4: okay.
3: Na kakase no abana em se se quiz no ze niam abebre ne ba
4: na so obeta 5 over 5
3: e mane oh kato kikese ni
4: na kato I on fire coach ni sisi
3: kato bia na e unipa unipa at the same point moros ana
5: moros na ba
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4: na go bia ni kan fre
3: o so de wa se e ani ama me komra this honey man never money yet. But see, exam quantity idea far.
4: Rest, peace and love. Fast food, peace and love will be any peace and love.
3: Sunyano Rex, yeah,
4: yeah, yeah. Who flew now? High court one.
3: And a man who saw AKFM. Yes, yeah, yeah. Nimka Krabi, yeah.
4: Wow, and a war. Open to change the abet my friend 0200 200 211 0200 200 211. Now we know more. Kasa. And for Niagara Enterprise, we mudi ni eme deno. There be a mo ya na mudi ni eme dawa pa. Akwa change say. Aya footwear. The be a lady because say or no be ma what put no di can hear one ass into a footwear na a very important into a footwear papa a crap a bag sa a ho and a sa oko wholesale prices there's a oko a cra a bit me to do do be a upe be an ounce or the oko sa ope Adidas slippers and a ope Newmont for safety boots ibi and a so a crown so more safety boots ha the policy for the enemy Gucci bangers shoes na 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
3: 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Wadaruma say ye nya winner. And I say ye nya winner.
4: Ye nya winner, yes. Ye ba ba spirit.
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10: 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Agudia is here. NLA. 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Win big.
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13: 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Upasoye DJ, newscaster, TV cameraman, video editor, web design, and our social media publicist. And yena baby, also with Joe and Titie, this Sir Franco Media Institute. Sir Franco Media Institute, ya bia, Ghana Education Service, Ajuantu, Sir Hona, journalism Titie nina, ya Jeno, and this is sports presentation and commentary, news writing and casting, music and DJing, program hosting, marketing and event promotion, Sir Franco Media Institute. Never photography, camera handling, and our TV production, video editing, MCR, directing, the post production. We say ASF Franco. Never the graphic design, the web design. When it's say Franco Media Institute, in Ninkomo or studio, or your practicals, hostel facility, or baby abedanye problem. Now attachment, our pair, a guaranteed admission cost in a year. Fred 0244 705 112 and our 0505 449144. Our Bantama High Street Nessel and in National Health Insurance. No, they didn't show anymore.
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2: Abusi afo yento aso gato say kato say enem so ekor say ene ekor say because ene ya wada
3: yes ene ya wada
2: anti ya na de net say
3: ya na second winner for the week
2: okay
3: ti Kwame Alex etwa mi nu Peter Entwebi Isaac etwa bako Dauda Abdallah Entwebi ena Abdul Manaf ono so Entwebi Kwame Alex
2: okay
3: anti ene Kwame Alex any be say winner
2: wow
3: Man can so
4: in a problem, Nibi.
2: On sim 10
4: we go on say Juma
2: day. So betu sim na 10:30.
4: Come on, come on, 7 a.m. No,
3: dey here and say
4: 10:30 not on our premises.
3: 10:30 na our
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1: 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It is a new opinion, no, a cancer, a cancer. Afibiano, se Mofana, want to be seen, no, area, pass our own mono barbaba first year, no, not yet the afoso as it's the other speak with you. Every TVET institution, final year students, no, area, May, June, and no. Any friend on NC2 National Certificate 2 examination, your final exams are your trainers and your friend. He said the grammar school, no, and the only see a friend of SHS, no, also cancer was seen. So, as I speak with you, no, there are vacancies, sir. Ministry of Education ever requested a free every institution and a TVET institution. And he said, yeah, but me, half for here, schools are what I be a be declared a vacant positions, first one to capacity, and I'm a chair. Ni padudua afi no, on yuye BEC no, ibe tini aje wongu, ewo school by school. 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No, no, so ya the necessary forwarding to the Ministry of Education.
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1: Ukraine, I should say for 100 free to be the NB school. Then you try, yeah, now a hard dream papa, a minimum to me, my school, any other. And media said, I can see my red class for an MC, honorable, I proceed to say, sir, on my day at the third day, and also my years on Barbara to Barbara Sisa dying. I'm at a chef for I made any other baby at now. What do you say or your mom or mine? And then I see me and coupon in Shano. Then to school, no any light. I am calling no bit in media. They say, yeah, yes. Dying mono, since here, make us say, you were ICT lab. Now, ICT lab now, bay. You bay, then I said, you were ICT, no, say, bar, light, you bit me the adjuma. It's your best, sir, MC, Nadaroma, Omwa, now, Omwa, I say, baby, ICT equipment, say, bit me the best school, say, bay, school, and so, and I'm say, said, they won't cry, say, I name ICT home, be a second, I'm here, I'm not so many ICT equipments, and Maya, Maya, and so, and more from it, me, yes, ICT. Yes, you could see, be here, and Kuna, and Kuna, there, you'll be not. And so my friend be a young Kunya and Nasso, and also, yeah, let's say MC in the penny for. And the red plus for so bit me, boys, I find us what, Ibina and Kunya, na yeah, they are bad. The idea will be a monsoon, yeah, this is the young candidate MC and so they say, the big has force equipment. So, say, a boy home again, and so, a school near home again or from community, and so I home again or from Tissa, MC, a best friend, that's a day better than me, say, or more than say, or between your boys, I'll find a senior, and I'll be just in the footballer, and so a good deal to see between my good and their football sports. I have there, we are seeing now, and I will be an insidious force, is it here.
0: Owura owusu mike head teacher eye twabidi beposo mbebezi school not in no wie ye no na bank crash panyina owo eye afo anu nof owura no nyamfo kwasi adusai enso kasa na de odi aseda kese pam de ma 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
2: 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A bassa, a dancing, a AMA, and Sonana, a count. We, Kakrea Makani, the Yang United Bitumia, na Yamwa. Assembly the engineers and also, Yang Jamo, Miss Miss Almost one of Pavian, you may no more do many, Eddie Jumanechi. In Sida, trap programmer, and our projector, Webank, we never can quality. The papa muno a yes substandard and as a new payo. The bema engineers on to do many a year. Now, you have to say, cement to do as I call your floor, no, a becum, cement to do as I call blocks, no, a becum, cement to do as I defy a mortar, a becum, and chance in cra, a ya papa, and ya a feba whom you look at, Navi Nachi. 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And my daddy, Siwa, I have a farm and coma deal, and Siwa happy ball. And then after you know and say, you see now we are beautiful. 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I'm my. 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You bring ya. You're baba. You're no so. I'm far so.
0: Honorable Kwasi Adu say, I have bankrupt. You plan you ever have fun enough? I'm putting one in and out here.
3: Na red plus Ghana for ya na wamone forestry commission for na kabo mwa and somebody has to go from MR 4-unit classroom block. What you say will be CD MR Beswa DA Primary School. 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
2: 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Now, Basaki Tumu as well, MZ School, me a square, S. School Kessia, in terms of BPA, EBA, school, no, Evan Homer, Dinfa, EE, and Intina, his sons, Auntie Yenya, sir, a young fancy project. In the help, I say, a Banswa, young so they say, EBA, sir, at a telephone, a bubble home by now, and Fasodia, I was saying, your free smoke, and sack, and Damas.
0: Headmaster or Abesua DA Primary School, Ora Isaac Amponsa, and Etienne.
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4: 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If you ask that, now I'm going to be asked now, and then, yeah, that's what you get us there for also. Also, you have to go school feeding, you can go. Now, one man, you must have a good day. 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
3: I'm saying me bad school more in fear me in September 10th, September 2026. Now my young fear me, you know. Now, and then I graduation that Emma KG 24 and a basic 6 people. Kindergarten 2 people, no, we have a 24 and a basic 6 and here, Bakubaku 47. Until we come in Abuma, and we 71 people and then your graduation now more. More. We are etos me, you know, graduation now, media bar for the first time in the history of the school. In fact, many of our school no, maybe so many, and then how baby a woman, Nemum, and your day in determination, say Yakum, Uncle Din, Equinim, maybe I know who say fence wall in this Kumuho. Idea air and here pa into my drunk crat, I be green, and if you call my gasin foundation, our mom, mommy, a cement bag, Bakubaku 110, Menoka say a good school moha, Yababacha blocks, many a barber could be see you more ADB or see mammy in Bonity, Nemum, also mammy 50 bags of cement.

0: Yetchop blocks over 2,000 now. And also waha. Na yebra asuma koto chrome and Bennett. And also Emma me cement bako 20. And then OT here. Yeye appeal for fans. Wasan share box here obema me cement bako 15. Ntia ya membeche. We yina eboa. Ye pese isuku ne ye jeho. Na ebe protect security and appearance of the school. Eto su DM academically. Menkoda ano ya kwa quiz competition. Last time, you school ha NAD first out of 8 schools at our primary level. And now this time, ya KG quiz, lower primary, upper primary NAGHS debate. Ya KG no, ya tosu 9. Lower primary AP 1 to P3, ya tosu miyansa. And the upper primary P4 to 6, ya tosu miyeno. NAGHS ni ya debate na ya ya, and ya selecting kwa na, and omuko represent this school. And the EMBA in terms of academics, in terms of infrastructure no, Babe Somunu, Yankupo Adarma or the Mensa Atomeswa, and Nam Meswa, Yen Yen to Mapa, and the Bull School.
1: And so on one head teacher no de to your chess, Mwadie, Womu, baby, papa, woman said this year, Nibiako, Mwadie. Now, so a juman pass a womo yeno, a juman and sign ye. 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
0: By your how baby, I was Kumuno. Any kind to put me by me, hey, yam pentis Kuno. And I never quite them any super mutize and many paints. Nama pentis Kun in yana. And just be okay, your classroom windows and indoors now. And yapa papa to two into the San Pamboa, and yeah, yes, I do mano. And just be Mkoyan, but I'm a better national. And inadequate, that the Bruni Becker and a sack. And see, yam strike, say be more of war among my boy, Yetime, and yam Koya baby, and it was. Any kind, my trunk, my banks, and you know, I was in your podium. ADB, Ghana Commercial Bank, UT Bank, Eco Bank, Stanbic Bank, Omuni, now Senate Bank, even Median Kata, and you grab from Mark Ibrahim Mama, your president, His Excellency John Dramani Mama, Nimia, Median Kata, and you grab from Manasse, Behia Mua, even Matru, you grab from Amanane, Ekoma, Saudi Embassy. And a check embezia, mid train send young people a better supreme. Not that you be one who is there. Minister Chief Executive, A.M. Honorable Vincent, and Tragi. Oh, Papa, we mean you must have America. What we will bring is that Mr. E. Bonifunumo, S.M. Bonibi, said, me here, Unguya, Adiama, Mesukum, Paranoa, Mother Canada, opportunity. Honorable City Mubarak, on the Amibra, Prepope, Nebia, Metata, and the Nazan Public or Parliament to call in Chenam Zimina, Telma, Mekayo, Ewa, and this idea of media to a new. Don't see your Minia Mate, the Jumma, who will find no or better men come. It's your money and I, if you want, they walk a pinoa, Mamua, Kakaka.
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0: Wabiza, a teacher for I never bought my basono. Biniaba, maybe ba, wait, come on. 4 times I'm about a teacher for Abasuaha. Sir, for near, everybody is good, and you are open who said, teacher for Nibino, my bomb, my basso, among pictures, never ha. Now, oh, that is up for that way, and you go, please come teaching now. Now, my. And with your Mukrako East Bay, near me bottom, echo and more refreshment, and on my idea, Ajin. And then teacher for Bayer in Siena, member of Mabaswa. In fact, I'm going to make you a teacher. But I'm going to make you a teacher. But I'm going to make you a teacher. Madam Regina Nkatia, on the HM coordinator. On the Mebon Abaso. Madam Janet Bombo, our JHS. My assistant, Mienu. Aye, Mr. Evans, Obobi, and Madam Gladys Kariba, and Yabro, Miniwa, Chesa, Omuhir Sukuni, and Mammy. Teacher, he says, I mean, I didn't remember one of us. It's your Munyano, and say, and Fatasa, Membo, Mambaso, and then no moon said, Jumadia, or Muyano, Michel Munkra. In the Miniaba, said, Teacher, for now, Membo, Mambaso, the Bomb Abasua, in Chile, Chimua, and what the inter, Membo, Munyana, Abasu, and then the program say, Yatuasu, and Yenemwa, Tendiano, every year, we are coming here, Maya. 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
3: 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I'm still the regional chairman of the party. I'll make sure, sir, you're very fair. What my discipline committee name ran already. You're more modern, sir, prepare your discipline, better party, people. And only idea, better boy. Discipline, you want more, will be a year open. It's an internal contest. Any year,
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4: The processes have been smooth. Osha, Nkofono Maba forward seeking to lead a new patriotic party. No, Omunim dear, any enthusiasm or motion, some rubber bar party. No, a winning pa, and I believe it's given the nod, no, they'll do great. So far, yeah, vetting, no, Yanshadanya, any misgivings concerning their documentation and the capacity. Interestingly, no questions I did it to Omunim, no, so far. Election is a process, and yeah, dear. Yeah, any event as in the one day event and your mobile your bombarding advice almost say as far as the committee is concerned no, the process are going to be free, fair and very transparent. It will be our issues we will honor my person betting our bonding and sana aba committee name. We are ever ready, we are committed and we are going to be here till the time the elections are over.
2: ne di oti ye eye eye na deputy national youth organizer Adema NPP Amanyoku no no ane ye chairman Adema
5: Vel so bromia
2: kantin kanda roma boko de
5: ai kukura muga kakra oba de na dom
2: ye de nyame asi
5: amusumo ye
2: nyame adom ye ho ye pasu nyane boko
5: dara desi
2: fini ya fe osi ye hu wa chere jidisi ye wie bedi nkomo achire.
5: Oh, your horse is a campaign agreement, you know. Pressure that be in that
2: house. We can revert to the moon 77.
5: Yo, me that's me. I'm in Fakunya and I'm in Chebushia for. I'm in Chebushia, my party from polling station to region. Also voting, and Chair Regional Secretary. Well, party, I'll be in Nipunum. So, wow, prepare to be out with me a fa. With my original contest, and I said, with my far form, sir, original party, the demo, all angles. Yes, so in Yamiadom, last 4 years, you show interest, able context for regional organizer, and it should be a UH, you know, delegates, Kasai. This time around, party, and I said, be Nepunum, and I'm the book, Nimami, a sarcophag, regional organizer, say, or some half mine. The name of the MPP. If you vet, you know, in some bebre, Nibusa, and then you bend the party, my same, the Wayama party, the Obetimia Yama party, at Tumawa. Okwa half of the air, now Bopins were. I think JBA, any baby, a crack cry, I wouldn't near cranny me, you must my buy a besoma half a month. I did you must soon be bray, until you may have previa by a pay, and you may be bray, ama. You two are a normal party, you might win the normal party, you might come in as soon as a copy education ministry, so a pair projects be brave, corrigin' him, not only even a half of Bononina, first and a Bonona half of Nina, a boy, ma project be brave, cocoa, non terminians, and in him. See, you're converting on your day, in fact, one man no more every year, and most of them in an answer. Manenia, sounds here, you mana chintino. Nay, Nima Bay, Abbe Halia, Nimio. And he answered that, what was the diverting for?
2: Medassi, more regional chairman, Edin Sembia Babontina Yafutu, and a cocoa body, mammo, aspiranza, mope, various positions in an answer, mope, dibia, or various positions in Ninamuno, say, more mammo campaign won't take. 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
5: 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So the politics of insult, you know, do bread, they say. You see, Jinana Yin, you know, you say, M1 minor, and M1 your politics, New York. You have any animal this before? And son, I will bring you the bread when this morning, and they say, we will be out to media temper. Yeah, the life of Okuja to Abraqua. We have fellow Fuzukrache. Me, I mean, you have some. So, Sakopa Kwaya Watiamanoni, Kevin Taylor, Tala Womuin.

0: But then you team the game. So, Kofor time, you were Kofor time, at a mouse time. Now, one test answer, same way, say, will be do be at him, will be a seal. Tempi. By any fee from the buy. Some Kofor, maybe boom in an idea and Kofor, Kumudi, but team the dear statue, politics, yeah. And this is also the bomb of a swamu coalition be a movie in the temple. So now, dear, no money a pie at him. And they be Ura, my youth, where I start your man, your nose, and a bit demo, I just say, Utimi, and someone, a cracket to a bit, you also send me the actor of a former president. And I say, the second president, you want to answer vice president to be on Utiana was happening. So, when I tell you good today, idea you are your money, Mamma, but why are the partisanship? And what? So, no, the chairman can say, Mr. Cotton, idea is a scene, you know, you're the team. Yes, qualities of insults, you know, a yard or so of mining. The who's in here?
1: Yo, up inside that senani crocromuno, mabaton yet da ben na unsemu chatu.
0: Well, Sisi ano next month, but as in say a year 5-6, you know the we are yet to find out. Initial date your buyer was 8 to 9. But later no, there was a communication about 14 to 15. And the I'm quite sure sir, maybe a bit more rely on 14 to 15, but then you confirm in the ultimate for him to be brilliant, but it should be next month.
1: Yo, up and so on the crack room when you walk and chat to it see our seconds.
0: Okay, yes, then sir, your best delegates, there were half a month anymore. I mean, polling station for Akasa. This time, no party, new opposition. Party, new, as I say, you share the interest of party new first. Last 4 years, and same brain, you see, you cohere interest of individuals, be, and then the party, no, I could do baby agree. And then you said, delegates, you move to take a decision, be on ballot paper, and so on. You should think of the party interest. Yeah, Rosempa, MPP, and April, HT, AGJ, now, or Yepensu. Hey, yes, I decision you take you of say, yes, who will be the personal interest. Say, Jai, sir, and Amona, ye two of seven people interest. Now, you join a party, no one. Sebi, ye a political party, NDC, and you're one of MPP. Now, so soon, and Nam say, some group of people be able to write MPP in one. There be a person woman on qua, yen yen yo. And I'm a yen shank of Fokutupa. And said woman interest. And the other side of my delegates, you're my journey of fee. Delegates, you're more than that, and they are my circle re-election and winning. The best, let's say, this time around. Woman, if your party in interest, Uncle Fu, I'm betting you're here, Jumano. Says here, boy, I'll be open to be here, and you're paying over the water, and see, I'll tell you, Unim, sir, soon as you're not been to one, a bit to my age, Jumano, Fakumano.

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3: 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edu almost everybody by a program. That's it. Quite a virgin, in fact, a Nika, a Niji, Bia, and Yava, the Tre, and Yomina Kasai, it will be awful. A catrom say, Omoko, your campaign. Yem Pesa, your bet, say, Ubiako, Ubiako, Ubiqua, and I said, Ubiako, Ubiatem, and I need to get a gun. Ubiako, one can be to me, I'm a fighting a fan into my perfra. Rather than so be, a Bukako super will be, maybe a dear son for Abba. Sabre, a day, and you are any arm to Abba. See, we should be crimes, be misconducting one. Committee, no, I was going to see a first ID panel. Me, Trin, and you, and I said, cry, suspending. Listen, I was out to me. It's too wonderful. And at Chitafono, Omo, I'm supposed to online, eh, in the Kikaka, on TikTok, near, you know, a Sromo, Omo Makasa, Emranium, Sanabea, a big way about Ono. We didn't have too many problems to solve.
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E pa cho anu so betimi aka ho asam. Bi na low current electricity problem.

Mercy. 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Huh. And the anti hacker from paying for the program, you buy any now and say, hey, be an hour, how be? Be an hour problem be? You are the who are the same be? Opera, what can? But Oko Drew Babia, I see I will be an Yobia. 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You cry now, Nimra, the back up. I come from 1 year. Be an hour, Miracle, be a meow, be a feel. I bet me there for program is on. That's not a become one. 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I don't know how to from your Didier Juma. 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Yan to yan condonia bias a move. Anna yan suyan tire bind. By a candy air costro at any point in time. But to be as soon as the air canyon occurred. 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The answer and come was I ain't tell me the phone lines in the Beguja near Dinkomo. The Chinese said, Mimia and Escuba, the white man of Eba. I know I are elite. In the honest, baby, I will be a Miss Row. Obia soon, men as nothing in car. Catcher and some say, I elite. Omra Sanso and a quagmine. The poor one, see you. Have you ever come to Chiaopa? 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

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And once you ask me, Emma. Nana H Lab. Nana H Lab. Nana, we have a Biobia, Michiao. 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And you have been fantastic, come on. I'm in Tia Omani Disco, or Sofo, and Mula. Comments and your Bushanina.

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0: 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I want some. Oh yeah, dear for and I young no thing simple. Ah yeah, oh German side you on some. Ah yeah, on some.
1: Why is
0: he useful? Ah, why is he useful? Andian some.
1: On him say.
0: I saw the paper bad ya. Na sunyana man ho do wo mu a. Na sunyana ko no wo mu a.
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0: Sunyana ba boa. 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
0: So I wa dwin say.
1: Adwen bo ne.
0: 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Ani o German san pam wo.
1: 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Wa dwin zo be tugalam say wo sunyana. Ani e kwa memma.
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0: 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Ma memma bu no regional minister baso. 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
0: 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Last week, I'm saying. Last week Friday. And I'm saying make a date now. I'm so quiet said man. Mabona baso baby. Imagine a bia.
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0: 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Bono Regional Minister.
1: 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Obomana oye Joseph Ade
0: Akwaboa lawyer.
1: Thank you. Obo Bemedi.
0: He? Waya ade e.
1: Obo Bemedi.
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1: Me ka kire.
0: Ah. Video ne da so me sra wo. He? Me sra wo a opese ohu no ko Facebook. 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Ko Facebook na ko he. 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
1: Onim.
0: Ya me nyira o.
1: I'm saying no. Onim die tini ye. All the turn was ofra in fee.
0: Ai.
1: Enu nti.
0: So e dey here.
1: Ani.
0: Na onim. Media ya. Wa ya aduma we ya me dey say. Onim say man for born din bata garam say no ho.
1: Ah,
0: sir, what was that? Edurube, can be say. Our program ya so say. Sir Honorable Regional Minister ni mse onim ho we. Onto anamon. Onim say o kai say me kan say say we. Ba wurade. Ma bomi sama ma papa no. Ma bomi sam.
1: Ye otira ni
0: challenge. Wa ye adjuma no.
1: Ye otira ni
0: challenge. Wa ye adjuma no.
1: Sa wo ya de na enye na. Oni what say? Me ni di mran ni. Ye fra no therefore.
0: Ah okay.
1: Me ni di mran ni. Ye fra no therefore. Na o therefore ni mo hwi. Na ti said ye on ti said you onim hwi.
0: Me ka say.
1: Wo born di ye no.
0: Born di say so onim ho hwi. Onto anamon. Ma ye hu.
1: Thank you.
0: But me born abaso.
1: Thank you.
0: Wo to anamon. Na wa ye de wo say.
1: Thank you.
0: Nipa ye.
1: Thank you.
0: Regional Minister oye John Dramani Mahama awo bunu.
1: Ani.
0: Ye wura kwabo a. Nyame nyira o.
1: Me
0: bo abaso ju 2. Ju
1: 2. Ju 2. And the program you dedicated
0: to. Ju 2. Why are there?
1: Joseph Adaa. Why are
0: Joseph Adaa kwabo a. Nyame nyira o ati.
1: Ohimakun.
0: Eh. Na ire ya hima.
1: Ani.
0: Eh. Where dey me nimda?
1: She.
0: Sa
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0: ai
1: o therefore so ye ye hima
0: okay
1: nti wo kan na on se ahen ni ahema fo no asa mo kan se ndu bi asa na ma challenge mo
0: ye challenge ai
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1: ka na ye kan
0: 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Bawaya dia.
1: Hard working regional minister.
0: Oh,
1: on try you. Me say, my vision fit by 6 months in. Ube kodi biya watu kwanye.
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1: Say regional minister biya asa waba. This with a war region ni na auto.
0: Auto.
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1: say ya kwaka wada
0: honorable Vincent Asama ni bufu ya aso ba blacklist ya program yi
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0: 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I market, economic market. 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
1: On say o defendi.
0: Me defendi o.
1: On say o defendi.
0: Kofi Vincent hu wa, onka any ma se onka sa ho.
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0: ba say duro baby so md wo eduro baby anabu kofi vincent and chege frel
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0: okay
1: no class ma me kai
2: wonim say wonim say offense me kan okre chere also tell me ase
0: I met you ase
2: because no credit here ba ko pe
0: so catch no so no e chere otie ase
2: yes no credit ba ko pe
0: na
2: bi e bia e bi na so hu no so o ka sa no
0: na
2: bi ono so kasa no
0: remember say na o kra wan hu
2: na bi ono so kasa no
1: Friday
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0: 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The mountain will go to Muhammad. 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
0: 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Go and come back.
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1: 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Me kan se no se. A very great disservice
2: to
0: Kofi Fidia. Oh, yes. And you're going to come back.
2: Oh, yes.
0: And you're going to come back.
2: Oh, yes.
0: That's a Kofi Fidia. And not the area.
2: Oh, and it's yes.
0: As I see, we're going to have a papa because only anything.
2: Oh, yes.
0: I'll bet you're going to fail.
2: Oh, yes. And then
0: you're from onset. Papa, no, we end December.
2: Kwesipon.
0: Honorable Kwesipon, baby, my great teacher, no, no. I'm in front of the crime. From the time, not Kofi Fidia, Piero, Emmanuel. 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
0: Let's
2: go, John. You want me to do that?
0: Let's go, John.
2: John, let's go. I'm going to pass
0: that. So, no, but yeah, you want to be from last week. No, yeah,
2: me say John Little.
0: Na let me tell you why I didn't him.
2: Production for Kansi mi acha ba MC.
0: I'm say MC.
2: Sunya no wa. 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
0: 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I'm update. 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
1: anti unim say, or catch them say, or moody package be a bachelor, tilapia, and a banku, a 170 Ghana cities, and no pay on Pedianea or the Befifiaco. 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
2: some of the teachers me wa
1: so almost okay. Me see enti wo de kwa hwe envelope du a wo so de kwa hwe sika wo so sai no me wa mo kira de agi sika ye tia mo ka Masa, Davi Mansro. Asa, what do you mean Diablo? Asa, what in an air Diablo?
2: Hey, Miss O, what about Jim de Diampacho? As I say, but on say, me dear, I think to some extent, you know, I say, and no, Obi Bakase, and also a critique on a day, a critique, a jumama, a critique, a jumama binom. But on say, and he say, your force. Me that is what I know.
1: But Abio, the only any force, but Accra no the other force, so because yeah, they are bad with whole package.
2: What say Accra or what primary no? So on say, mpeny for man I'm gonna say Accra bien say ni papa uska.
1: Aye.
2: Accra bien him say ni papa uska.
1: Yeah.
2: As unina oba muna. Onyinina odru adult age 18 ekona. Ehono hu o sha se hu the reality on the ground.
1: Yeah.
2: So what but or what

0: KG1 and class 1, class 2, I could see classes in India. I could not be in and say Nepa. In see, sat I didn't will be south one farmer now. Go back at it. I can't then say ni Nepa Petimo Din.
1: I
0: Nepa Pound.
1: A crow
0: and
1: I badu
0: Annie.
1: No, Satan will crab yes. Never from Quamensa. Fufonia crown crown.
0: And
1: yet enjoy your one crown and your crown worth your view. I'm more crack type beer, honey. I'm more room no for phobia and a sack, but before the sack of one of me. Yeah, yeah, Kobe.
0: And ne, and no more, and ne, your system, a system now, ye gurumuno.
1: Sister Razor,
0: I could be anywhere. O woof woman is on found cool school.
1: Yan, yeah, this I didn't say much. Then, yeah, yes, I didn't.
0: And
1: yet, your mom who's on your tear,
0: Debbie. Monyabro for the annual. Ghana, yes, you be a moa.
1: But none more of any idea, Fasano, name himself more the obedi moa. You cry near bedi moa, just half it. Wouldn't say any of me and him for fat time, so
0: thank you.
1: Not your diamo, Mr. Ben will be a dear, just a brunya bread.
0: It's a brunya bread.
1: Never call a crab, I'll call a yen and an empty, and you need to say, I'm not going to be a just a brunya bread.
0: Yet ye yin and an crown and my walk around. We are next, we're not
1: going to say, I'm not going to say, no,
0: Ben Neno and ne and ne. Now okay, 7 days a week, you know, and then Granny Dimu, oh, Dimu, five times,
1: yeah.
0: And you know, for no, and that's a craft for cry, I say, no, as a proper machine.
1: I definitely
0: know, yeah, definitely,
1: I'm fear the HM.
0: Thank you,
1: Tim Fabi, man,
0: and you know, and then,
1: Nanem Crana said you may do with you. Only a man in my
0: thank you. And one.
1: And as Miss Midassi, my main rest may be afraid for being not being more afraid. If I told me, I'm afraid. Number near 0200 68 0068 0200 68 0068 and I face 0266 008808 0266 00 8808. The opposite can be announced. So, I'm for free for you. No fear.
2: No, Bagawa.
1: When you're a frost off refrain, I just are in TV.
2: I get him a more bustle. And I may both be James and Sabaso. As I could believe, sir, in that Yama Uta, but we are not for now. Only a final.
1: I'm more your Pamukran and come to come as Omuso.
2: Only a Tapan of if you read them this MC, whatever, you bought my basso, when you're on home, and Babota, which is a year, my by a basso.
1: Then so, me that's a pa, just sorry. None can maybe come with him. No fear.
3: No bagay, as I say.
1: Many I frost off refrain.
3: The phone and I came because I'm preaching.
1: But I ain't you, bro.
3: Coffee Joe, in China, not throw if you're a Mijino or Yer, you might then deny or bearing top.
1: No, bad, man.
3: Oh yeah, you man. Only the door, my chicken. My video cross and they were on number so.
1: Yeah, me so. Me here to see and yeah, me that see.
3: My oh yeah, you man. Not video ni afa de de ni see. Oh yeah, you man. Me so sunya no wet. NP no no so ba ha no pay.
1: Oba ba ho ne.
3: Oh yeah, oba. Ah, oba ha no pay.
1: Okay. Yeah, that say ya te. Era say pa but ya de. Yantin and Kanti, so I'm ya. What is it? I'm ya who said about why I see a dassy. Young for Buha. No fear.
2: No, but I was asking.
1: Minya, your frost off refrain.
2: I was just a taxi driver.
1: Oh, yeah, taxi driver, I'm patching to you.
2: I was in the Gallic Kaye, a scoop on the extra pondinos. You're meeting Quinita, Uncle and Sam of Poe, me hammer income to come here, a consistent defendant. Champagne, Madame the Inquiry, so we are welcome, Madame. You have one of the good sense of war or his classroom. The motivation plan of the Mansa, the Mansa, I have said, teacher would motivate Mansa. You say the Gauch, I didn't think I was probably asking Monument, old bodies, the old teaching plan, for the show idea. It's the Air Force. Mintelligent education, Miss Anamukana, or among us, and I say, our dear Miss Anamanaka, on the bed, and we are Sunday, as Sunday, yet. That we can and account of a class 1K next ministry graduation. No, can't get a bono. Send the money in a moment among Kawas and as I say, and we do it. Moya, I say, we have a son, we have some to do. It gives to us. What does it? And the only one of them are that I books and in travel. I work about the Munia the Munkai.

0: Mwaya, meda sipa. 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Kofi Job message no. 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
2: yeah,
0: e-shot, huh? Hey, Namia.
2: President, you review, you taking that
0: money. Ah, David, so no, I do review this. I'm going to tell you, I'm referee no. Until my Sunday, I'm on. Now, yeah, I'm sure. So, bet me, I heard it. On the Sunday, me na. No fear.
1: No bagay, I'm
0: sorry. Me na, your friends are referee.
1: But, yeah, me na, me di cancel out because you were saying, our day, the other na me can be.
0: Ba message na ba o ma mini kan mi se wo na ese blog bi aye twa na o de Sunday me
1: ah da bi aye o mi de de mi tra me pese me ben machine
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1: 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And madam, clearly, I'm Krana, they back. Oh, yeah, almost like I say, a Krana or Nezra, which your motivation 50, or Nezra 200, and you by force, and you coach me, Shinama, for me, coach your motivation, yeah, yeah, Chirama, I'm telling coach your motivation. Men are teaching, yeah, they are, they come and give them a media, private school for Nayaka. Yes, sir. Okay. Yes, sir. Yes, sir. Yes, sir. Yes, sir. Yes, sir. Yes, sir. Yes, sir. Yes, sir. Yes, sir. Yes, sir. Yes, sir. Yes, sir. Yes, sir. Yes, sir. Yes, sir. Yes, sir. Yes, sir. Yes, sir. Yes, sir. Yes, sir. Yes, sir. Yes, sir. Yes, sir. Yes, sir. Yes, sir. Yes, sir. Yes, sir. Yes, sir.
0: Yes,
1: sir. Yes, sir. Yes, sir. Yes, sir. Yes, sir. Yes, sir. Yes, sir. Yes, sir. Yes, sir. Yes,
0: okay. Yes, sir. Yes, sir. Yes, sir. Yes, hello. Aha. O video na ni Sunday me ye dia to Facebook. Ah ye hwe na na ye area ben him for party na ujina ye otwa video yi no.
1: But so link top. Eh but dia sunya him na o film me dan se o. And previous experience.
0: Na se se o ma free, o ma start free. 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
1: You got time me free you know run about neba.
0: Nti no ma bi se si ano ma bi aduru sunya him asie area o. 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I mean, for Buha. No fear.
1: No, Bagawaya.
0: Mina, my patrons were in a swatch. Yenty, a frost off refrain.
3: If every young fool.
0: Yenty, a mini, a frost, eh?
3: If I'm a dakapu, aka original chanchuku.
0: Oh, a dakapu, ain't you, eh?
3: In fact, young folk who know that I got a quine noir. Say, highway, you say, Vida Road, no, we know. 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
1: aha
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1: ni say otu ya bibi
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1: so tia fo me ba tia fo no so de adwen na asade sad na ba
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2: obi ka say ne ba se obedi fufu
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1: da bi but
2: me wo fa say ka so be wit lapia wo ma na we me bua
1: wan fa ma no a the amount for the best school won ti na ma o ni asa adwen no no be kire de ope na wo na honest kan okre do ma say wo wa kire ni ope da da bi o men sri watch any opera.
2: You don't even have that opportunity.
1: You don't have that right. That opportunity. So even who are right, you don't need that opportunity.
2: As I say, yeah, time not tablet anymore. 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
1: Until never. 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
1: 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ebia some public workshop will be generally no invite media or invite academia think tanks reflectively ebia region by region sene be a budget process no ebe thorough but ebano then yes is see the omo 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some of these questions and can be free that side no we say be no crepe but we hope say be on be timi aye improvement on that stakeholder consultation exercises and say be a minister na be timi ni e form for no do on aga na for na e be timi enya access ehu die e ko so that level nti we say be no crepe
0: Financial expert Julius Jima nana peyi abrakwa bina obinya kofi etna se the real servant ena oneno edi enkomo. Na head of a year finance minister media budget review ya ansono. 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
1: we expect to see a policy review on the we expect the policymakers to engage and we'll consider the first phase as the abyss. We expect the second phase and the third phase that they intend to roll out be more engaging and more planning into rates. And in Kwankitikiti, as I said, actually cannot solve country industry problem. It's one of the mitigating factors. But to solve the industry problem goes beyond in Kwankitikiti. The poultry industry problem should have about 10 years plus plan laid out. It continues to be the case that the feeding costs takes almost 80%. I told the Feed Ghana coordinator, if we don't do anything about the local production of soya, milk, which are the major components of the poultry feed, we can never succeed. Take it from me. Look, Dr. Nyaba was lamenting about the costs of their maize. There's a linkage between what they are producing and the poultry industry inputs. When you are designing a policy, you don't design a policy in silos. You design the policy as a holistic system for all the sectors. For instance, there's a competing need of the soya for human consumption. There's a competing need for the maize for human consumption. You need to determine what is the quality standard that our poultry farmers needs. Mind you, it's not every maize that the poultry industry assets. Yes, maize produced must meet certain thresholds. The aflatoxin level intense. If we try to engage these our local farmers, we can the synergy can be greater than what we are doing currently. Look,
0: any I would see a poultry farmers association a year greater car open your dano Ali Mohammed. Now, and which is now one now, where hotels I would do Mangane mu Ghana Hotels Association, and so I'm a president Victor Opokumin Tanso, a kind near what you hear every finance minister ho our media budget with any more, or also a can say.
2: Of course, the 6,000 plus hotels and guest houses in Ghana would have a very high input in terms of what we use to produce food. And of course, the cost of food would go high and then will be seen as being expensive as a destination. So for us, there are a number of things that we think can be done in terms of trying to bridge this gap and make it easier for us to be able to do business and contribute our quota to the economy. Now, we look at the issue of taxation. We are not saying we don't want to pay taxes as business professionals. We are seeing that we need certain interventions and incentives to make the environment enabling. Once the environment is enabling, facilities can do what? Can expand, they can hire more, they can reduce the unemployment situation in the country. We look at affordable financing. Okay, so we want opportunities that the budget is going to give us affordable financing to able to enhance facilities. We have hotels worldwide which have a history of 50, 60, 70 years in business. Unfortunately, we don't have that kind of track record in Ghana. We need to build our country to a point where we can get funding. And when I say funding, I'm sure it will trickle all the way down to all the other sectors that support us as an industry. We need to look at infrastructure, okay, to tourist sites, to hotels, to restaurants. And then we need to look at encouraging domestic tourism. When domestic tourism is encouraged, we have individuals within Ghana, not just
0: President Ghana Hotel Association, Victor Opokuminta, and Ote Ninkei. Bank of Ghana, Metro, the Central Bank, and Hokobo, Emma Ghana, Funina, a 24. 1 hour, a year transport operators, a Wadishan, a year Juma. Business, I hold door, and crankre, say. So, obi Eddie Queen, a brevo. So, what they tried, ye. So, what they told me be. Na, so, once so, when I saw what you know, say. A person, we say, dear, main general. 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
1: 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Ebi I am a boss, the entire winner, no big good number two. Aha, no win. A beer, no crown with your head, the ASK, IOD, which is our pump of beer, would you coins now, would you be good? Not the beer, you pick us now, would you be good? It's a minimum of a party, it's in the card, the man catcher, Mr. Oregat, Sky, a beer, a blah blah blah blah
3: blah blah blah blah blah blah blah blah blah blah blah blah blah blah blah blah blah blah Quest no. It's not maintenance. But on the two children, I met as I said, she said, no, it's our quest no. And the mama, Igua, I mean, who do you want because it means some of them. Nah, Jay, Shokran, I brought 20 pesos, not 10 pesos. Until Igua, not a four minutes, and yet a woman say, Iska. Until a cost of dear, our hunting, coming the main idea. 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

0: and was 0244-925-435 and a 0245297064. 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
3: 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Momo transfer. 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Money transfer and mobile banking, yeah. Friend is susu. Abi, you know that. Funeral loans, a year was here. What the bema on time so crap. Now, a fruit to sell, so no. Yeah, who's who bet me a question shareholder? No, I'm a banking home. ATMs who own branches, yeah, who do on winina. Mema one day was in a cassette of FFN Mohu. Nantina Kohona, Wintiano. 50 years in Yena, what's what with a cooperative credit union? And was some petty say, assume amount for. And Tina Golden to bring no more than your own room. Trisha, what's what with your fortune? So, Nani, only cocoa board, Nene Bosso. Freon, 0352 027 139. 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
5: 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Eh yeah.
6: Go a month for me that some de ebremo a bunny event planning any decorations are a Emmy's Rider and Deco Emmy's Rider and Deco a wedding decorations anniversary decorations birthday party any baby come on a bunny BBR event are a Emmy's Rider and Deco Seban birthday cakes wedding cakes anniversary cakes cupcakes any other cakes that come on Emmy's Rider a yenny in Abbey Emmy's Rider's associate
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0: Yeah, Ghana Education Service. Aji wan tu. Se hona, jenale sum titiere nyina. Ye jeno. And this is sports presentation and commentary, news writing and casting, music and DJing, program hosting, marketing and event promotion. 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

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Some of you know Apanomi and Saho. Mohamed Wakwaba. La pop to say. No GDS trade and Punyako Pada Roman Tibia Ayakama. And then you see who here I was through Harper. If you say I break up, I'm saying no, ever born. I drive time on our clear day as some more. You don't have coffee as some dream or any of me come. Medi and Ebenezer Jr. from DJ Pilato. Together with the team led by the boss player, Mr. Godwin Atando Senior Tap Romsey. DJ Password, Jennifer Fede K. Tosekuma, Miss Dayan, and I Miss Gisela. Yeah, loud and in charge between now and 6 p.m. Am I representing on night, Ebwa? Yeah, the latest in the world of sports, I got some more talk sports. 5 p.m. your chit chat segment, drive chat about to us already, ma. Can't get a say of MTN. I see what are we doing today? A customer need do not send us here, but I'm 550. Tell us so, connecting energies. I'm also about to send an affair day. Entertainment edge. Trending stories in the world of entertainment. I'm about to more. Nothing no see. I'm sorry, I'm about to say I'm about to swear the amount. I'm a Thursday afternoon. The 23rd day in the month of July 2026. So far, so very good. You see, 2026 mwi. You can't nani be brave. Now you see July mumpoi. I say, I can't watch your back. Nothing, you're real bosom. You're a GDS to Trubun Sunyan Copon. What do you know? What do you ever call you, your pa? And it's in a bribia by a person, my assent at a doss or no. And it will be a minimum, sir, or to be a local reggae, eh?

e bwama wo sino aye fita mtie bane sa utimi edi nkomo sere obedwa bra wo nsrechire tudia ne so be koso tie drive time ona e kwa yan so betima fa so no aye part of the Colgate Nature's First NEA enti e china nyame ya aduma e be chaade e komo ya mu na ise misa ni nyina e free eba e de tie ya na wo do aso akoh advertisement way.

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It's your name, so you're to be your winner. Now what you wish to say the TBR Saturday. Winners from Wednesday, Thursday, Friday, and the fiesta man ya winner so hot. 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Must know it. Answer it. Win it. Feeling lucky today. And then that brand new number 10 Usika Krabino into big winnings with the lucky 588 games. 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

Don't forget, sir, exactly 4 p.m. here at Talk Sports, number 2, I swear the amount. Nah, every year you won't come on, Eddie. Do you want to get down? Over Kaya. Yadi Kaya Abo Amani, sir. Community health screening, free community health screening, be. Ebe Koso, I was Sunyane ha. And officially, and the chassis, if you really want from you gotta feel it. Sustainable Impact Makers International. See me. Come on, man. And officially a chassis and then from 23rd of this month to 25th, which is coming out Saturday. Eji Yebana Yene see me for Abedin Komo. Tell me baby. Now feel more entry muye. Screen in on the wall. If I dear Juan Casancasa dear no more air barber share. You know it. Yanin chess more head insurance a wuno. Or more ever renew their mama and more money be so. Yan and chess free registration ever cost so. And also ever such movies any other day. Oh, what you gonna do? Do you wanna get down? And it's enche yet in commando ever to us so. Live on 107.1 FM. So close to a friend can cabin one more to say, how are you? If you really want, but the answer or the last show, a bit to about the last show, every born agro company limited. To such a tobacco, one of her friends who 1 liter. Now, what's the money done enough to fire your spray, you know, within 24 to 48 hours? Some wobbly when you need to almost say the amount. Standing up, last show, I had odorless. And you're poisonous. FDA and EPA are approving. And you're safe. And in Cambodia, be until Osprey, we are ultimate to them. I hear what Juma. I feel we okay, any person, Oshimura and Asia. Unia King Kong, Ghana's number one weed killer. You want a power that didn't issue you. I bet what we eat, Palmas, I send a swat the honor for waiting me at your project, you know. And that's what person would draw no by and waiting when you're crying every year. I feel we are four more daughter, bro. Oh, what you gonna do? Yeah, the 3-in-1 selective weed decider by a friend in major. And who here saw their drop for be a better. I don't quite be a human, I'm a bit clean running in the front proof when I say to me, I feel a bro who's a 4 army worms at Chessisua. And more S, say no, after Sodiano, some more say no, but more than so be spray away. No pain, you know, free Bond Agro Company Limited. Come on, man. 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

0: So the moment we have been waiting for is here. It's starting from today, 23rd to 25th of July 2026. So today being 23rd, it means officially it has started. I'm talking about a new community health screening going on in town, and it's free. Brought to you by Simi. So in case it's your first time hearing about Simi, this is the time to know more about them, what they do, their mission, their vision, and where they want to go. So let's welcome our ladies and gentlemen in the studios. Hello, good afternoon.
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2: Yes, good afternoon. Thank you so much for having me. My name is Dr. Denise Wright. I'm from Washington, D.C., and I'm working with Simi as a consultant. I'm also a psychologist, so I'm working with them on their mental and physical health platforms.
0: Please, your name again.
2: Dr. Denise Wright, okay. W-R-I-G-H-T.
0: Okay. Said earlier, we have been hearing about Simi, Simi, Simi. Please, can you tell us what it stands for and what you do?
3: Yes, so Simi stands for Sustainable Impact. We are headquartered in New York in the U.S. since 2015. But actually, since 5 years ago now, we've been operating here in Sunyani, and we have an office here. So yeah, we're really here about empowering community members to ensure they have access to the healthcare that they need.
0: Okay. Dear mommy, can be bring you know just simi no agina homa Sustainable Impact Makers International mo etino efri amanone na omo juma die nyina ne se omo bema apomoden adru obibia aboboa no eno eno mo dia be pii mo Ghana ha nya me adom sunyane so yensa etumi aka yen chefain. Aha, so I try to summarize whatever you said.
3: Thank you.
0: In
4: Thank you so much.
0: So you said you have been here for the past 5 years.
3: Yes.
0: In Ghana.
3: In Sunyani. Yes.
0: So you have office here?
3: Yes.
0: Oh, okay. Okay, then we are blessed to have you.
3: Thank you. Mm.
0: So let's talk about the community health screening. When is it starting, and when are we finishing?
4: Oh, the health screenings are actually starting tomorrow. And as you said, the entire summit started today with a walkathon, which was a fantastic way to bring the one.
0: Anum say that. Emiambia ni bibiro honi sebe. Omanfo ni bi ewo honu mwa. So mubenya apu mudeno. Anaso mubenya ubimpu amanetimi.

0: Thank you. Mm.
1: So let's talk about the community health screening. When is it starting, and when are we finishing?
2: Oh, the health screenings are actually starting tomorrow. And as you said, the entire summit started today with a walkathon, which was a fantastic way to bring the
1: one. Anum say that emiambia ni bibre ho ni sebe omanfo ni bi e wo ho no mo a so mo benya pomoden no ana
2: so
1: mo benya obi mpo amanatimi.
2: So all the health screenings, let me just say,
1: okay,
2: completely for free.
1: Okay,
2: completely for free. So, and those health screenings, those people who do feel like they need to take HIV, and everyone should really, if you're sexually active, should be involved in the screening. Knowing that this is, the screenings will be private, and so we respect everyone's privacy in this situation. Diabetes.

0: yebetimi atwa emperwanyi sen eso na ochrese omode animdifo ifi America eba awomo so ebete omrameka ho ema jumedie no entumi enkoso. So says I want to ask, this is the first time that I'm hearing a screening and at the same time watching of movies and free health insurance registration and renewal. Can you tell us more about it?
1: Ebe heno yehwe ama yetimi asanhu ade de film na fa omonfo mpo hu se simi ewo krom ha for the part ehyemiti me bebi sabe bia screening yi ebekoso na fa ebrekra yebetumi ade aye.
2: So just also add to that with regards to the health insurance, the works, so 500 people will have access to insurance, healthcare insurance. Nice. It's a big deal. In addition to that, we are doing two film screenings. One is Period Me, where we're we have the huge support of two mega international superstars, Tabitha Brown from the United States and also Sheryl Lee Ralph from the United States. And these are, if you look them up, listeners, you will see that they're major stars, and it's dispelling that taboo around the menstrual cycle, girls coming of age, and and being, having the education and comfortability around discussing that, and it's not just for girls but for boys also, and for men, you know. And the whole received a full scholarship to attend one of the top schools. And at the age of 12, she was forced into marriage to a 45-year-old man. And this was the tradition there. And so...
0: about Penny Empire, yes, and it's an answer, Usuenti. Onti mi, em kranyi, sayne, emuwa won, semunti, ofrim. Emma, and also bayare, ho, semunti. Siniwei, yebehena, etimi, etuye, funasa, she, em kranyi, akan ho. Now, Trese, director, nanka said, ya dance, se...
2: That's where it is, yeah. The screening. That's where the screenings are going to be taking place. So thank you for that. DJ and Palata, you're on it. Thank you for making us feel comfortable. And thanks again for this incredible opportunity to really inform your listeners and the wider community. It means a whole lot. Like I said, the movement, this is a movement. It's only made possible through strategic partners, and media partnership is a huge part of that. So, like you said, it's Ebenezer School.
0: Praise be to Jesus.
2: That's
0: school,
2: right.
0: Yeah.
2: And then we have the screenings will also be taking place there, in the auditorium there. And then on Saturday, the final day, which is the day where we get to speak with policymakers, experts such as Dr. Denise Wright, and local traditional leaders also, various different ministries, and really get them to, you know, to be much more involved in this and hear what they're doing too, but see how locked in they are.
0: Nti ohwere se nyame adomo echi na na screening no eba so Ebenezer Presby school mu hono mo ankwa ben ho a ene radio BAR na edi enu hwenti e ya no pa no wotwe e hono mo na screening no ebe kos na ho anso na ye be hwe sini no atimi ato aso na ne Saturday 25th na ye wie no e ye high level policy dialogue ewo Eastbed International Conference Center Eastbed Hotel hono mo a ewo sunyane ha. I may add my Saturday 25th, no, that's a high level policy dialogue. And on a ye day, a baby wage made in Tibrana Bishia could damn near Nintini. Maimo, yam penning for, ye crum ham penning for, ne, one more can be a woman. Omina Bishia and I feel my toy, and in a far a pomodain a home. So I think that's all for today. We are wrapping up. Your final way, so let me start from Dr. Denise.
3: I want to thank you for having us. I just want to remind the listening community that what makes SEMI different than other NGOs is that they have a holistic approach to try to solve problems. And when we're dealing with the human experience, it's extremely important to look at it from a perspective of the whole person, as well as the whole family and the community. And that's what they've done.
0: Okay. Thank you, dog.

0: And thank you for having us. And I also want to encourage people, even if you don't think you have a friend to bring with you, please still do come to the health screening. It's a fantastic opportunity to get a checkup. And as Michael mentioned before, we have a number of different tests that you can get. So please do come. If you're someone that also has not had their insurance renewed or doesn't have insurance, again, please do try and come out and see us and make use of the opportunity.
1: A holistic approach where it is about not just the individual and not just the family, the community.
2: Sure.
1: So thank you so much, DJ Platin.
2: Thank you, Mr. Michael. Eti Uncle Pipitri School Honomwa Anopa. 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

0: atenase the latest in the world of sports na latest ni na no etima baba toaso e de amount na dien e na e trend e wo transfer windows no enkomo emu afi favorite clubs no preseason start yo ye she bi 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
1: you. Matthias here. You're not doing that, man. Yeah. Okay. And one, no. All right. ARK 107.1 FM. Brasso said, and you're not saying that you're the talk sports, but you know, you're the SM, the Ebeguo, and the Emma Warner. My answer is something I say, and far and free the matches are, and then you're a Belcosso matches, no, a Dorso, not a qualifier, and no, a Coso, and what the Conference League, and office, no, Europa League. Now, yes, I and far free the Europa League, yes, the qualifier, and no, a Coso, or a matter, and no, Ashassi, away Azerbaijan, Yemia, a Karabaga, one more NCSK Sofia, and the Ebu. March no El Coso El Carabao Omo and Etnefia Omo Ed March no Ashesso. Now above 5 PM matches me and San Etobia Dynamo Kiev Omo Ewa Ukraine Womo any Pork Thessaloniki and Edi ACN and our face no Hamabi Womos Etna Sweden Omo any Anderlecht Edi ACN Sheriff Tiraspol Omo 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

Akim Ebetuja, and a Hajuk's place, or more Ebetna Croatia, or more and so any pay force of Cyprus, Eddie SCN, and all a Senia, Europa League, you know, qualifiers more EC, ETI, the amount, and Enri, El Arc 107.1 FM. Now, Conference League, you know, qualifiers now, matches no a dorsal, but my Yemfa, notable games, no Yemfa, Emma Mohusenia, and Yema, and so ECTI, and a Gema, and Asasia, Emu Ayadeno, Yanya Flora, or more any TNC, or more our Wolves, and Eddie SCN, and our faces, so no, Sano, so I say Gema, and also Ebbets also a boy, no Numa, Yebenya Vaduza, one more any Athletic of Andorra, and a Eddie SCN, and a Vojvodina, one more Ebbets Serbia, or any Ayas Amsterdam, and a Eddie Epum, match no Enunsia, and a Sakim, no, and also no Ebbetuja, Yeri Ama, our Arc 107.1 FM, no, and a qualifies, no, Europa League, and a physical.

and office conference league, you know, and some of the ACT at the amount, or ARC 107.1 in Yemen, Apeja in Yemen, and Mazuano, yes, or more. Make us say when we give no answer a nation's cup never cost on the material women's African Cup of Nations. No, Sikaro Mo Atum, na CAF president, a Patrice Musepi, HM say, and Canano, no, more edgy $200,000 US, Omo Epegemu echo $1 million, and you know, Omo Apegemua, a drew $2 million, and all your Sika ever call a day amount. As ye on ye obedi a unkunim ewa ye women's African Cup 07.1 FM. Na play anything at the Bradley Aya Bakola. We see a kind at the map Paris Saint Germain. Report to chips Liverpool team non kwa and omo asho interest ewa play ano emo. Na report to chips teams be mo abuba I no awa kwa ake ake ni benwa benwa the likes of aye Barcelona and officially Napoli. But according to report to chips a Liverpool kwa and omo asho interest ewa player. Your friend said Bradley Aya Bakola. Report to chips sika. That is Liverpool. Eddie Bano says, short team Paris and Germany and near Padiana is a woman. Every jama Bradley Bakula are joining a yet Simua and Eddie a Liverpool and a reporter about a Abonte. Arsenal team, no, so no, a year, woman are confirming, woman are signing player. The team at the Christos Zolis. Christos Zolis of Greece was signing 5 years contract and a day ama Arsenal. Nasika a PMU Edema Timua Nitin Ede Shannon a player from a Greeks Greece no what join a Arsenal team no na Club Bridge a Honan Kano Siakai and Zika a call Edema Club Bridge no a 40 million euros and then a Sika Arsenal team no Omo Etia Edema Club Bridge Omo Edia signed player and the day at Christos Zolis. I was joining a team no a 5 years contract and a player no was signing Ede Ama Arsenal. Now, Arsenal team confirm is a player we know about replacing Leandro Trossard. They say Leandro Trossard with free Arsenal. What joining a best six is player no Baba Bano. What about replacing a Leandro Trossard? They know a reporter about a Abonte. Now, if you want to copy our answer from now, Premier League, you know, one more as your best 11 players are one more a World Cup. No, yes, from Premier League, one more a World Cup. No, one more HM said best 11 players are one more a room no Premier League. Or much me, I confirm and ask one more best 11. No. Now, he plays no one more HM say goalkeeper. No. Hey, Jordan Pickford, and our more epic, you know, our AC actress, or more NA defenders, Premier League, epic, Womo, and our midfielders, no, Womo FA Enzo Fernandez, and our face Rodri, and a player Elliot Anderson, and he was joining Manchester City. Attackers, no, Womo FA, yes, sir, Womo FA, and our face player Ellen Haaland, and our Bukayo Saka, Womo NA attackers, and Premier League, no, Womo HM, some best 11 players, Womo Erum World Cup, no, Salis, no, and almost Aja, yet Emma and Emery. ARC 107.1 FM. Now Nicolas Otamendi, the super defender for Argentina. He was Argentina and you walk up ready. Name there is a player friend said Nicolas Otamendi and modern money idea. Now a worshipper. Now he say no, yes, I don't pay out. She say player Ewuramu and when the crew Mitchell Rosario. No Ramua would D and come treating a player on air can and some walking and say and then we retire from the national team. And Nicolas Otamendi, he say think 20. When Argentina national team no area, we retire from the national team. You know, and somewhere Nicolas Otamendi, what they are to report no by Sir Gonzalo Garcia Osia Kain Edema Real Madrid no be joining Fulham. But report to him say Fulham for Omo HM say race no Omo Apuli because Omo Pushia and Yama Antony and Fanny Tiani say Jose Mourinho what joining Real Madrid which him say Gonzalo Garcia Womano Asti no Bajuma Edema Club Real Madrid no SN who answer no AC Etia na IFFHS. Yes, IFFHS. Yes, I'm confirming. Sir Lionel Andre Messi Cucuccini, the Campista El Poga, the super magic man from Rosario Santa Fe, the Rocuzo's husband. Messi, and IFFHS, HM, say, or no, and a best player. We welcome to our best player, no, IFHS, for HM, say, the magic man, Lionel Andre Messi, or no, and I'm paying for Eddie Sabas, where you know, and so, so Eddie Amano. Yamia Dumotna, German Football Association, you know, yes, Omo ever snassy, now, Omo, it's me, Apa, Ura, your friends, the judging club. Now who enter Germany? He said, "No, my new coach, no, a judging club, formerly of Liverpool." In Tiamia, what's now press conference, no, ever basso, or more ever to judging club, I know, no, my upper home enter my Otna, Yamia, Duma, or Pad Dubak, 11 a.m., and as a press conference, no, no, ever basso, any amount, any enemy, or arc 107.1 FM. Now, Pep Guardiola, what is about to be a say, Italy national team, no, more here, Pep Guardiola, but Nathan is a Guardiola, Eddie, I told Italy, one federation, no, and we say, oh, here, see, cost £70 million a year, and £70 million a year. And a Pep Guardiola in here and every Italy, one more national team, no, and I saw my F, no, a horse and penny for Edutum dia, and a Guardiola, Obeja Penny, no, Wakukuchi, and Italy, one more national team, no, and somewhere about a Abonte, Federico Valverde, yes, player, no, Eddie Atuja, was it this season, no, a be a super, Eddie Amar Real Madrid, this season, no, or who pissed titles out, no, Real Madrid.

0: Team no more Ebeti and so Eddie S. Womanai. So now Juan Laporta and a Yabisan on Ferran Torres. Yet himself, Ferran Torres, no World Cup, of course, the winning goal, a pun out the final game. Wabra, Team Spain, on H. Argentina, Ashon, a couple of commands, Ferran Torres, or Eddie Afani Mover, Eka
1: and
2: Zlatan was there or not?
1: No, it was
2: Martial.
1: Depay was here. When they fall to both me. That you can help the team and we can help you also to become better players. And then I say, okay.
0: And now, and someone Sadio Mane last week and our team now, we want to share our preseason. As a report to say, first team players now, Namia Domoa, and your Ochina, and yes, medical test no yes me che e medicals no e be call e ama e your first team players no and I report to HM say me patch compulsory medicals yes e send me kind call no bosa e your couple our e free e serbia no we me dey juma na mawura no contract there we mo avia ppa and new coach no e no bosa e your couple from e serbia onya medri and me dey ma sporting club we mo a confirm say we many new player ni dino Yaya Abdulrahman, Yaya Abdulrahman from Karela, wa joining Eya Mediama Sporting Club. Na player no join Mediama no, wa di Eya Enkomo, wa se botayero ene se obeboa ama Mediama Sporting Club. Wa mo etimi e defended the Premier League no, eno echi Champions League no, CAF Champions League no, mo ekom no. Wa share dem se team no, enso ebe groom na modemo no aso Eya ene yenti ensemo the new player, Yaya Abdulrahman from Eya Team Karela, wa joining Mediama no ensemo wa dey atu e igba yenti no.
3: Ankasa as a player, my personal goal is like meba abe boa send a bear next season year besa urum besa team G League ni na afi so your Champions League ni so bit more a progress akoye ni.
0: Eno eye en samoa Jaja Abdulrahman from Karela wade atuwane Mediama Sporting Club ni samoa wade atu eja eno no na Ghana Premier League nempe nifo di tuja se nyami ya dumwa ene ena ewo se fishes no 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One more ever tenth year now. Any defending champions, Mediama Sporting Club, Eddie Abum, and our first Betcham United. One more ever tenth year now. Any Babiani Gold Stars, Eddie SCNE, Heart of Lions team now. One more ever tenth year now. Any Doma Adriana Stars, Eddie SCNE, and on a match day one, Ghana Premier League season 2026-2027. And on N7 and now Ghana Premier League, I can watch the super class now. Match there. House of Folk, any Kumasi Asante Kotoko team, no, near Terry say, almost first chest, no, first leg, no, ever Kosso, El Baba Yara Sports Stadium, Yamia Domoa, on the 7th of December, and as I give the ever Kosso, ever March day 13, and a second leg, no, on the 30th of April next year, and ever Kosso, El Accra Sports Stadium, and no, ever March day 30, and on a Sunday, I won't say, no, is see at the idea amount, and then El Arc 107.1 FM, and fans, some infancy, not DJ Pilato, Ebenezer, one to us, so ever amount.
4: Man K20.
0: The man Pilato.
4: Yeah,
0: that's with us.
4: Say, yeah, we.
0: No.
4: Okay. 20K.
0: University. He's a love.
4: Thank you. The man K20 now turning castle or the latest. Ninjinano. Etimi Abba Abertuaso. 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Yame Emma Bibia in here. 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

0: enkwatenten ne ahoɔden yedie emu mane ma de usuo bia emma wo so be bia do na ebesie de odo ano ebeka de odo nsa ebesom ne nyina enye nhyira entimi emfama ye celebrate you ewo ak fm afidi kesie so 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
3: Okay, okay, I'll see you soon. Why, baby? Hey, my ye. Me say, enra, my boyfriend, I could see obo star 959 hash. I want your phone, so. Na we
4: ni. Ah, Anita, I don't want doggy park.
3: Oh, wonswa. I could see a sanswa by number one. Yeah, my dream now. Hey, and that was so ye me show, papa, baby. Now, me de toss, I'm a short, sexy dress, no.
4: Hey.
3: Uh-huh. Now, me say, some tea. Now, me ye me nails, no. So, come on.
4: Oh, no.
3: Me fa uba. Me ka do some small one-to-one-to rounds. Me answer me dream, ho. No, wait, Chia. Hey, Nene, so he for order. So, Chinese, any wine, papa B. And they mean this, I check, no.
4: Hey, Anita.
3: Na saan ni miya, when you hear TV, be no. I also say sound. No, top prepaid. Na mi timi chili esimu. Na no go fit sweat like that. See, fine girl.
5: Hey, Anita.
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2: 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But Gastron saved the day.
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Did you mad? Yeah, the obey be a bantam and stress free. 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Jim money, Emma, wa brabo mwa hoto soni mwa hogono. Simple, secure, and always within reach. Jim money, buama, I'll stay in control of finances. Abra, all my life, I am easier. I go get it. Dali *488#. *488#. And now, download the G Money app on a telephone. So that's just where you cry. G Money. What's in my home, baby? Every city be a Emata. Sanso, Anna, Abusiana, Pomodin, so Emata. And it's NM Nikwain, Sir Otanas Yansheha, Emma, and Tuntum, and the malaria, about Fie. Abra bit to my bow, no Abusia. With holy mosquito spray and kaya. 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As you see every budget, it just says so be able to money. As it says, a whoop ya bontia and run us our best holy mosquito repellent lotion in refreshing orange and rose fragrance. A basa wa bo hobby, maybe a onambia on and tum tum canta mapai. Shops and nurses, markets, a band will be an aquaji holy mosquito spray and coil. We are watching repellent lotion, even 20 media peso. It's also spray. We are a free demo, free office work, 15 good minutes. And sana wait to me as Sanyaba. Yeah, the ever kind of crano Eddie Achira. And keep all insecticides out of the reach of children. Holy mosquito spray and tuntum police. Holy mosquito spray. I sit down that crunk crunk. Open home appliance, I'll be to middle of water, sir. And they choose the high sand. About the quality TVs, fridges, freezers, air conditioners, afe, gas cookers, washing machines, smartphone, sound system, microwave, blender, rice cooker, kettle, iron, air fryer. 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High sand product, tell your papa, AF, a check, and then change in a monkanya pee. 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So you're in the high sense our area 1 town center, J. Adam Plaza, 0303355000. 0303355000. 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High sense, I'm going to say what you see.

On Galicia's are being a half room on the extended time to 15th August 2026. When you are Jay, but what you are so many moves as will be more. And as a one we need be so they are joining, you know, easy. And what is all the 20 Onga powder promo sachets, 20 Onga shrimp tablet promo wrappers. And now, sir, ni mienu nyina. We love the way my life keep going on. Okan boom na fe wati mi edi ako Onga Redemption Center beer bell. What the cry about Genia Ma scratch card? The way my life up. Scratch a card, this war, I'm in Funko Fier. Said a bear bit to my joy, Chad Yo. Obey to my winning sika up to 200,000 Ghana cedis. Obey to me, I win a smart TVs, deep freezers, washing machines, kitchen appliances. And yeah, Chad, baby. When you say over 4 million sika ni achadie near ma and a high onga for at the edge or on Galicia Sabin or her promo imo and until my honya has see ya extended and nano and they are 15th August 2026 obre any onga ne de no na de wadu ane ti di enti ne ho achade aba wonya bie if for look sharp T's and C's apply promo way air regulated by NLA our character Luxury platform this song. Advertisement way FDA approved. Onga Asimama's helping hand that Ilili. Mawanina ho. So be from us oyen who say of CBJA and so yeah more CBJA. And Pimpi no frosters no bet to me as sounded professional and convincing. Nemum debama wo and who say Nipa Crow way or Pemia Chumedi and say CBJ Juma in Nibia and Fro MBSA one time password Michelle OTP. OP and our password that knowing clearly say and no. Yen share with Obia a yewan kasankasa wodia. Mission that clear. It's the moment to be from Ben Honso a year or CBG. Our baby saw password, OTP, and Upin, no, Mr. Hona Katakono, Waku Chem Chen. I am messages at Chaso, Chen Wanko Bolinki Biaso, Bia, when in Brown Sona, they were prayer upon Yanin, and I'll be the Sima at Chiefrim Kasakan, a basset by Yaya, and it's in your Sima when in the home, while I said a bear nipper bone for be bopping with Pet Uber Hunu, the Watimacia no crime. Be a chair wagon, a boat, a sea beach, and crab at a beer bell. And after 0302216000 And I bet you must send an email. They are talk to us at cbg.com.gh. 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And I'm connected with CBG on Facebook, IG, and X. Advertisement way is brought to you in association with the Ghana Association of Banks. 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CBG, also we stand with you. Dial star 959 hash or phone so now be winning one time. I NLA 590 mobile game when you trap be dinner deep able to your car. Dap crown I bet you see.

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1: 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I good day won't come home. And Jimmy be afraid 0302 494777 0302 494777590 mobile.
0: Make sure to see
1: a great rice mill be an starter with a rice brand. I bet you my trust. It's just in the rice. Every grain air carefully selected. So I bet that's unique. Taste every single time. Are you perfect for our favorite dishes? Ning in a ranty say, Jollof na wonwa. Watch it, plain rice. Braised rice.
0: Experiences.
1: Rice balls. So go for Cindy Rice. And one a comma. Who chooses Cindy Rice? Onwa with confidence. Mitressa could drop an idea. And then, so them say the TBI by your dad. He chooses Cindy Rice. Sweet aroma. Great taste. A didn't crack to FDA approved. So, Obana Shansi, ADD, I'm a show manager, Vita Infant Series.

0: Young Vita Infant Cereal with more come a feeding time easy. 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
1: What?
0: It is a heat in the corner, best of two at the animal. The
1: eye,
0: she shouldn't corner, best of what to the eye, and then now, or kitchen hot, Emma, Gino hot pepper powder, and powder. Gino hot pepper powder,
1: yeah,
0: they carefully selected sun dried peppers, and I, yeah, and deliver that true, good, and consistent heat every time. 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
0: more beer and that doubt that you have. Be a fryer. I am a kuna winning posa red bright sachet no soa. I was shop on a market to white dress when Gino hot pepper powder. 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

0: Kunlun Ghana for in Romeo and Sabah Jama, so I am Hunchun Castles, Mr. Kale, and a Araba Bazin tablet. 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I will how Wamu Johnson Mature and Memano. I be more Johnson Filiwa. On Tia on Ibim, on Chimun Chebim, Johnson and Mo and Kayano, and Yen Sabim, Monsa Mujun Samo Tinka Sabia Kamono, Mamu Johnson Tentem, and Katanina, and be here through Hamamo. I am Hunchun Castles. I feel your Bema now faces sexual weakness. 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I think Ken was over called by home. Petrepa Trena yo.
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0: Mr. Kill Eberboa Papa. I'm watching on us as a bema. I feel bow subu and saw what ya. 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I war himself. Ojan do more for Sanya ye.
2: Bless me.
0: And now say, I think Canon also dear coffin. And it's only bema she and JB and my Anna Yose Beman on our son. There's one Casana problem in the free
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0: 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Yeah, banana for ya de. Yeah, check segment. I swear, they're live on Drive Time.

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6: Say my notice.
3: But he has a meter be a mian and macogina mini ho, mubet mube 2 meter and a deco.
6: Oh, say meter be our number. Nigina auntie. Say you drew
3: some. Now, my card,
6: you
3: know, be an it to me. Madam number, the candy phone.
6: Am I my winning yet the ding ding?
3: Oh, be a bit macog
6: because a engineer and Benifodia go up cremo. Eti dia ye hwe ne dia ebo ho mpa ye ne se so mo sha se se ina
3: be fast
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3: adajo ni dia mu be
6: yes e de inconvenience kakra be ba
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6: 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To say
3: DJ Pilato,
6: yeah, be fine, right?
3: Matty,
6: where's Diane?
3: DJ Pilato,
6: and Bibia, come on,
3: Bibia, come on.
6: So, then the uncle, you
3: the media, me call Bosumi Bosumi.
6: Oh, okay, okay. To say, to say, to
3: say, me call Bosumi Bosumi. And then I think that you're muye bi and say in I am home to eat in muye inti. And Sani a bear enjoyed. I will see a fappy in the muka and a bennis.
6: If we are, said on person, we are.
3: A bear come
6: any bed, yes, be any bed. Now, yen come way. Come here, sir, Nan saying offer and tintin video no soa. Oh, how be who say, yes, sir, be. Esema si ade jabe da ho. 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
3: 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service yeah you provide this service no most times your customers no or more consume your car product no service now you provide no into a bu on ma obe tie driver or tie drive because DJ nebo and you know now boss had an won tie drive
6: yes
3: into or enjoy services now you provide no. Alongside wo nipana uye adwuma no any e obi nso on ma the person is not in relation with adwuma no enti bibia be fa nipa no bia no it doesn't affect adwuma ne direct one say adwuma ne be ka bia ma and I say adwuma be maintain wa they look at least three things wo image awo dodo nipa dodo a wo de ba more or less like existence ne de de ba eh one two the magnitude of asemna aban say mfun so say awudie say bibifu like a head depth of case no any e be gina so ahwe say be yiwedi ana say ye nyiwedi ye be hwe say o personality no e affect ye adwuma na wo ye no eno so kan the other so me ensa e 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They can let you go. O betima mu akọ abrasim bi eni o mo na obekase based on this and that u betimi akọ.
6: Okay.
3: Enu ye adwuma no ne. Strictly obey take his decision.
6: Okay. 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What be your store and our funny papa could pesa on tena no ma.
3: Yes.
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3: guidance
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3: Do excuse the person. O mama nako. 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
6: Se ono na akoye na ade.
3: Ono na akoye bet se ye consume ono ni adwuma ni at the same time. It will cause the company to lose a lot of money.
6: Okay.
3: Se me beta de na maba me ba na mahu ani. Me kwara me di ke asiri anza meta de na mato. Do you understand? Enti se be cause company no. Se ye consume wo ni adwuma ni na. E wo se e ma wo ko.
6: Okay.
3: Yes.
6: So say in some war. I mean, Joey.
7: DJ, the TN say, Unse, ya, ye nam nipa bia, ubia, one, and so on.
6: Ubians won't need you, and
7: Ubians won't need him. And I would name you, Bia, or Sumasi.
6: A seven on work.
7: So what I say, Ubi, so I know a book coat, no, I win a suit. Nase bi sofo agene sofo taade e
6: unim do eri
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7: 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Necessary nippon on your serious, what I say. Auntie Honona, I have a deep problem, a bit to me, Abba. And can you say, dear, a nippon on one cassa and or dinner hon walk away in a day? But say, oh dear, dear, Sabby Sabby, oh be a coop nippa dear, oh be a new yano or the
6: jay, he be you a mockra.
7: Yes, because wouldn't him cry over first one. Oh, no,
6: Becco.
7: Odo beko
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6: okay
7: di hwa ne de wuni option bi a say e wo say ukwatena fie na ana say e betima ma wa stay back kakra for some time
6: okay
7: e bia na o modern bo bi hunti na later wasa aba because Ghana na social media krampo no ye nya fofra ye yida da ne ma aha nti obi foforo so asem beba ma ye betwa wabo no wa move on with your life
6: okay eti mabedwafo atro mo adwen said me di kankan ye mpese ye bebo obi a din ye mpese yebe go direct or another street, but the announcement kok go so no ewo media no so no wo ha be say say we say 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
8: Pelato
6: stanzu na honamu to say
8: Radi Adam, you know what?
6: Pacha in Jiway.
8: I'm in Tiaw, I'm better for you. I'm in Tiaw with you.
6: You're just so far.
8: I'll send in that to tell you any can. You know, the Baba Tahun, the assembly of Baban Babano. Ghana is Radia, but the hour only a day till a new wood in the airport. I wouldn't much much as much you are. I don't know, I'm not going to be able to get the money. I'm not going to be able to get the money. I'm not going to be able to get the money. I'm not going to be able to get the money. I'm not going to be able to get the money. I'm not going to be able to get the money. I'm not careful now, individuals never see it. Because who you be a juma? The one word juma there is different.
6: So be a juma pa na wa nyekeko dia. Ma hello. Oh, Kafra. 0266 008808 0266 008808 and 0200 6800068 0200 6800068. Also wait to me, I join your Facebook and so DJ Pastor Adaro my demo live over ho obetimi atwero amaye ho na no so etima kan ma Facebook ne ark 107.1 fm ark 107.1 fm 0266 008808 0266 008808 ana 0200 6800068 0200 6800068 obetimi ajoin ye ewo ho hello Hello. 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
9: hello good evening
6: open your phone and akase free he
9: yeah tell me Evans because every senior
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6: Evans ye da sepa oh Kafra mamwe jina swache 0200 6800068 0200 6800068 and 0266 008808 0266 008808 obetimi ajoin ye na se Facebook ne so so a obetimi atwero amaye ewo ark 107.1 fm ark ARK 107.1 FM live on Facebook and so on. So yeah, to me I can kind of my old brain kakrabi say you be to me and no akasanti utimi get you on board. Yeah, before now you have to ask for 0266 008808 0266 008808 and 0200 680068 0200 680068. So for my no more, I can say in the say, and can have dream be brave. But who individual, I don't know what's so team my winnie at that hole.
3: Once an American say, you're part of the world, and you're my way, brassy.
6: Can you tell us, can you like
3: me? Can you? Can you? But then say, Anna, in this case, a Jumano, you are more or less like an ambassador for the Juma. Ena, your type of settings na you woman where Juma na away and wanna carry a Juma na alongside. They do baby cry. People don't know you. They know the work you do.
6: Yes, sure, sure.
3: It is a near masabi beba. Aya ne hardy. Be a name drew. You do all metiasi.
6: Na you be drew.
3: You be drew. As time goes on, you be drew.
6: You be drew.
3: Na imagine say Juma run and I need the abanti. Juma run be close here. Juma ne down.
6: I no say as.
3: Anti you be drew. You name drew. You be drew. We'll get there.
6: What?
3: That is where we get our daily bread. Look, it menka say normalize the fact that we all have a bit of this thing. It is not right say be babonting. It is not right say be babonting. However, say babonting kwanya ebe faso babonting. Any near womb, and I am not a problem. We will get there. We eventually get there because your banner CEO MD Obia the other bontina into ye. Now, ye both say ye yard, maybe because
6: I don't know.
3: Yes, your boss and the other
6: yard. I can't see a
3: man. Yes, yes, yes, yes, yes,
6: yes, yes, yes, yes, yes, yes, yes,
3: yes, yes, yes, yes, yes, yes, yes, yes, yes, yes, yes,
6: yes, yes, yes, yes, yes, yes, yes, yes, yes,
3: yes, yes,
6: yes, yes, yes, yes, boss, boss,
3: I
6: just said, you may need a bayonet. I say, you see, what you may run, what you say, I say, what you may need, I say,
3: there's a lot more, sir, dealing with, especially when you read the laws. Most times, a whole case, no, affecting productivity. And this year, yes, so so.
6: My hair of fluff for you, patch your friends, and I can say, free.
10: Chance in area two, as you tell me, the Akata Supro. No, you fro. My name is Bampa. Yeah, I'm sorry, I want to go.
6: I better, I'd say, oh, Kafra. Hello?
11: Hello?
6: Good evening.
11: Good evening.
6: I just ignore him where?
11: Yamia Dumo.
6: Pacho Bonto from my.
11: Yo. Pretty enough. And you ha once we are. Men can say, wow, body, and that's the one or two from two baby. The beer makes that give you a ha. Men can say, what do you want to obey your open? One. Yes, you are. You got to wind me any bread with me on there for years. I know.
6: If you feel being
11: your wow. Oh, Juma women and the name of Bahopa, we know. I come. Oh, of the community by every oh, what area one? Oh, area one for you now. And your problem. The idea of the man that they want to do it. Unia, Humbakan, Ukromini, Unia, Ukuba, Wasariba, schoolman or Okrana, because of school women, Nipane for years, you know. And the idea of your Mayan, Mayan, Ponosi, no, they are 50 in Norway, Nipano. I'm coming one of my dream. Into Ukraine, open my mind, and be your Claudia. It was a big bow, but I didn't know when I meet you.
6: Okay.
11: That's it.
6: Yeah, that's it. If I try for us, I know because
12: hello, good evening, DJ.
6: Good evening.
12: Alberta.
6: Better, I'm Patrick.
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1: I better hide as p then
2: DJ
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1: thank you so much ye jadwin tre ne atina tene ne aten ye bia tum yes ye de si ase ne ada ye ho bana fere de aka nyina to us live on 107.1 FM
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0: When you are tinny, say penetrate, say a brass, so you're the entertainment edge. And it was where the man wants to deny and come out telly cell, sir, men can't show, sir, usikano, a deserve safe and secure home. I don't see. So it's a brass, telly cell, darling, star 110 hash. And I used to telly cell play up on for safe and secure transactions. So usika. I will tell you so. What do you? If you should be any issue, why? Menstruation, so hokra. Tell you so. So connecting energies. What do you? Send the keke. Hello, Gisela.
1: Hello, Pilato.
0: Hello, Gisela.
1: Hello, Pilato.
0: Is it a pump this day?
1: Nyanku pa do me hoya pa. So I'm so here.
0: Nyamia do me so me hoya pa. Nah. Cecilia ma fosi yende.
1: Why then I was straight.
0: So your politics no dey here, Diana.
1: Oh no, kasa mpo kai.
0: Senior politics,
1: no, yeah, I think so. Within this week, Yana, Ashanti Regional Chairman for MPP, Bernard Entribu Esiako Chairman, wound to me, your man, 20 years imprisonment. Now, your mamma, Miss Cecilia, Mafo, also no, the account, no, quanti, a year in Fina, the Amma Chairman, wound to me, no, Yen Tissu, and not say any new free prison, Honom Crow, or moon release, no. Nothing, Nana say. The fact say yeah, the chairman wants to me a question say illegal mining at Twitcha. There are a lot of illegal mining sites in Krampuna. We are yet to discover. They be a cost, they be a finding new ones. In some other chairman wants to me a question say illegal mining at Twitcha. A bear money in free. Na mo cost one fight against illegal mining say Nami Adoma 2028 and this a bank on Oswa new government will be soon. Most mon cost one fight against illegal mining, but to her not dear or so my opinion say Omuni Echama won't to me in from and also Cassie to say it's not because of politics nor casting me name on one Cassani Christian faiths and I train sir.
0: Na imbonra the late Kantanka Busiamu Kakrai. A year no one sabako si say.
1: And I'm saying I think the last month or 2 months, it didn't come over say almost the date about the 30th of this month here. And kaye a year apostle kwa just for Kantanka a year no. Na Abusiamfuna sabi didn't come off fro. Almost say 30th ne 31st July na and then nine from maybe crampo the 8th August. I'm saying na enye no cre. Say posters, so say invitation cards, so public no and disregard this information because in free a year or more honum. No more that's why your consultations are on bets me a year funeral arrangement are a bear according to the late apostle Kojo Kantan can wishes ain't no. Cecilia, the moon official date be for near you know to the award from Mumbiano Momo ni margin free so.
0: Now, Arahus and Bernardo Vivian Jill, Ghana Cindy Cheney.
1: Yes, Vivian Jill, Enora, and Annie's sister, Mabel Adjoa Intua, meaning to name the correct idea. Now, all battle with anemia. Now, the hospital, I just say, all receiving treatment, Anna. They say they were in your media, into Vivian Jill, and in Abusia, in a dear Tomani, then his sister, Baco, a free Mabel Adjoa. Adwa inchia. Yes, inti we film se mabusani na yako.
0: Okay. Nyamin show modin.
1: Amen.
0: Adwa that's it.
1: Some that's it.
0: Yami ya domo e china ebesa ba na china eba ebecha de edie free Colgate for said last week ye cha de no yami ya domo e china so ebesa cha de from Colgate Ghana. 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
1: I wish to acknowledge the devastating floods that struck part of our country last night. Right, Honorable Speaker, as honorable members will recall, the floods claimed lives, displaced families, destroyed businesses, and caused extensive damage to public infrastructure. Ghana was not alone. Similar floods also affected Nigeria and Sierra Leone, highlighting the growing flood risk across West African coastline and the effect of climate change. So Speaker, government responded swiftly by visiting the hardest hit communities, releasing funds for emergency relief, and launching a nationwide cleanup exercise. Under the direction of His Excellency the President, I am making available additional resources for ongoing dredging and construction of critical drains in the affected areas. Mr. Speaker, His Excellency the President has directed the Ministry of Works, Housing and Water Resources to develop a comprehensive and permanent solution to flooding in Accra and other flood-prone areas across the country. The necessary funding for the implementation of this permanent solution will be provided in the 2027 budget in the medium term. Mr. Speaker, I stand before this House with a deep sense of pride and confidence, born out of strong performance in the last 1.5 years in the management of the Ghanaian economy. Right, Honorable Speaker, I now take you to flood response and mitigation measures. Mr. Speaker, following the widespread flooding that affected Greater Accra and other parts of the country in June 2026, government sought parliamentary approval to draw $350 million from the contingency fund. Mr. Speaker, given the urgency of protecting lives, providing humanitarian relief to affected communities, and restoring critical infrastructure, government reallocated $350 million from the contingency vote under the control of the Minister of Finance in the 2026 budget to the Disaster Management Committee under the Ministry of Interior to finance the emergency responses.
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0: 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Emma Aban Papa Baye and Sana Ghana for a who a hoto. Dr. Kezato Fosson, Nesemnie.
1: When this administration took office in January 2025, President Mahama inherited an economy on its knees. Right, Honorable Speaker, the economic crisis of 2022 was not merely an accident, it was the consequences of a series of wrong policy choices. Choices about reckless spending, choices about excessive and binge borrowing, choices about lack of accountability, and a failure to level with the people of Ghana about the true state of the Ghanaian economy.
0: Enwechi ena swafo no echile muse wamo baye no wame to etuwa hudubia na emfaso eniso. 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
2: We therefore abolished a number of nuisance taxes including the following: e-levy, betting tax, COVID-19 health recovery levy, emission tax, VAT on motor insurance. Mr. Speaker, for the first time since 2015, we undertook comprehensive VAT reforms, removing distortions, improving efficiency, and strengthening compliance. More importantly, the reforms have left businesses with more working capital to invest, expand, and create jobs. We also introduced a sliding scale royalty regime for gold to ensure that Ghanaian people receive a fairer share of the economic returns from their natural resources. Right, Honorable Speaker, beyond tax policy, we introduced major customs reforms supported by artificial intelligence and other digital technologies to strengthen compliance, reduce leakages, and improve revenue mobilization. Since the introduction of the AI-powered customs reforms, monthly customs revenue has increased by approximately 17%, reflecting stronger compliance, more effective enforcement, and significantly reduced leakages. We also amended the misuse of the tax refund account, ensured that resources intended for legitimate tax refund was no longer used as a slush fund. Mr. Speaker, the results have been remarkable. Despite abolishing multiple taxes and introducing no new tax handle, non-oil tax revenue increased by 0.5% of GDP, from 12.6% of GDP in 2024 to 13.1% of GDP in 2025.
3: And yeah, that's a couple of Bosiano. John Domani Mama Mamu Betina Kunyasunya and Adjun saw yes any yeri bitu hear musica sem kwam of aswa or mudinuo. And your mudini ye pa disu yunat to hon. Aswa for so titi swing in our anis apepe. And after you made the outdoor bebuama a binus wine hano. Why am I prem pre crown utimuse? Micro and macro economic a you know jine ye pa inflation a buffum. A fair sicansi semu exchange rate so a kwa yo yeno tun chain a fear fiamun yumemu. 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
2: Right, Honorable Speaker, Government Big Push Infrastructure Program is driving the largest coordinated These improvements are not abstract statistics. They are the dividend of sound and competent economic management. We recognize that the sacrifices required to restore the economy were significant and that many households continue to face challenges. But we also know that the foundations of Ghana's economy are now firmly in place. Fiscal discipline has been restored. Macroeconomic stability has returned. Confidence has been rebuilt. And the institutions needed to safeguard these gains have been strengthened. Under the leadership of His Excellency President John Dramani Mahama, Ghana is not going back. Ghana is moving forward. Mr. Speaker, the government that has delivered these results over the past 18 months has earned the trust to continue implementing the reforms that will secure Ghana's long-term prosperity.
3: Now, Enunechi, and also, I say, and you say, I buy a on Peso Bacoma, on Yako Bobo CB and Sadia by Nadandi Ako. I am a funibre tossu a dun soon. Any in Shebebre pa. Ah, a bebois. Ama Ghana mining prem presicasem. 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Ama for free a man said, Yasu Abba. Abu Ghana, yeah, I fanny sika, Abba, mining two or mining tumponfa. 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
2: Right, Honorable Speaker. Government Big Push Infrastructure Program is driving the largest coordinated investment in strategic transport infrastructure in race.
4: Following the 2022 public debt default, government could not borrow long-term in cities and relied heavily and solely on treasury bills to finance the budget. Mr. Speaker, Ghana has now overcome what the economists describe as the original sin, which is the inability of a country to borrow over the long term in its own currency. Mr. Speaker, 3 years restriction on new city bond issuance introduced as a result of the debt default caused this original sin. Mr. Speaker, in April 2026, Ghana successfully raised $2.7 billion through its first seven-year city-denominated bond since the 2022 debt default. This marks an important step in rebuilding the domestic bond market and restoring long-term financing in our own currency. This further demonstrates that Ghana has regained the ability to mobilize long-term financing in its own currency for development. Right, Honorable Speaker, I'm proud to announce that Ghana has now overcome the original sin. Following the 2022 public debt default, government could not borrow long-term in cities. Today, the market is inviting us back. But we are not in hurry. Not in hurry. Right, Honorable Speaker, 3 years ago, Ghana could not borrow on the international capital market at any price. Today, the market is inviting us back. But I want to assure you, we are not in hurry. 3 years ago, unsustainable debt defined our crisis. Today, our debt-to-GDP ratio has fallen to 45% and still declining ahead of every target. Mr. Speaker, the work is not finished, and the PFM debt rule requires continuous vigilance. But the direction is right, the momentum is real, and the foundation is solid.
3: Do here, yashisha fomuni ye pa na afesu ye nye yajune siyebe kwa bo siyebo bi ya afise fomuni ye eti ahwekana mana isisi ni naso edwe diye tumpon si kasemu kwa ye ye yaba yishisha ye pa tumpo pa eni asudi ya kanena keda gana foso ena ame ya besu ya diya neyi gana fomuni saani ya menjina afefe siyi
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5: The second key transformational policy reform was the modernization of Ghana's tax regime. The objective was very clear. First, to restore investor confidence. Second, to revive private enterprises. Third, to provide a relief to households and businesses and also to increase domestic revenue through better policy, stronger compliance, and more efficient administration, not through higher tax reforms. We therefore abolished a number of nuisance taxes, including the following: e-levy, betting tax, COVID-19 health recovery levy, emission tax, VAT on motor insurance. Mr. Speaker, for the first time since 2015, we undertook comprehensive VAT reforms, removing distortions, improving efficiency, and strengthening compliance. More importantly, the reforms have left businesses with more working capital to invest, expand, and create jobs. We also introduced a sliding scale royalty regime for gold to ensure that Ghanaian people receive a fairer share of the economic returns from their natural resources. Right, Honorable Speaker, beyond tax policy, we introduce major customs reforms supported by artificial intelligence and other digital technologies to strengthen compliance, reduce leakages, and improve revenue mobilization. Since the introduction of the AI-powered customs reforms, monthly customs revenue has increased by approximately 17%, reflecting stronger compliance, more effective enforcement. Mr. Speaker, the results have been remarkable. Despite abolishing multiple taxes and introducing no new tax handle, non-oil tax revenue increased by 0.5% of GDP from 12.6% of GDP in 2024 to 13.1% of GDP in 2025. Mr. Speaker, simple put, government collected more taxes in 2025 even after abolishing the nuisance taxes, including the e-levy. Right, Honorable Speaker, the lesson here is simple. Better policy, stronger compliance, and smarter administration will always deliver more sustainable revenue than higher taxes.
0: Na ɛno akyi soafoɔ no to aso sɛ ɔmo baɛ no ɔmbɛto adeɛ bi na adeɛ na ɔmo bɛto yɛ no na ɛha ɔman no sikasɛm paa ɛne sɛ wɔse asoafoɔ no ana ɔmo ɛsom wɔ aban mu wɔ abandada pɛn so no na ɔmo yɛ ɔha ne 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
2: to strengthen debt management and demonstrate to government that government is committed to meeting future debt obligations. We restore genuine fiscal decentralization by ensuring that at least 80% of the district assembly's common fund is transferred directly to assemblies to support local development. Right, Honorable Speaker, we reduce the number of ministers from 123 at its peak to 60 and reduce the number of ministries from 30 to 23 because a leaner government is not merely good politics, but it's also a sound fiscal policy. We curtailed non-essential expenditure, including excessive foreign travel, workshops, conferences, and unnecessary vehicle procurement. We also discontinued low-impact programs like the Ghana Cares of Atampa and the U-Start to redirect scarce resources to national priorities.
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2: Right, Honorable Speaker. Government Big Push Infrastructure Program is driving the largest coordinated investment in strategic transport infrastructure in recent years, with projects underway in all 16 regions of the country. Mr. Speaker, work has commenced on 87 projects, comprising 74 trunk roads and bridges, 10 urban roads and 3 feeder roads. Mr. Speaker, by end of June 2026, 13 projects had reached at least 50% completion, including 6 projects that had exceeded 75%, while a further 15 projects had progressed beyond 25% completion. Significant progress has been made on key corridors, including the Kasua-Winneba, Takrade Aguna Junction, Ofanko in Sanwom, Tepa Gosso, Adentan Doduwa, Tema Aflao, Penyet in the Eastern Volta region are also improving access to farming communities and market access. During the second half of the year, government will
3: see normal Mrashabe Janegana for you know who and Pempenswa could do not obey his Caribbean Park and one asset and a mobile horse or my moon. Yakai Tipa when you're too far. 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

0: 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Alexander Afenyo Marken, nense mnye.
1: Mr. Speaker, this review is uninspiring. There is no inspiration. What we are experiencing in this country is persecution. For the first time, we are seeing political imprisonment. Who to me is a political prisoner? Mr. Speaker, Camilla Al-Hassan, a young mother of three, is also a political prisoner. Telling you how intolerant you are, and you are here telling us you are running an economy. You want this to be a one-sided parliament. When people criticize you, you threaten them. A lot of my MPs here are being threatened. You are threatening members of parliament with prosecution. Let me serve a warning to the Attorney General that the ravening clouds shall no longer be victorious. They shall not long possess the sky. Be careful. 2028, you'll be in opposition. If you are not careful, Mr. Speaker, if you don't stop now, you will go and meet Wuntumi there, and Wuntumi will be out, and you will go in. So I'm advising you, let us all be measured.
0: Enti or two omo for se omo nyani omo yenwa. 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Ase NCC. So Papa Alexander Afenyo Marken Nesemni
1: announced that he was no more going to participate in this gold for reserve. It's too late in the day. You've already incurred losses of 9.6 billion. That is what the IMF told you. And you come here, you're saying prudent management of the economy. Really? Mr. Speaker, this review is full of English with empty payment. The payment he said is done. He said they've done some payment. Why didn't he give us it? You paid your party members. You paid your party members. The monies have gone to your party members. And Mr. Speaker, the Nkukong Kitinkiti project has now become protein.
2: Honourable members, I insist we listen to each other in silence.
1: The Nkukong Kitinkiti has become protein for your party executives. They are all cooking Akukong coin. It is now Akukong coin. Mr. Speaker, I want the finance minister to walk the talk. If you come here and you say 24-hour market at 42 million cedis, and you've abandoned the agenda 111. The hospitals, that should be your priority. You are not constructing the hospitals. Then you are spending a whooping sum of 42 million. And you say you really...
0: Afanso, near Oda Womano, Eye, Honorable Mahama Yariga. And I say, wah, she. Now, who knows you know how to work? I said, near Swafon Becca and Nancy. So, now, who brand now my bow was no? Swafon, no show Mexican Samson is your way. Can you fret and have fun or war? Or no, and now pencil bob, bossing a went here. Our year or mine no sick assembassa, man, which is a bad gunner. No, oh, yeah, Pennepo, where Ghana crack was here, US. One rambabun quanta was your ma, or Cadia Chen say. San Samoa or General Mooki can winja kakura na keno frata no wonko fanembra. Evi se ehu benya se keno frata no. Yedeno baba gana na wababe bu enkonta edachre gana fo. Mahama Yariga ninsemnie.
1: Mr. Speaker, we were in this country, in this parliament, and there was a finance minister who told us that he could not run this economy without taxing our mumu transfers. That he could not run this economy without taxing our mumu transfers. A finance minister who could not run the economy without going for debts. Today, we have a finance minister who has abolished all those taxes and yet he is successfully managing our economy. We have a finance minister who is not borrowing recklessly, but is successfully managing our economy. That is why I said that this finance minister has clearly given a good account of himself. Mr. Speaker, Ghanaians are struggling, working day and night to pay the debts, to fix the economy. Like the minister has indicated, ordinary Ghanaians are making sacrifices. Where is the man who put us in the debt? Where is Ken Oforiatta? After borrowing recklessly, creating the debt, he has gone and he is hiding in the United States of America. We must bring Ken Oforiatta back. Ken Oforiatta should be brought back to come and account to the good people of Ghana why he so grossly mismanaged our finances and left ordinary Ghanaians to struggle and fix the economy whilst he enjoys in the United States of America. And this is a man who was presented by the NPP as a finance minister. And the same people are telling Ghanaians that they should be brought back to power. So that you do what with power? You will bring Ken Oforiatta back and he will come and be building cathedrals.
0: Anu ye ba kwa sanso de madom kuma no eye nsemwa. Honorable Alexander Fenyo Makin kan ye se ye cheche NPP fo gumu no. Enu na Mahama Yariga ye chile mu se. NDC fo enyomo enomo de chema wuntumi kwa tuwe fiasi. Ene nye Attorney General so ene kan se wuntumi kwa de fiasi. Ena mampeni John Dramani Mahama so wanka se wuntumi kwa de fiasi. Nemom eye asemdibia eye court. 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
1: Mr. Speaker, as for the issues that my friends in the minority have raised, I am surprised that when we have been presented with a mid-year review of the budget, so the place to go to is the court where he has been convicted. Go and fight your case in the court. I have full confidence in the judiciary, and I know, Mr. Speaker, this is not a forum to discuss Wuntumi. It won't be fair to Wuntumi for us to make him the subject matter of debate.
0: Abusuya domdo dona no ni ogana mra sebeje fi honorable Mahama Yariga nene eni etie ye.
3: Na yegusu kae tie fo se Ask Sports Question 2026 second edition na ashase. 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

0: 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And far posi bien you choose see any money. Pepsodent and a bedia kajina muna ma kama pa. And Miss Brida and Dekwana and the catching services semi can't you say? You made the abia do and mubia be here say a double nipa basiano. A ya to suffer no messy as ye kama kama fa pa and famo. And a decoration about me say a first class one pa nyas and keto we are. Or best on what the anas one or about you made in a singing abbey and a kama pa man on Eddie and I say a memoir de any abbey. 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
1: Are you clapping? Are you giving God the glory?
2: Debia sori anabu tiete mu bobna ene mpintem kwase womu a oni omu di dwa no womu di wacha ho ene wasre. Oh, one could go through. Yeah! Un nim, sir, as my ye canoe, and ye whom was some name, a ye ye when noon there was saying was some ye can.
3: She was say
2: for Pepsi then charcoal, if you say, nay ye can cow any nerve when noon there was saying. Obin Tiamo, amen, pa.
4: My Pepsi then charcoal, Emma Osiria, and ye fair. You see a sink of one cow, Nemo sink ye fita. FDA, a G, a gradient gratuity atom.
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0: And then walk out to ye, say, Chama un to me, Nasama ne walk out to Odifa. I'm a Juma or Susa or Kotuyan and Namra Quanso. Wabuan is Uncle Defia Sinfinsia, you know. Call to Bua and Etching every Pamano corner number 24 Penny Subab on Tibayans and 24 Shemu. 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
7: Think that I will sit down and watch these things to just pass? No, but government institution omo emre omo die. But I'm saying that they should fast track wey. Maybe omo dwuma no so because they were not only asked to investigate Yami on based on media reportage, which is saying say me wo aye para operation team at the year. They are also supposed to go into Professor Frimpon Boateng's 36-page report. And see, maybe anona ama omo time na omo dehwehwe mu na ede. But it is better that they come out with whichever one now my then we and let the Ghanaian public know. Are they not interested? Like I am interested. Mimikran and interested say fan Ukraine Fambra. Are they not interested that their national organizer and our munko Facebook nibi or munko social media nibi? They don't see what Imani Ghana writes. They don't see what other media houses write about their national organizer. Are they also not concerned about it? Is this government not concerned? National organizer. It's the government is the party not interested in that idea way as to whether say Betimia break the strength of Yamin in working for the party. Betimide and Nguasiebi Abba Abain. For them to fast track whatever it is. My course be a meko, my can be a meka. It should be as fast as possible. And let everybody know. So that Kodiyamo will not go and sit on their network and talk about Yamin being investigated for Galatia.
0: Eti sa mekwa na yemfa ne se galamsie na mo di atome so me yampa yemfa me mento nchen aban ya wa kunya so se sie no amanyaku awu aban ya sie ya ndi sie amanyaku me so no ndi sie amanyaku no me na me 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
8: I think that first and foremost it demonstrates the defect that the charge sheet was plagued with. But I think that the judge should have gone further because all the charges, in my view, are defective. I mean, the first point that he made that, yes, recognizes, the judge himself recognizes that the offense of stealing is actually one arising out of various payments, different payments and all that. That should necessarily also have warranted an order for the prosecution to go and amend. Because you cannot have various payments, the number of which we do not know, when each of them occurred, we do not know, where they occurred, we do not know, they are not disclosing it on the charge sheet, and then you say that, well, you're not going to order them to amend, and that charge is proper. That charge cannot be proper. So even though they've been ordered to amend some of the charges, we'll still file an appeal. We'll file an appeal against it. But I think the decision was not so sound. It was the greatest respect to the judge.
3: Abusanka ne aban lawyer panyini lawyer Godfrey Yaboa Dame ne na yetieye
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1: you realize that I mean over the past a year or so the Bank of Ghana has built up its reserves you know to very high level in fact if you go back to February 2025 the reserves increased to about 14.5 billion which was 5.8 months of import cover. That is unprecedented in our history. And it's also partly due to the goal for reserves policy. And then also, we benefited from external inflows, high external inflows from gold, cocoa, remittances, and so on. Now, the recent decline in the reserves from 5.7 months of import cover to 5, it's due to the high payments, energy-related banks. Because prices went up, and therefore we have to sell more foreign exchange to the oil companies, to buy the oil. So it is just it's a temporary dip, and the government also had to make some payments, euro bond payments, and so on. So it's a temporary dip.
0: Dr. John Kwachi Oye, advisor at the Bank of Ghana, Governor Nene Enamuti.
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3: this year of 10 years we had a total of 99,000 deaths products of some a little over 23,000 attacks so almost 34,000 attacks resulting in more than 100,000 deaths or about 100,000 deaths. So on the average, on a daily basis like this today, we expect that we'll be losing some six, and we'll be having some six attacks within the sub-region. And 25 lives most likely will be lost. And this should be the same. So if you look at this and you're not worried, and you still describe it as an exaggeration, then maybe there's something that is that needs to look at. Because we talk about human lives. We're not talking about all respect animal lives. We talk about theoretical things. We talk about verified data.
2: Abusua ene etie ye no eye Major General Timothy Bata Banner oye Director Emekwe from say National Counter Terrorism Fusion Center.
0: Now spin about this we kura ba kwa freno Guadalajara. 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

go amount for me that some de ebremo a bunny event planning any decorations are a Emmy's Rider and Deco Emmy's Rider and Deco a wedding decorations, anniversary decorations, birthday party, any baby come on a bunny BBI event are a Emmy's Rider and Deco Sebani birthday cakes, wedding cakes, anniversary cakes, cupcakes, any other cakes a come on Emmy's Rider a yenny nabi Emmy's Rider associate 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Emmy's Rider and Deco, every event looks beautiful.

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9: 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If we say, and Fibri Nina Kamia, I say, Mabumitim Edia Mafu, or be a count for fertilizer, be a mamiano, no be for also a count for Diabase, Minia, Missis Cabibri, Yajumadin, Ansoso, and Kusiaga, and Muna Debi, Missia, and Imdifua, Wofi Demeter Ghana, na Omochere, Mekampa, Mebo Massa, Homobine, Namadia, Nia Papa, Ababua Mafu, every Nia Papa, fertilizer. 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
12: Boy, yagayoy. 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Boy, yes, Sunyani for you now, DJ Quest. 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

0: Ken Paluta, Kovna Kovna, El Wome. 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What you want to say? I am a person with Philly said Charlie said I won't sit here. We need the whole day like a call saying. Me Philly, I am a Philly said me dream on. Me dream on point. I am a Philly said. Me who say who ye? So who ye pan out here from there? Any and one no. You have no problem. Yeah, that's it, baby. Say anything, be off the dark FM. But you free and no punk, you see, and I just had your betching. Yeah, that's it, baby. Say what you are, FM. God bless you so much. Welcome to my world of good music. You're telling you from somewhere 7:30 until now. This is me, Jinema, to somewhere 10:30. Say me, no, baby. Say me, be at the and then Thursday, to me, share your phone, your phone, you know. And then your day. To all Thursday bonds, good evening. Welcome to Listener Shows, the biggest request show in our region. Welcome to the biggest after drive show with a sharp guy, DJ Quest or MC Quest, live on your radio.
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0: All right. Sabre de Martina CD and Yum Panam de Brewa. Bebe Chen Yum. And Chen Yuma Yao Deno. Mammy who says, Quest, NMD.

0: the only radio station, and I said this particular program, when you time to take the full length of the song, obey request, and you may know baby, I was saying what we jab on work as a baby. This be the only time you bought the full length of the song, the Edema World. And you may not open so with you know, or request it. You buy money, see, and sign up the next caller, and one no. So welcome 0266008808 0266008808 and the official WhatsApp number no. Obetin WhatsApp me. Whole friend I said line I busy. Obetin WhatsApp me. I also my call WhatsApp. Now if I read all your messages Eddie Amal on Akwan 07.1. Mayenda Akuma Bites for us. Ensan is all more. And I'm a boy in Yumrei. Yeah, the listeners say, bro, come on, beaters. I was sports, yeah. Oh, yeah, Bema. Oh, yeah, Oba, Naija. Oh, yeah, so, bo, kakra. When you know, for what's now, baby, kakra. Would you full bottle, I'm okay. Come on, beaters. End all markets. At 42% strength. Every sub, yeah, deliver deep. And after a long day, you know. Oh, yeah, now, for what's now, baby, kakra. Mr. Munya, no, come on, beaters. End a bebo, I'm on. Open the door to a fresh 0246747446 0246747446 Akuma Bitters, hey, authentic African bitters. You drink responsibly. So only 18 years I'm showing to me numbi. About people want to me no Akuma Bitters. Akuma Bitters, I see no co-equal. And the body on around favorite sports. South sports one around. Neji Akuma Bitters. And go say your
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0: Akefan Sports Cruise Nguswa Ekoso, the second edition. And then Ebaso. Yami Adoma Achina So Ebaso. Now for Friday. Yami Adoma Achina Friday. So means Saturday. Now for winners, you know. I mean Wednesday, dear. Thursday, dear. Now for Friday, winners, you know. Ebaba Studio on Saturday. Qualifies number one studio, huh? They are determined this week winner. They will move you to the next step. I will be bearing the ultimate title as AKFM Sports Quiz Champion 2026. And then now we need, you know, Saturday, baby, huh? So, only be about sports from Kwandia. Only be about the World Cup history, football legends, iconic goals, and have an unforgettable moment in Kwandia. And it's a quiz you can home be. Umrain is all shining into the AKFM Sports Crew 2026, the second edition, World Cup Special. Now, Faye, what do you mean? We are. 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Now, if you answer five quick fire questions, oh, Fred, no, I'll answer five quick fire questions. No, it's not qualified to the next stage. 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We air workout special. 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
0: 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Rest down more. What's that mean? Say, so here, bows, on here, caps, duvet, say, a doma, stove, toiletries, perfumes, make us put that a hood on in now. Rest down more. 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Just anyone there, door so. 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Hey, rest down more, I'll be in you. Rest down, but more than a coho. Let me do more china. 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What's up, man?

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0: Hello? 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Miss Shaw, who bet me up bow account number. Some bow username, no password ni mami. 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

Some 30 minutes to 10 p.m. Akwan 07.1. Anyway, it is 1 hour penny. So the next hour, a request. And you want to be nearby my wall. Welcome back. So what's your number? 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

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Yeah. 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

0: All right, so no time to waste, young girl. 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
1: Hello, good evening.
0: Good evening, what's saying?
1: I'm not sure if I'm going to be a girl.
0: I'm going to be a girl.
2: I'm going to be a girl.

0: Hey, is that your girl boy? Why for the way? Where the boy is?
1: Hello. I'm forgetting. Me Amedi, my dear.
0: Who's there? Who's there?
1: Me Amedi.
0: What am I going for you? So, you chew on Obu.
1: Are you idiot?
0: You chew on Obu.
1: Just a me genius. We are not Abewomi.
0: Abewomi. Damn for Niana.
1: DJ
0: Crash. Oh, damn papa, damn papa, damn papa.
1: Hey,
0: Charlie, don't catch it.
1: Easy, bro.
0: We are okay,
1: bro. Sure. I had
0: sa
1: into the fire, a woman, a mom. A Juliana, I don't worry.
0: Don't papa. Don't watch Ali, but that's what
1: I do.

0: Shout out to Correspondent Don Papa, Charlie, big ups yourself. Hello.
1: Hello.
0: Hello. Yes, sir. What you saying? If I was saying. But your line break you. If I was saying.
1: Yeah, I'm Shadrach.
0: Shadrach.
1: Yeah.
0: Okay, okay. Shadrach, now saying you may. Hello. About what's there? What's up when you made?
1: Nathaniel.
0: Okay, biggest Nathaniel. All right, last mate. Charlie?
1: Yeah.
0: Shout out.
1: Yeah, shout out to Alexander.
0: Okay. Yeah. And I don't know. All right, here. 0266-008808. And I'm 0200-868-0068. Charlie, listen to Shoyce. The shop guy's here. What's up?
2: Listener's choice. Tell us your favorite and we-

0: biggest Natania, last man, Akwan 07.1. Listeners, shows. Hello.
1: Hello.
0: Good evening.
1: The mixing is there. Hello.
0: Ura. That's Ura. Not to say.
1: That's
0: how you pass a book,
1: but I don't
0: know.
1: Ah,
0: challenge,
1: I'm going to
0: be able to call.
1: Hey, but that's it. I come,
0: Napa you see you far.
1: I'm not sure. I'm going to go to the house. I'm in charge of police for you now.

0: Original big time fast food and restaurant, Rex. Our day, of course, and then now my busy papa. Original big time fast food for Rex. I'm also move channel, right? Mommy, papa. Man, God, I'm feeling my money, feeling. I'm on vacation, I'm on my coin. I didn't do some, I'm on feeling, why? All right, hello.
1: Hello.
0: Yeah, good evening, what to say?
1: Good evening.
0: What to say?
1: I'm here.
0: You ever say?
1: I can't
0: say Florence. You Florence?
1: That's
0: all right. Okay, Florence, and you may not pick a chair, man.
1: I'm single, but I
0: don't need.
1: Single? That's right.
0: Now you're single, Anna.
1: Jose.
0: Where you single, Anna?
1: That's
0: right. Hey, Florence. When it's you, I'm Florence, now say, you're not coming.
1: I'm coming here, my sister.
0: Okay.
1: And a baby.
0: Okay. No.
1: That's
0: right. Okay, Florence, me that's what it. All right.
2: DJ Quest, Bakope, the sharp guy. What says so? What about to the world?
3: Listener's choice. Tell us your favorite, and we will play it for ya.

0: favorite, and we will play it for you.
1: The name is Rockstar Kwame Eugene on a single. 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
1: Hello.
0: Yes, sir. That is saying.
1: That's
0: why.
1: I feel. Oh,
2: 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DJ Quest.
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Don't keep me waiting. All right, you can also pick your calls on 0266008808 and 0200680068. Also, between

0: Friend, and you may not open some more war. Me change you. Now he not open. Tell me your favorite song. Hello? Hello?
1: Hello. Good evening.
0: Good evening, what you saying? Right. Your friend was saying? Your friend was saying? Okay. Alright, but that's what it.
1: That's it.

0: DJ Quest, Bakope, the sharp guy, what sense so? What about to the world Kukudalitini?
1: Listener's choice. Tell us your favorite and we will play it for ya.

0: Alright, the name is Big Smoke, a Krassi Boga. A Krassi Boga. A Krassi Boga, what's he town? Crazy man. Hello.
1: Hello.
0: Yes, sir. What you saying?
1: I'm saying,
0: and
1: come on, madam, for the studio here for me,
0: okay. Hey, family, that's what it is.

Right, so the name is Big Smoke, man. Name is right there and there, cause I'm say a word in Obedale. Naming ceremony, anniversary, and a corporate event be on for dying. Yeah, my beautiful deco, deco I have fair, and I feel grateful. Amy's right, I have planned for decorating all kinds of events from start to finish, from elegant backdrop, classy table settings, and beautiful chair deco.

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Fremen, and you men out there, catch me.

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1: Okay, you ready?
2: 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We will play it for ya.
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0: because I got.
1: All right, next caller. Hello.
2: Hello.
1: Good evening.
2: Evening.
1: Now, what is it?
2: I'm
1: going to call you. I'm going
2: to call you. Rahel.
1: Rahel? And you're going to call me. I'm going to call
2: you.
1: Yeah. And I'll call you.
2: Yeah.
1: Okay, my boy, my wife.
2: Yeah.
1: Okay, all right.
3: Listener's choice. Tell us your favorite and we will play it for you.

0: Okay, hello.
1: Is your question?
0: Yes, sir.
1: Best DJ in Ghana now.
0: Charlie, now say.
1: Any size, you have a car. DJ.
0: Meteo.
1: I'm here. Me pay. If I collect from Shatawale, oh.
0: If I collect.
1: You know what? Yeah, my bus is full in a. Oh. It's mine.
0: Okay.
1: Yes.
0: Around or no?
1: DJ Quest.
0: Charlie, me not swati.
1: DJ Quest.

0: One day we go make him.
1: We go make him.
0: We go make him. Make him.
1: Trust in God. Trust in God. Hello.
2: Hello. Good evening.
1: Oh, yeah, not today. The biggest Nathaniel.
2: I'm going to go to the house.
1: That's it.

0: Yes, Natania. Biggest Natania. Hello.
1: Yes,
0: yes, sir.
1: And I'm from between. And I'm saying, I said, don't go to a video now. Funny. My Ghana, okay. My best video Ghana now.
0: My car. Nasa saying?
1: I'm a good of a coming here. Any good, don't a journal. And you might go pay.
0: Of any day.
1: And you might go pay. Let's go again. But the man.
0: Hey.
1: Is your Christ?
0: Made you a girl.
1: I said,
0: Charlie, but I said.

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And I'm 054-31-05-482. 0266-008808 and 0200-6800-68. Sambe, 10 minutes to go.

0: Yes, I got it. Anyway, I'm not forgetting. Wow, make your guess name. Hello? Yes.
1: My name is Vidasmin.
0: What are you saying? What's your name?
1: My name is OBM.
0: Where are you calling from? Tell me.
1: I'm calling from Benkwasi.
0: Charlie, talk to me. What's your song?
1: I want you to play Shatawale Real Life.
0: Say again.
1: Shatawale Real Life.
0: Shatawale.
1: Real Life.
0: Real Life.
1: Yeah.
0: Okay, Charlie, shout out. Let's go. Okay.
1: And all my friends.
0: And all your friends. Charlie, thank you, eh? Alright.
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0: There's also a training accessory, say perfumes. 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

0: me at the much in our sports center no son a ball 11:30 and no afraid into the AKFM sports center AKFM sports school 2026 Okay, Fred. Answer 5 quick fire questions. Baby, now, if you wait to me, I'll qualify. 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
1: 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I swear I am so glad that I got to know ya.
0: 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So it's here from 7:30 until now. 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Ochenyimre. Hey, in the club. Yebeshia. With good music.
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